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3: This Sunday the 7th is the League of Legends Riftbound Summoner Skirmish event. Head in from 10 a.m. for some epic battles at Beyond Games and Hobby and Toy World Bunbury.
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5: 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Hit National News.
6: Good morning, I'm Matthew Layton. The opposition leader is backing Labor in the fight against a proposed 12.5% US tariff on most Australian goods. Angus Taylor says the Trump administration's move, linked to forced labor concerns, is rotten and no way to treat a mate.
7: It's not what we want to see, and we'll fight against rotten tariffs. And, you know, this is a tax on our exporters.
6: Treasurer Jim Chalmers' extra powers could be the sticking point in Labor's housing tax shake-up. Crossbenchers say the ministerial discretion may decide whether negative gearing changes get through. 5 childcare centres have shut after failing to meet minimum safety standards under the government's new rules. 99 services have been told to lift their game, though 44 have already improved. And nearly 1 in 4 Aussie workers could chuck in their job this year if the boss says no to a pay rise. New ADP data shows cost of living pressure is doing the heavy lifting, with younger workers most ready to walk.
8: Every load of laundry is a fresh start. 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
6: Geelong is hunting a 7th straight win over Adelaide tonight, and the Cats will have to do it without Lawson Humphreys, with the defender ruled out due to an ankle injury. And Collingwood mid, Jack Crisp says Monday's King's Birthday clash against Melbourne will be extra meaningful following the passing of Neil Danaher. Crisp says it's an honour to play in the game.
9: It's bigger than football, this game. 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How amazing is this? Well, what a great day we get to play football in.
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18: Just before we play Alpha Bucks, Pete, can you just quickly read me my favourite text of the day?
19: Good morning, Wade, wherever you are. He says, hi, Pete and Kimber. My four-year-old would smoke Pete on a recorder. Wade, I am, whenever you are ready.
18: 4 years old, my four-year-old would smoke you on a recorder.
19: You can say that to my face, Wade. Yeah, whenever Pete, you're ready, I will take on your four-year-old in a recorder battle.
18: Pete brought a recorder into work and it will be banned and never come back again. In the meantime, let's play Alpha Bucks.
19: Hi, Amy.
18: Hi, Amy.
20: Good morning.
18: Hey, Amy. Congrats on your marriage 2 years ago.
20: Thank you. It's been a while.
18: Time for a honeymoon.
20: Yeah. Love to go up to Equestro up north.
18: Oh, uh-huh, okay.
19: Equestro.
20: Yeah, up to the homestead.
19: Right.
18: I feel like this is the way to do it. Do the honeymoon late. Keep the love alive.
19: Yeah,
20: you know what? We've got two kids, 13 years together, so... Yeah, just it'll be kind of like a holiday, but also just add the honeymoon part so you get all the special parts to it when you go on holiday.
19: Yeah, of course.
18: So that you find rose petals on the bed. Yes. All right, let's go.
19: We've been thinking that in our marriage for 10 years. 30 seconds, 10 questions pass. If you don't know an answer, we'll come back around to it. Your letter today is M for marriage.
20: M for marriage.
19: M for marriage. Amy, good luck.
20: Thanks.
18: Okay, Amy, question number one. Name a Simpsons character.
20: Marge.
18: A WA country town.
20: Pass.
18: A Pixar movie.
20: Pass.
18: A four-letter word.
20: Pass.
18: A world landmark.
20: Pass.
18: A flower.
20: Magnolia.
18: A fruit.
20: Mandarin.
18: A female actor.
20: Margot Robbie.
18: A noun.
20: Marching.
18: A song from the noughties. Sorry, Amy.
20: No worries.
19: Time to go outside and smell the magnolias.
20: It's actually harder than what you think.
18: Oh,
20: with the kids, it's easier.
18: Look, we get it. The world landmark you wanted, maybe Machu Picchu and a country town in WA, Margaret River, Monkey Maya. And Monsters, Inc., possibly the greatest Pixar movie ever made.
19: Great movie.
20: Yeah.
19: Great movie. All right, Amy, not to be today, but thank you. Thanks for joining us on the show this morning.
20: Thank you so much, guys.
18: Have a great day, Amy.
19: Bye-bye. Alpha Bucks back for $10,000 at 8:30 this morning.
18: Coming up next.
19: Oh.
18: Are you looking for a honeymoon?
19: Wow.
18: Have we got the honeymoon for you?
19: Sit tight. You are going to love this. Don't go anywhere.
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0: Ed Sheeran, 8:13 on the Pete and Kimber Show. Southwest's hit.
1: It's Pete and Kimber's sing-along song.
0: Right, time for a little Celine Dion this morning for your sing-along song. People have been begging us on the text line to be playing this one by Celine. You know, while I was looking at this, I was looking at some Titanic facts the other day from the movie.
2: Oh, yeah.
0: And so Rose, played by Kate Winslet.
2: Oh, she's a very Kate Winslet. She's excellent.
0: Can you excuse me for just a moment? I'm having, me and my mouth are having a terrible morning this morning.
2: Oh, good.
0: You know, it could have been Claire Danes, Gwyneth Paltrow, or Winona Ryder who could have played that.
2: It doesn't seem like any of them would fit.
0: Why?
2: It just doesn't look like the role that, I mean, I love Winona Ryder. I love her. I have the whole time, but I just don't think it's her role.
0: Claire Danes turned it down. She was
2: Claire
0: the pick.
2: Danes could have been great.
0: She was the pick, but she turned it down because she'd just starred in Romeo and Juliet with Leo already. And she said, I don't want to do another romantic epic.
2: Yeah, I don't want to have to keep dating Leo.
0: And then Paul Rudd and Matthew McConaughey are the other ones that could have played Jack.
2: There is nothing that Paul Rudd can't do.
0: Oh, mate, isn't he wonderful?
2: My
0: he
2: God.
0: He is wonderful. So here you go. Here's a little My Heart Will Go On.
2: Are you going to play the recorder?
0: Oh, my God, yes.
2: You're missing it.
0: This
2: you've
0: is
2: only
0: my
2: got,
0: last chance.
2: You've only got 11 seconds and
0: hang
2: it's
0: on,
2: gone.
0: Hang on, hang on, hang on. That's the Pete and Kimber Show.

0: I have thoroughly enjoyed having found the recorder.
1: It's the Pete and Kimber show.
0: And bringing it into the show today.
1: And I'm really sorry about the recorder. You know, and a great sing-along song. Two types of people in the world. People who think that's a great sing-along song. Those of us who think that was the biggest handbrake we've ever heard.
0: No, there's text messages here. One says, what this? Well, actually, one of these said that. Blah. It all said it was blah.
1: Yeah, I get it.
0: One says, what the hell do you, why do you, what do you call this sad song? There's another one here. So please don't ever play. Hang on a sec. They're all from the same number. Hey, that's your number.
1: Not everyone loves it, and it's okay.
0: I was trying so hard. I sung that song to my heart's content.
1: Some of you would have been busting a gut singing that, and I'm happy for you.
0: And you died a slow, painful death.
1: Every second took another 10.
0: All right.
1: No, look, we're all good.
0: Hey, good to have you here on the Pete and Kimber Show. Hi, thank you for spending the morning with us. We've got quite the update for you this morning, actually.
1: Oh, yeah, we've got big things to talk about. Let's talk off-campus.
0: Let's talk off-campus, this saucy, sexy
1: It's a hit
0: show.
1: Romantic comedy, Pete.
0: Yes.
1: That's how they describe it.
0: Sorry.
1: A hit romantic comedy.
0: Hit romantic, just like Titanic.
1: Yeah. So it was a really big deal. Off campus, 36 million viewers worldwide in the first 12 days of it launching on Prime Video.
0: Wow.
1: Big. It has made it the third most watched TV series on Prime ever.
0: Ever?
1: Yeah.
0: In the history of Prime.
1: Trailing only The Rings of Power and Fallout. So it was a pretty big deal.
0: Oh, I love Fallout. That's a great show.
1: What people love about it is it's romantic, it's a bit saucy, and it's about ice hockey. And it has been so good for the sport. Ice hockey attendance is up 44% in Canada, and the Perth Thunder have been selling out all of their games.
0: Hello to the Perth Thunder.
1: Right.
0: Hello. Welcome to your time in the sun.
1: We were talking about the show yesterday, and we took a couple of calls about why people are into it, and we jumped on the back of Sam's suggestion.
0: Yeah, have a listen to this. This is great. Now, Samantha sent us a text message, and we had to get Samantha on the show to talk more about this. Thank you for joining us, Sam.
2: Hi, how you going?
1: Sam, your book genre is ice hockey.
2: I love a good sports romance, and especially ice hockey.
1: Right. Okay, so is it the ice hockey? How does it link to the sport? Like, is it? You know, I mean, I would say that any dude who picks up a guitar is instantly 30% hotter. Is it the same with ice hockey?
2: For me specifically, I think they're always described as 6'5", broad, big men.
1: Right.
2: It certainly has an appeal to it.
0: Right.
2: It's also the aggression, the competitiveness, but then off the ice, they're totally different.
0: Oh, they're such sweethearts off the ice.
1: Off the ice. They're just sharing a smoothie with you, two straws.
0: Now, Samantha, it says here, you said to us here on the text line, get in touch with Perth Thunder. Ice hockey radio show dating anyone. Can you talk more about this, please? So who are the Perth Thunder?
2: Perth Thunder are our local ice hockey team in the AHL, the Australian Hockey League.
0: Uh-huh.
2: Yep. And I absolutely think there would be some rep listening in where you could totally do an ice hockey player dating show.
1: There's no question in my mind we could make that happen. I reckon if we found someone this week and said, call us if you want to date this ice hockey player, the phones would light up. I'm with you, Sam. 100%. I love it.
0: Okay, so Samantha, you think that's all right, we're on song for that one. Now, shortly after that was over, you said, leave it with me.
1: Give me an afternoon and I reckon I can turn it around.
0: All right, how'd your afternoon go?
1: Got one.
0: It's just phenomenal.
1: Because everyone's talking ice hockey.
0: Yep.
1: I barely had to even ask many questions. I didn't have to talk to many people and someone went, oh, I got some people I can hook you up with.
0: We need to hear more about this. We're going to take a break. We're going to come back and you are going to hear exactly how Kimber's afternoon went finding an ice hockey player for us. Stay right there.
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6: Thanks to Bedshed. 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
8: Okay, what number are you?
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12: Five. 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
8: Sorry, you mid boy. 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Five, six?
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0: Benson Boone.
1: Mystical, magical.
0: 8:26. Good morning. You are home here through Perth and around WA on the Pete and Kimber Show. Thank you for spending your Thursday with us. Alpha Bucks for $10,000. You got another shot at it coming your way in minutes. But get a load of this.
2: It's Pete and Kimber's off-campus romance.
3: Watch the player on the park, Wellesley.
0: Okay, is this... We have an official opening jingle. Does that mean this is on? Is this happening?
4: Things happen quickly around here.
0: So quick. Yeah, but how quick is quick? Like you said, after Samantha, who's one of our listeners' suggestions yesterday, guys, the Perth Thunder are a local ice hockey team in WA. Get in touch. Grab one of the single blokes. Let's do some off-campus stuff. And you said, I'm going to go and find one.
4: Yesterday after the show, made a few calls, got producer Brooke onto a few calls, and found an ice hockey player.
0: Just like that.
4: Actually, we got three.
0: No.
4: And we're narrowing it down.
0: Really?
4: We got three. Three single ice hockey players.
0: Tell me about them. What do we need to know?
4: All you need to know is that people want them.
0: Are they hot?
4: People want them. They're ice hockey players.
0: They're ice hockey players. That's it. Right. Have you seen them?
4: Well, not in person.
0: Did you meet them face to face yet?
4: Not in person. No, we just stalked their socials a bit.
0: Right.
4: So what happens when you put it on public arena?
0: Jeez, that has moved fast.
4: Do you know, well, people are into it, though. We got so many text messages yesterday from people like Rebecca says, Bachelor on Ice, it's like Disney on ice, but hotter.
0: Move over Mickey.
4: Yeah, I like this. Tani says, ice hockey player, big yes. I'm a business owner and I've still got the goods. If age isn't an issue, mum's thirsty.
0: Oh, glug, glug, glug, mama.
4: Don't you dare. My favourite, Sarah, who says, I'd date an ice hockey player or any athlete. I'm quite youthful, but I'm probably more the Hallmark movie of the woman who dates the retired athlete, now high school coach, turning around the lives of kids while turning his own life around.
0: Oh, my God, what has that guy been through the last few years?
4: We know that guy. You've seen that movie.
0: We have.
4: But this is how we're going to find... I think we're going to do it. I reckon that we choose our ice hockey player.
0: Yeah.
4: And then we can profile him a bit.
0: So how quickly...
4: This is what he's like. And then...
0: How quickly are we moving here? Like you said, you've found three. Like when? This week, when?
4: What is it, Thursday?
0: So what are you going to do?
4: I reckon we can turn it around by Monday.
0: We're going to have an ice hockey player committed to this by Monday, you
4: reckon? I think so, yeah. I reckon by Monday we can start, like, profiling him and we'll just kind of go, this is what he's about, this is what he likes.
0: Are you going to have a chat to
4: these? Are you interested? And maybe the women can just jump in our DMs and tell us if they're keen.
0: Okay, Pete and Kimber is our socials, right? Drop into our DMs. You can start telling us you're keen now if you like.
4: And, you know, we got a text message just now from someone who says, guys, please don't do a dating segment. Who's given us that text?
0: Oh, it was Christina. So Christina says
4: I think
0: she's referring to our instant couples that we've done the last few years. Now, she said, oh, my gosh, please do not do another dating segment. You guys suck at dating segments.
4: And
0: for the record.
4: I resent that comment. I mean, we've tried to put three couples together and one came really close.
0: Yeah.
4: Right? And
0: it was their fault.
4: I will still say our track record is still better than Hinge or Tinder or any other option you have out there.
0: And I'm with you. I'll back that in. Right. I'll back that in.
4: You know, you can't make every relationship. You can't just meet a person and hope. You know, we're all hoping it's the right one.
0: Clearly we're onto something because Annalene has just sent in a fresh text and says, in asterisks, elbows her way to the front of the queue. Me first, please.
4: Is this the same Annalene who I think she said she's going to the Boy Aquarium this weekend?
0: I think it is. Yes, it's the same one.
4: I like someone who takes it seriously, Annalene. I like this.
0: I love the Boy Aquarium.
4: Not messing around.
0: Okay, well, you head off over the next couple of days and go and have a chat to these lads.
4: I'm confidently saying Monday, if you've got a single woman out there, and I know that they are hetero, so they are looking for a woman.
0: Okay.
4: So if you're a woman out there and you're single... And you're looking, or you've got a friend who's interested, this is where you want to be on Monday.
0: All right. Head to our socials, Pete and Kimber, and drop us a DM and let us know.
4: And you could be telling all your friends you're dating an ice hockey player.
0: Damn.
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2: Good morning, I'm Matthew Layton. Australia is staring down a fresh trade fight, with the federal government vowing to push back hard. The US is considering a 12.5% tariff on Australian goods, claiming some countries haven't done enough to stop products made with forced labour. Treasurer Jim Chalmers says it's unjustified.
10: We've got a world-leading legislation in place already to combat the evils of modern slavery.
2: The government's negative gearing and capital gains bill has hit a crossbench speed bump. The Greens say Treasurer Jim Chalmers' proposed extra powers could make or break their support. Car thieves are keeping insurers seriously busy, especially in one part of the country. Victoria has recorded more stolen car insurance claims than every other state combined. And Donald Trump's war powers have copped a rare slapdown, with the US House voting to curb military action against Iran. In Washington, four Republicans crossed the floor to back Democrats.
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2: Premiership coach John Longmire is no closer to putting his hand up for a coaching role.
12: And a quick answer is no. I'm just waiting to see what transpires and see how it all plays out. And as I said a few weeks ago, things become a bit clearer as time passes.
2: That's on Fox Footy there. Geelong skipper Patrick Dangerfield wants to play on next season. His Cats are in Adelaide to face the Crows tonight. And in F1, Charles Leclerc has signed on again with Ferrari.
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13: As I write this, I'm watching the boys at an under-11s cricket match. Their bodies lithe and cat-like, faces covered in laughter, futures full of promise. None of the parents here can imagine the spark of life will be dulled before its time. No one wants to contemplate the

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12: G'day, Mandy.
13: Hello.
12: Hi, Mandy.
8: Mandy.
13: Oh, my God.
12: If that is your real name, how are you, Mandy?
13: It so is. Oh, this is amazing. Happy birthday to me.
12: Oh, is it your birthday today?
13: It's going to be on Sunday, and I said to the kids this week, every day as we play in the car, this is my week, this is my birthday week, and I'm feeling lucky this week.
12: Good on you. Well, Mandy, here you are. You could be celebrating your birthday in Japan.
13: Oh, let's go.
12: Okay.
8: Let's go, Mandy. All right, so 30 seconds, 10 questions pass. If you don't know an answer, we'll come back around to it. You've been speaking to the universe by the sounds of things, and I think the universe is speaking back. Your letter today is B for birthday.
13: Beautiful.
8: B for birth and beautiful. Yes, good luck.
13: Okay. Let's go.
12: Mandy, question number one, name a girl's name.
13: Brianna.
12: A metal.
13: Pass.
12: A 90s TV show.
13: Big Bang Theory.
12: A four-letter word.
13: Bang.
12: A language.
13: Burmese.
12: An 80s song.
13: Baby One More Time.
12: A word with double letters.
13: Breach.
12: An adjective.
13: Breach. Burping.
12: A luxury brand.
13: Pass.
12: An element on the periodic table.
13: Pass.
12: Mandy, you were fast.
13: Oh, gosh.
12: They were fast answers.
13: Oh, I was trying to get there.
12: Oh, look, you're trying to get there. You're doing well. The metal, you're looking for brass or bronze.
13: Oh, yes.
12: And the luxury brand, BMW, Bulgari. You were quick.
8: You were on, and for the record, you were on with beach over breach for a word with double letters.
12: Yeah.
8: Because beach is a tree.
13: I can see it there.
8: Yeah. All right.
13: Wonderful.
8: Hey, look, not to be today, but hey, birthday coming up this weekend. How bloody good. All right.
13: I'm still excited. Thanks so much, guys. Have a great day.
8: You too.
12: You too, Mandy.
8: Bye, Mandy. Alpha Bucks for $10,000 is back four times across the show. Tomorrow, we will do it every half hour from 7. Now, between now and the end of the show, we are going to give you the update on how our follow account on Instagram, Pete and Kimber, is going.
12: Producer Brooke doesn't look as happy as she should.
8: No, she doesn't really, does she?
12: She has a pretty big task of trying to get 10,000 followers on her Instagram page. And
8: on top of
12: so
8: it, already 10,000. How's it going?
12: Mm.
8: You know what? There's still time.
12: We'll come back and talk about it,
8: all
12: shall
8: right,
12: we?
8: All right, hang around. And in between now and then, what's trending on the way as well?
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0: Rihanna, Jay-Z, 8:44. Good morning. You are home on the Pete and Kimber Show through Perth and around WA. 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
4: Hello. Look, I'm going to take this opportunity for my last push. Please get on Pete and Kimber on Instagram. Give us a follow. I'm still really trying to get to that 20K followers so we can play the off-campus soundtrack tomorrow.
3: Oh, we're so close.
0: What was it, a couple of days ago when this kicked off, we needed 10,000 more, and then today we still need 10,000 more?
4: No, we need 9,500. Come on. Do a girl a favour. Get on there. I'm feeling a little bit despondent, so if you could help me out, if you want to make someone, you know, make someone's day, like, it's easy. It's just one click away. My smile is one click
0: away.
4: Doesn't
0: cost anything to follow.
4: Doesn't cost a thing. Yeah. All right, so there's a new movie coming out on Netflix. I'm actually really excited. I think I'm going to love it. I would also love to hear a Kimber review soon, but it will be coming out this Friday. It's called Office Romance, starring Jennifer Lopez, Brett Goldstein, who you might recognise as Roy Kent from Ted Lasso.
0: Yes, I love him. Yeah.
4: I haven't seen Ted Lasso. Was his character like, because he's in a rom-com now. Does that track?
0: It actually does track. Okay. I think he deliver it quite well. He's very stiff in Ted Lasso, but that's the style he's meant to be playing. But he's a brilliant comedian. He's very funny.
4: Well, he co-wrote this movie with the creator of Ted Lasso. And they actually chose J-Lo. So he wrote this with J-Lo in mind and basically just hoping that she would say yes. She did say yes. And apparently the chemistry between him and J-Lo was just like completely off the charts.
3: Okay. Who writes a show and goes, you know who I'd like to work with? J-Lo.
0: Mate, honestly.
4: Who doesn't run a show wanting to work with J-Lo?
0: Yeah,
4: J-Lo's great. But look, apparently all these articles started coming out saying they're dating, and a source close to them were like, they absolutely dated, but it fizzled out. And now they're having to go on this huge press run about the movie, which feels really awkward because then they're asked about whether they're dating. So I've got a little bit of audio here. It's J-Lo and Brett Goldstein on the Today Show talking to Savannah Guthrie. And look, I'd say she got a little bit defensive, but if they did date, maybe you can understand why. Have a listen.
5: Do you know what everyone's saying?
6: What's saying?
5: That it might be real. Oh, that you might actually be dating in real life.
6: There's never a time when I am seen with somebody or working with somebody where they don't try to put me with
5: the
6: person.
5: That's true. That's true.
7: I think if you stand near her, that's what happens.
5: That's what you wish would happen.
7: Yeah, that's why I've been standing so close.
5: But I'll just say, because I'm me and you know me.
6: Yes.
5: That was not an answer.
6: That was not an answer.
5: You didn't say yes or no.
6: Because all these people that they put me, I think I was with Kevin Costner this year. I was there was a lot of people. No, it happens all the time.
5: That's what happens when you're like a hot, eligible single person. Okay, so you're not dating. Not dating in real life.
6: Not dating.
5: Okay.
0: Yeah, but what if they are?
4: Well, I think they weren't. This is a professional woman with an entire career behind her, and everyone minimizes her to, who's your boyfriend? It's like the tennis players, incredible female tennis players who go out there and smash it, then they go, tell us about the skirt you're wearing. It's like, how about taking us seriously for how good we are at our careers, please?
8: Say it, sister. No, I agree. I 100% agree. I watched that and I was like, let her be single. She's living her best life.
4: She is bored of these questions.
0: Yep.
8: Yeah.
0: Do you want to start answering those questions of the people that send them in to ask if we're dating?
4: No one's ever asked that.
8: Are you though?
0: All the time.
8: Have you ever had any romantic inkling towards each other?
4: No.
8: Pete just gave me a weird look.
4: Yeah, because Pete's into me.
0: All right, we're just going to move on.
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0: Milky, just the way you are at 8:56 on the Pete and Kimber Show. Producer Brooke has hung around, Kimber, because we have some news to share with everyone. Some very important. It'll be sad news, really.
1: Isn't it?
0: The quest to 20,000 followers on the Pete and Kimber Instagram page, which at current count, we got to 10,699 followers.
1: Are you okay, Brooke?
2: I'm actually not. Like, I genuinely thought I was going to get there. Like, I had so much hope in my heart.
1: You really did. I mean, you sort of threw it around like 10,000. I can do that in a heartbeat. And we weren't as optimistic.
2: It felt really achievable.
1: But I don't think it's a big deal because I think you can still just play the music.
0: No, we can't.
2: Really?
1: Why not?
0: No. We set a target. You needed to get to 20,000 followers on this. We can't do this to the people listening. 20,000 followers, and it didn't even remotely get there. Not only did it not get there,
2: Pete.
0: It didn't even remote. We didn't even knock over 10%.
2: Please.
0: No, please. I'm not doing it.
1: He's not one for look, Pete's gone all parent on you and been like, no, you broke the rules.
0: No, it's because if we'd gotten close, say if we'd gotten an extra 6,000, 7,000, something like that, I'd be like, all right, whatever, we got close enough.
2: But they're great songs.
0: Yeah, I know they're great. Look, I agree they're great songs. There are some belters in here.
1: No. I reckon we just play them.
2: No. I'm with Kimber.
1: No. There's no way that our boss thought you were going to get 10,000 followers. I reckon he's just said that because everyone wants to hear the off-campus music. He wants to play it. He's not going to go against what people want to hear. He knew you weren't going to get 10,000. It was just like a fun task that he gave you.
2: And Pete, one of your favourite songs is in there. I feel like we can get, it's two on one.
0: Well, actually, look, two of my favourite songs are in
2: there. Really?
0: Yeah, no, they are. So this one, Billy Idol.
2: Great song.
0: So that one.
1: Yeah, but give the people what they really want, Pete.
0: I must admit, between Billy Idol, this one, I mean, Jennifer Lopez.
2: It's going to be so much fun.
1: We're doing it. Come on. She's had a big week.
2: Yes.
0: Yeah, okay.
1: The boss isn't going to care.
0: Yeah. You're right. I do agree with you where I think the boss never had any sort of thought that it would happen.
1: He never actually thought it was. Yeah. We'll lock it in for you, Brooke. We'll make
2: so
1: it happen.
2: I'm so excited. Oh, my God. Tomorrow's going to be amazing.
1: I have a lot of power around here. Yeah.
0: I'm excited for you.
2: Thank you. Thank you. Thank you. Thank you.
0: All right. So tomorrow from 7, we'll do it. Yeah.
2: Yeah.
0: All songs from the off-campus soundtrack here on the show.
1: This album better be everything you say it is because I've really backed you in here.
2: We will be dancing all morning. We're all going to have a great time together. Let's do it.
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0: I'll say it again just before we get into this. Tomorrow. Every song from 7, the off-campus soundtrack, here on the show.
1: 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Everyone's watching it.
0: Everyone's loving it. 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I've gone soft in my old age, but fine, you can have it. Hey, 10 weeks, $10,000 a week. The easiest cash contest in WA. If you want to be a part of it, you need a code word. This hour's code word is
1: swap meet. One word, swap meet.
0: Right.
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1: It's an old school kind of swap meet.
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2: 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HIT National News.
3: Good morning, I'm Matthew Layton. Jim Chalmers' budget bill is facing debate and a vote in Parliament today, with the Treasurer calling it a pretty simple choice. He says Labor wants lower taxes for workers and a fair go for first home buyers, while the Coalition risks voting against both.
4: Now, it beggars belief that having failed so spectacularly after they voted against tax cuts last time, that they're looking like making the same mistake once again. You know, they haven't learned a thing.
3: The federal government says it will fight a possible new US tax on Aussie exports. Washington is floating a 12.5% tariff on Australia, arguing it should apply to countries not doing enough to stop forced labour goods entering supply chains. Car thieves have been giving Victoria's insurance bill a proper hiding. New Insurance Council data shows the state had more stolen car claims than the rest of the country combined last year. And a Queensland fugitive has allegedly been caught at sea. Police stopped a yacht off WA with three people now charged.
5: Every load of laundry is a fresh start. 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
3: Brisbane is out to snap a three-game losing streak when it faces Gold Coast in Saturday's Q Clash. The form of the Lions' three co-captains has come into question. Coach Chris Fagan urging the trio to focus on their performance first.
6: They may well have been trying to overdo the on-field organisation and helping out others, and that's sort of detracted a little bit from their own games. I think what you want your leaders to do first and foremost is to play well, and their intentions were good.
3: And the Cats will try to keep their Adelaide streak alive tonight.
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14: 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Like Christian last Friday.
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14: 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Amy Winehouse, Valerie on the way. Ooh, classic. We're kicking us off this morning, as we do every morning, DJ Konski's mini mashup on the Southwest HIT.

0: It's the number one hit music station all across the southwest. You're hanging out with Scotty this morning, and Dave continues the playlist now. But just before he does, I want to remind you, Southwest, that this will play at a random point this morning.
1: So join in the chorus and sing it one and all.
0: Footy fans will recognise it, and Dockers fans will be terrified at the idea of hearing it this weekend when the North Melbourne Kangaroos take on the Fremantle Dockers at Hands Oval in Bunbury. Now, why am I playing the North Melbourne theme in the show? Actually, it is your cue to call me on 131060 for your chance to win a double pass to the big game. So keep a keen ear out, because it's actually sold out. These are very Hot Topic tickets. You're on Hit Southwest.
2: 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See you at the bar, you was hardly talking. That's when I knew that your heart was scarring. 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Like, wait, babe.

0: 10 out of 10 collab to another. That was the Kid Laroi and Miley Cyrus. And now Martin Garrix teams up with Ed Sheeran. And Jimmy, on the line, mate, you're a big Ed Sheeran fan?
1: Mate, he's the coolest, uncool guy in the world.
0: Yeah, actually, I like that description. He gives hope to people like me.
1: And me. He's amazing, mate. I can't think of, I mean, he's redhead, he still looks better than me on ball. But, mate, the guy's phenomenal, eh?
0: He is, and this track proves it. Repeat it on hit.
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19: 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Yeah,

0: That is the K-pop Demon Hunters with Golden, and this is your golden ticket. 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So no more time to chat. 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
17: Hello there, I'm Matthew Layton. A notorious child sex offender and former magistrate is out of jail after serving 25 years behind bars. Peter Liddy has been released in South Australia under strict home detention, with the state government still pushing to have the 82-year-old locked up indefinitely. Labor's tax bill is heading for a lower house win today, but the Senate is still the spicy bit. The government's negotiating with the Greens on changes to capital gains tax discounts and negative gearing, alongside a $250 tax offset and a $1,000 instant work deduction. And the Coalition has joined the pile-on over America's proposed 12.5% tariff on Aussie exports. Opposition leader Angus Taylor says the forced Labor-linked trade hit is unfair.
18: No, there shouldn't be tariffs like these imposed on Australia, and the United States shouldn't do it. They are a great friend, and they shouldn't do it. If we fought with them in every war, every major war, they shouldn't be imposing tariffs on us.
19: Research shows that regularly eating ultra-processed foods can increase your risk of developing type 2 diabetes by 53%. Search Diabetes Australia for more about the nation's fastest-growing chronic condition.
17: Jarman Impey is sticking around at the Hawks, signing a fresh three-year deal. The star defender is locked in until at least the end of 2029 while enjoying a career-best season. Geelong's got a nice little streak to protect tonight, chasing a seventh straight head-to-head win over Adelaide. The Cats have left out Brad Close, while the Crows get a handy boost with Taylor Walker back in the side. And game one of the NBA Finals is up and running, with the Knicks and Spurs going straight into battle.
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We love the new tunes here on the Southwest Hit and the old school classics as well. That's why this hour you've got new music from BB Rexha, Olivia Rodrigo and Gracie Abrams mixed in with some old school NSYNC, 50 Cent and of course the Guilty Pleasures three-peat at the end of this hour. Look forward to that as one of those new tracks kicks us off. BB Rexha on the Southwest.

0: That's the new one from Olivia Rodrigo on Hit, and she is a huge fan of the artist coming up next, Harry Styles, and I mean like huge from day one, like this level of big fan.
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0: 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Kelly joins me on the line. What would your 10K be going towards if you were our lucky winner tomorrow?
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0: You could bank $10,000 and spend up a storm with Hit's 100K payday. 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The next code word reveal after Guilty Pleasures towards the end of this hour. Keep it locked here on Hit Southwest.
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12: Prepare yourself not just for throwback hits in this Guilty Pleasures segment, but also the whiplash of going from genre to genre. 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
13: When I walk on by, girls be looking like Debbie Fly. Pimp to the beat, walking down the street and my new the freak, yeah. This is how I roll, animal print pants out control. It's Red Bull with the

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0: That is Natasha Bedingfield with These Words, but you only need one for a chance to win $10,000 tomorrow with Hits 100K Payday. And this is the word you need. Bike. B-I-K-E. 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The code word will expire after those 15 minutes though, so get to it now. News and weather on the Southwest Hit. Put it on, put it on. Turn
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19: Hello there, I'm Matthew Layton. A fresh trade stoush is brewing with both sides of politics lining up against the White House. The US is considering a 12.5% tariff on Australian exports, saying we have not done enough on slave-made imports. An elderly couple is fighting for life after a suspected break-in turned violent. It unfolded in northern New South Wales, where police say a 34-year-old stranger stabbed a man and woman in their 70s. The older man reportedly managed to call for help before allegedly shooting the man as he tried to come back inside.
20: He certainly did his best, obviously under very difficult circumstances, to defend himself and his partner, so quite impressive that he was able to do that.
19: Superintendent Chris McKinnon there. And a former magistrate jailed for sexually abusing children has walked free after a 25-year sentence. In South Australia, Peter Liddy has been released under tough supervision rules, including home detention and a ban on contact with children.
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19: Carlton's interim coach is again ruling himself out of the race for the permanent position. The Blues have hit their stride with three straight wins ahead of the Kings' birthday eve clash with the Bombers. Josh Fraser was asked if he's changed his mind at all after saying at his first press conference that he did not want the job.
22: No, I do respect the question, but no, I haven't changed my mind.
19: And Adelaide gets a big boost tonight with Taylor Walker returning to the side against Geelong.
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0: You're on the Southwest Hit, hanging out with Scotty, and you may have heard G-Flip's Bed on Fire, her new track on Off Campus, the new telly show taking the world by storm. But if you're like me and you haven't seen it yet, I'm going to let you know nice and early that we will be playing it in like 15 minutes' time. I'm giving you lots of time to emotionally prepare yourself to have a brand new favourite song, because I'm pretty sure it will be for you. It is fantastic, and it plays after some Sabrina Carpenter. We've also got Joe and the artist formerly known as Kanye West on the way. But right now, Kato and John on Hit Southwest.

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0: G Flip here. My song Bed on Fire has been included in the Off Campus series. I wrote this song about desiring and wanting someone that you think that you shouldn't, and then not listening to that and following through with it and setting the bed on fire. So check it out now.
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You're with Scotty on Hit Southwest, and of course, a massive weekend ahead in Bunbury. The big weekender will be taking place. Of course, the star of the show, North Melbourne v Frio at Hans Oval. Just a quick FYI to the folks of Bunbury that there will be some road closures in place on match day. That is Saturday, so that will include Blair Street. That is just a partial closure, single carriageway access only. Halsey Street, Clark Street, and Spencer Street all will be closed at various parts through the day. So make sure you are keeping that in account as you celebrate the big weekender this week here in the Southwest. Rachel Fahim continues the playlist now.

0: The latest single from his most recent album, Swag 2, that is Speed Demon. Justin Bieber on Hit, the home of the Pete and Kimber Show. And tomorrow, the team is saying puck yeah to Off Campus. It's the hit show about ice hockey and romance. Producer Brooke, not quite reaching her target of new followers to the Pete and Kimber Instagram account. The guys did let her know that they are still going to be playing songs from the show.
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0: time for me to bounce, which means, ooh, exciting. 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
0: Today is Thursday, which makes tomorrow Friday. And what do we do on Friday afternoons? 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
2: This Sunday the 7th is the League of Legends Riftbound Summoner Skirmish event. Head in from 10 a.m. for some epic battles at Beyond Games and Hobby and Toy World Bunbury.
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5: Hi there, it's Damien Carbon. The Kangaroos fly into the southwest this afternoon as excitement builds for the AFL clash with Fremantle at Hands Oval on Saturday afternoon. The Dockers will drive down tomorrow morning. Mason Cox says he's keen for a quick stop in at the growers market.
18: Yeah, I do that. Also, I'm kind of a weirdo. I actually get flowers at the market every time. Yeah, just a little pop of colour in the place, you know.
5: Traffic management plans for Saturday morning from 9:30 a.m. are locked in. Closures affecting parts of Blair, Clark and Spencer Streets on match day. Residents still have access to their homes, but they should carry proof of address to help traffic controllers. Regional drivers are being urged to stay alert for wildlife, with WA data out today showing over 5,000 animal collisions in a single year. Leah James from AAMI says crashes peak in winter. Kangaroos make up 80% of them.
19: If you are driving regionally, slow down. Make sure that you're aware of the signs in the area. Stay alert.
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21: Good afternoon, I'm Matthew Layton. A former magistrate jailed for abusing four children has been released after serving his full 25-year sentence. Peter Liddy's only public words were, "Excuse me," as he left the Adelaide Remand Centre for Strict Home Detention in South Australia.
22: Peter, do you have any remorse for the boys' lives you destroyed?
23: Peter, do you have anything to say to the victims you harmed?
24: Excuse me.
21: The SA government says it's using every legal option to get him back behind bars. Police are still trying to work out why an elderly couple was allegedly stabbed during a late-night break-in. It happened in northern New South Wales before the 75-year-old husband allegedly shot the accused attacker. The Nationals are telling Labor not to roll over on Trump's latest tariff threat. Leader Matt Canavan says the US case is running on a fig leaf of a justification.
25: They've been brought forward on trumped-up reasons here that don't hold water.
21: And new figures show 23% of Aussies would resign this year without a pay rise.
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21: Melbourne coach Steve King hopes his men rise to the occasion for Monday's big freeze game against Collingwood.
26: Us getting back, playing a brand of footy that we know we can, and coming up against a quality, experienced opposition. And then, you know, I'm really just looking forward to putting on a really good show. One, that fits the occasion, and two, that makes Neil proud for what he's done for our footy club over the time that he spent with us.
21: The D's have dropped their last two games. Tonight, Geelong is chasing a seventh straight head-to-head win over Adelaide.
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20: This is Heat Weather.
17: Mostly fine for the rest of today in Bunbury. Tonight, down to 5 and tomorrow, fine with a high of 18. 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

0: you to keep it locked right here. Well, a whole bunch of non-stop music. 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

0: your number one hit music station as we do non-stop music all day. The song that talks about the alphabet in a way that I can't mention on air is coming up in the next 15 minutes. A, B, C, D, E. You know the rest. Plus, let's get you some old school Britney with Baby One More Time. Mia on 131060. What do you want
1: to
0: hear?
1: 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Good to sing along to.
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0: 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Throw it in there. You've got 15 minutes to do just that. 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
1: This Sunday the 7th is the League of Legends Riftbound Summoner Skirmish event. Head in from 10 a.m. for some epic battles at Beyond Games and Hobby and Toy World Bunbury.
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19: Hi there, it's Damien Carbon. What started as a motorcycle crash with a kangaroo has ended in criminal charges. Busselton police called to Payne Road in Jindong, but the injured rider had already left. Officers did later track him down in Treton, where they allegedly discovered meth and cash. Detectives allegedly found more drugs during a house search. The man remains in custody today. Albany's only dedicated disability change room has been trashed. Vandals taking advantage of the power outages following the storm on the weekend. The blackout leaving the doors unlocked and the lifeline service vulnerable. City of Albany's Senior Community Development Officer Ross Evans telling Seven the damage bill is upwards of 20 grand.
20: Over the weekend with the inclement weather, we had a power outage here and the door unlocked. Somebody's then found it and unfortunately vandalised it as well. It's extremely disappointing and saddening. Like I said, it is the only one here. So for that to be taken out by some mindless idiot is very, very disappointing.
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22: Hey, I'm Tessa Randello. The first set of budget measures have just passed the lower house. The changes include changes to capital gains tax and negative gearing, as well as a $1,000 instant tax deduction. But this isn't the last we've heard of it. Labor needs the Greens to get it through the upper house. They haven't said whether they'll support it. Sticking with politics, Prime Minister Anthony Albanese says there's an ideological disagreement between Australia and the US. Comes after Washington proposed a 12.5% tariff on our imports. Three neo-Nazis have been ordered to pay fines after booing during an Anzac Day dawn service. The group disrupted proceedings in Melbourne in 2015 while Indigenous elder Mark Brown was conducting a welcome to country. And Donald Trump has lashed out at a CNN journalist, Caitlin Collins, at the Oval Office.
23: With a corrupt reporter standing right there, never smiles, she never smiles. She's a young, beautiful woman, never smiles. I never see a smile off her face. I see her standing there with hatred in her eyes.
1: Clean clothes, a warm shower, a conversation. 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
22: Carlton's interim coach is again ruling him out of the race of the permanent position. The Blues have hit their stride with three wins ahead of the King's Birthday Eve clash with the Bombers. John Fraser was asked if he's changed his mind at all after saying at his first press conference that he didn't want the job.
24: No, I do respect the question, but no, I haven't changed my mind.
22: And mid-season draftee Hugo Hall-Khan is debuting for the Crows tonight against the Cats. The 22-year-old getting his second chance on an AFL list after being picked in 2022.
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25: Mostly fine for the rest of today in Bunbury. Tonight down to 5 and tomorrow fine with a high of 18. 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
0: All right, this is truly the best place to be for your Thursday afternoon. We're doing non-stop music. We're also going to play you a Aussie DJ Cyril in the next 15 minutes. But Bella on 131060, what do you want to hear?
32: I just love something that can get you up and get you dancing.
0: Well, let me have a look here. Oh, perfect. Bang on. Zara Larsson, Lush Life, you know the dance? You know, right arm, left arm, 360 spin. Yep, we'll play that as well. In three hits, first a bit of country with Ella Langley as we go non-stop on your number one hit music station. All you got to do is just turn it.

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0: Nelly Furtado. And some Justin Bieber coming up in the next 15 minutes on your number one hit music station. Now, though, Alex Warren.
1: Growing up, I always wanted to be a musician, and everyone just told me it wasn't possible. I wasn't that amazing of a singer.
0: Well, guess what? He's got a 2026 world tour on the horizon, finding family on the road. Going to be here in Australia in August and September. And do you know what else is coming out in August? August 28th, you can pre-order his brand new album, Wild Child. How amazing is that? So exciting, the fact that he's going to be here in Australia for that. It's going to be insane. Let's get him on the air right now with Fever Dream on your number one hit music station to really get in the mood.

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0: 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So if I was you, I'd just keep it locked right here to your number one hit music station. All this next.
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18: Hi there, it's Damien Carbon. Old solar panels and batteries are set for a second life in regional WA under a new recycling program. $30 million to build recycling pathways for household and solar farm panels, while local governments get to share in $3 million to expand battery collection. Environment Minister Matthew Swinburne says it's needed with so many batteries used across regional WA.
19: 20 years ago, EV cars were not really a thing in this jurisdiction. Neither were these e-cycle bikes or e-rideables and all those sorts of things, so we've really seen that kind of grow quite significantly.
18: A man remains in police custody today after a motorcycle crash involving a kangaroo near Busselton led police to an alleged drug haul. Officers responding to Payne Road in Jindong, where the rider had left the scene. Police did later locate him in Treton and allegedly found meth and cash. And Dunsborough's Ruben Jinby has signed a contract extension with the Eagles to 2030.
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21: Hey, I'm Tessa Randello. The government's tax reforms have cleared the first hurdle, passing the lower house. Changes to negative gearing, capital gains tax are included, as well as a $1,000 instant tax reduction. But Labor needs the Greens to get it past the upper house, and they haven't confirmed whether they'll support it. While the opposition leaders called American claims of forced Labor-linked trade unfair after Washington proposed a 12.5% tariff on our imports.
22: No, there shouldn't be tariffs like these imposed on Australia, and the United States shouldn't do it. They are a great friend and they shouldn't do it to a friend. We fought with them in every war, every major war. They shouldn't be imposing tariffs on us.
21: Meta's hit out at the government's plans to make tech giants pay for news. They're calling it grossly unfair and a discriminatory tax in a blog post. And the WHO chief says testing is improving the struggle against an Ebola outbreak in the Democratic Republic of the Congo, but says contact tracing is not where it needs to be.
23: Did you know that diabetes is Australia's fastest growing chronic condition? Over 300 Australians are diagnosed with the condition every day. Search Diabetes Australia to find out more.
21: A massive Thursday night battle coming up in Adelaide. The Cats looking to make up for last week's loss to Carlton when they take on the Crows. And Brisbane will be looking to bounce back from a three-game losing streak when they clash with the Suns on Saturday. Coach Chris Fagan says some of his leaders have been thinking too much about leadership on the field.
24: They may well have been trying to overdo the on-field organisation and helping out others, and that's sort of detracted a little bit from their own games. I think what you want your leaders to do first and foremost is to play well, and their intentions were good.
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26: Mostly fine for the rest of today in Bunbury. Tonight down to 5 and tomorrow fine with a high of 18. 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
7: 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We drop another code word in the next 20 minutes. Now, though, we're doing non-stop music. Bruno Mars is coming up. Ed Sheeran as well. First, though, brand new BB Rexha. Turn this up.
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0: 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It could be you. So hit.com.au is the website. And this is your code word. Slightly long, but I'm sure you can throw it in. Anniversary. A-N-N-I-V-E-R-S-A-R-Y. That is it.

0: Rodrigo. The Cure is my favorite song on the album. It's just me coming to terms with things that I wanted to be fixed about myself or things that I thought that love would solve. And it, lo and behold, it didn't. So I wrote a song about it.
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2: Let's keep this simple. A guilty pleasure, which we can all agree that we do, is going into your favourite shop thinking, I'll just get this one item, the one thing I'm here for. Yep, then you walk down with a full shopping trolley full. Sounds about right. So all this relates to this. It's our guilty pleasures. We're going to go back to back to back with some old school sing-alongs, some secret sing-alongs, songs that you probably love to sing in the car to when you're by yourself, but you don't necessarily tell anyone about, like Imagine Dragons.
3: 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I will say, I am so grateful for my weird past.
2: 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When You Look at Me for Guilty Pleasures, Thursday afternoon. Done.

0: 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Ladies. Put it on. Turn up. 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
8: Hi there, it's Damien Carbon. The Kangaroos fly into the southwest this afternoon as excitement builds for the AFL clash with Fremantle at Hands Oval on Saturday afternoon. The Dockers will drive down tomorrow morning. Mason Cox says he's keen for a quick stop in at the Growers Market.
2: Yeah, I do that also. I'm kind of a weirdo. I actually get flowers at the market every time. Yeah, just a little pop of colour in the place, you know.
8: Traffic management plans for Saturday morning from 9:30 a.m. are locked in. Closures affecting parts of Blair, Clark and Spencer Streets on match day. Residents still have access to their homes, but they should carry proof of address to help traffic controllers. Regional drivers are being urged to stay alert for wildlife, with WA data out today showing over 5,000 animal collisions in a single year. Leah James from AAMI says crashes peak in winter. Kangaroos make up 80% of them.
6: If you are driving regionally, slow down, make sure that you're aware of the signs in the area, stay alert.
19: Hit National News.
20: Hi there, I'm AAMI Goggins. Labor's budget bill has cleared its first big hurdle, but it's not done yet. The package passed the lower house 94 votes to 48, with worker tax offsets, negative gearing changes, and a $1,000 instant deduction now heading to a Senate committee. Here's Shadow Treasurer Tim Wilson.
21: So we're going to apply maximum pressure and leverage because we need to remember the Australian people did not vote for these taxes.
20: A fresh trades doush is brewing, with both sides of politics lining up against the White House. The US is considering a 12.5% tariff on Aussie exports, saying we have not done enough on slave-made imports. A court has dismissed an application for White Australia to be removed as a hate group. The neo-Nazi group is the second to be prohibited under new laws in the wake of the Bondi terror attack. A new data suggests 80% of cigarettes and vapes used in Australia last year were illegal.
22: When you buy Australian made, you're backing local businesses, jobs and our economy. Look for the green and gold kangaroo and know it's made right here in Australia.
20: Hayden Young is just about back for Frio, with coach Justin Longmuir confident the star mid is over the worst of his concussion drama. He's set to return against North Melbourne in Bunbury on Saturday, likely on managed minutes after missing since round 9.
23: I do a feeling his mindset's shifted this week as well. He's a lot more confident and, yeah, feels like he's through the worst of it.
20: And tonight, Geelong's chasing a 7th straight head-to-head win over Adelaide.
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25: This is Heat Weather.
20: Mostly fine for the rest of today in Bunbury. Tonight down to 5 and tomorrow fine with a high of 18. 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

0: Kelly,
1: Carrie Bickmore,
0: and Tommy Little. This is Carrie and Tommy.
2: Yeah, welcome to it for your Thursday Arbor big show today.
3: We have got prizes coming out the wazoo.
4: Oh my God.
3: We've got a year's worth of free donuts to give away.
4: Tick.
3: We've got thousands of dollars to give away thanks to the folks at Snooze.
4: Tick.
3: We've got Harry Styles tickets to give away.
4: Big tick.
3: Which include flights, accommodation and spending money to send you to the UK. But we are on the come down from the world's most exclusive restaurant, which happened in a Mongolian yurt last night. And I think it went off without a hitch. I think you were rattled. Was
4: me,
3: yeah, but I think the head chef, moi, and my menu and my venue, maintained cool, calm, and collected the whole night, unless you have any audio that proves otherwise.
4: Oh, well, let's have a little listen.
5: He's not normally this frazzled,
6: isn't he?
5: No,
6: okay,
5: but again, very busy.
7: So many people to cook for,
5: yeah.
4: I was right off my feet, mate. I was run off my feet.
3: I will be honest. I don't know.
7: You know what else was off your feet?
4: My shoes.
3: Yeah, she was barefoot.
7: So professional.
3: All we had to do was impress two guests.
4: Yeah.
3: Two. That's all we had to do. And I thought, because I genuinely go into everything with arrogance.
4: Yeah.
3: And I thought this will legitimately be my foray into being a celebrity chef.
7: Mm.
3: And all I had to prepare was two meals. I don't know how chefs do it.
4: Oh, well, they do have support. You were one man.
7: Said your maitre d', your only support for the night. Yeah, no support.
3: Half the time.
7: Imagine if you had support.
3: I looked and she was smoking outside the yurt, which, although considerate of the Mongolians,
4: I thought.
3: Why'd you take it up for your first night as a maitre d'?
4: In character.
3: And there was an incident at the end of the night. We're going to play out how the world's most exclusive restaurant panned out, the first ever edition of it.
4: Yes.
3: Panned out a bit later in the show. But up next, we need to talk about an event that happened at the end of the night that nearly meant I was not here today. That's up next.
1: All over the Southwest, it's the Southwest Hits. K.

0: your Thursday arvo. It's Carrie Bickmore and Tommy Little. We got Loz Barry in the Savo, and later on in the show, you're going to find out if Tommy Little caused a divorce.
1: Oh,
2: yes, it was the aim of serving a divorce me steak.
1: Yes,
2: the first time the dish has been premiered in Australia, or indeed the world.
1: Mm. Yeah,
2: yeah. Are you laughing because I said dish?
1: I thought you said hush. Dish hush.
2: The dish.
1: Dish hush.
2: Dish hush being served.
1: Just funny.
2: That's coming up later in the show. But now we need to talk about an event that happened at the end of last night.
1: Oh.
2: So recently I listened to a podcast about the power of the mind, and it was about, I love this stuff,
1: yeah,
2: right? It was about mindset. And I've been telling everybody this fact that I heard in this, this, you know, study that I listened to. And one particular part was about aging.
1: Mm.
2: And it said in the study they did, yeah, I know. Don't worry. We'll get there. And in the study, if you view aging in a positive light or even a neutral light, so as long as you don't go, I hate the idea of getting old, they studied all these participants. And they found that just by viewing it in a positive or neutral light, you live 7.5 years longer than the people who dread it.
1: Yeah.
2: And saying how wonderful is the power of the mind. You just have to essentially look forward to things and those things will be better.
1: Yes. And you were telling me about this on the way to the yurt.
2: I was. And then, and then what happened at the end of the night, I sneezed and I think I might have cracked a rib. And I was like, I hate aging. It's the worst thing ever. The power of the mind is useless. My body is breaking down. I sneezed and I buckled at the knees. And I spent last night, I couldn't sleep. So I had to prop myself up in bed like a pregnant woman and try and sleep sitting up because my ribs at the, my back are too sore. I can't lie down. I can't lie on my side. And I was meant to do a boxing session this morning, and I had to tell my boxing coach, bro, I can't, I've sneezed. And he's like, what?
1: Yeah.
2: And I said, I think I might have cracked a rib. And he goes, from sneezing. And I said, yeah. And he goes, whoa, what a violent injury.
1: Yeah.
2: No wonder you can't make it to boxing training if a sneeze undoes you. And I thought, I'm done with mindset stuff. Growing old sucks.
1: Yeah.
2: It sucks.
0: Maybe you should switch your mindset and realize that maybe your sneezes are just so strong.
2: Maybe my sneezes are so strong.
0: You're breaking your ribs. No one else is doing that.
2: And you know what they say about a sneeze? So strong.
0: Yeah.
2: They can be.
1: They do say that. Exactly that.
2: So strong. Here's what I want to know. Because surely I'm not the only person that you've had an injury and you're like, oh, God, I've hit the age bracket where a simple sneeze can undo me.
1: Mm.
2: Sure, you've had an injury where you're like, this is the first sign of aging.
1: Mm.
2: Give us a call, 13 10 60. What old people injuries have brought you to your knees? Yeah.

0: Your Thursday arvo, that is Teddy Swims, Mr. Know-It-All. Carrie and Tommy driving home. We got Loz Barry in the Savo. And on 131060, old people injuries.
1: Yeah. Who could this possibly be about? Oh, that's right. I think I've crapped.
2: Crapped your rib.
0: It is.
2: Oh, no.
0: We're getting real old now.
1: Crapped a rib. How did I do it, you ask? Sneezing.
2: If it makes you feel better, I got a bad back because of the dishwasher. Unloading the dishwasher.
1: It does make me feel better. That's why I avoid such tasks.
2: Yes.
1: And then a sneeze has undone me. G'day, Ellie.
3: Hi, how are you going?
1: Oh, I'm getting older by the day, Ellie. How are you travelling?
3: Yeah, exactly the same.
1: What happened to you?
3: So I woke up on Monday morning with a sore knee, what I suspected a sore knee.
1: Yeah.
3: I went to the chiro yesterday and he actually said that I sprained my ankle during my sleep.
2: Oh.
3: Yeah.
1: Oh. Ellie, what vigorous activity were you doing during your sleep that sprained an ankle?
3: Nothing. Oh, I was doing nothing. He said that it was just potentially put in a rolled, like when you roll your ankle, so we're put in a rolled position.
2: Yeah.
3: And I've got two cats, so he suggested that potentially they had slept on my foot and had lasted there for long enough for me to sprain my ankle.
1: Oh, my God.
2: Ellie, sleep can be dangerous. I've dislocated my knee twice while asleep, so don't worry. I'm with you, sister.
1: Have you?
2: Yeah.
1: How many times have you dislocated, before I invest too much in this, this is shocking, how many times in total do you think you've dislocated an ankle?
2: Three.
1: Oh,
2: so majority
1: gosh.
2: Of times.
1: You've been in your sleep.
2: I was snoozing.
1: What are you doing?
2: Rolling over.
1: Oh, that'll undo
0: How
1: you.
0: Aggressively?
2: Not very, but the first time my foot got caught in the sheet.
1: Oh!
2: And it just went.
1: Oh! What a rude awakening.
2: Horrendous.
1: Yeah. Mm-hmm. What do we have to do? Do we have to get you like a Hannibal Lecter style trolley to sleep in where you're restrained down?
2: Yeah. Yep. That's how I actually sleep every night.
1: Yeah. The mask is unnecessary,
2: yeah, I know, but
1: just
2: it's
1: to
2: for fun.
1: Scare off the robbers.
2: Yeah.
1: G'day, Debbie.
4: Hi. How are you?
1: Yeah. Getting older. How about you?
4: Yeah. Not very good, is it?
1: No, no, despite we've got a, our mindset is meant to be, it's going to be good, despite all the evidence to the contrary. What injury have you done?
4: I've done my back twice, once putting a pair of socks on.
2: Yeah.
4: And the other time was the dishwasher as well.
2: Oh, Debbie.
4: And then I've sat on the couch with my legs crossed and my foot went to sleep and I stood on it and did the ligaments and ended up in my
2: Debbie! No! Well, at least you're laughing about it, I guess.
1: Yeah.
4: Oh, you got to laugh about it. Getting old, you just suck.
1: Debbie, I've always thought, and it was only until recently, I've always thought that the feet falling asleep thing, like at least you're not going to get injured or something, but we've spoken to people on this show before who have literally broken ankles and stuff from trying to stand on dead feet.
4: Well, yeah, I didn't think I would hurt myself either.
1: Yeah, did it just buckle under you?
4: Yeah, it did. Yeah, the foot went one way and it was during COVID had to get the ambulance because no one could take me to the hospital.
2: No, yeah.
1: And I'm assuming it was during COVID, so you were drunk at the time, Deb?
4: It was my daughter's birthday, so yeah. There was
2: yep.
1: Mum's been drunk on the couch for so long, her foot's asleep.
2: Loves it.
1: I love you, Debbie. God bless you. Thank you so much for getting involved.
2: Jane, what's your old person injury?
5: I was standing with my children one day and I'd cracked two ribs coming off a horse.
2: Oh.
5: And I needed to sneeze, so I held my ribs and I let out a great big sneeze, and which dropped me to the ground and I had split my sternum.
1: Oh, my God. Jane, I didn't know you could do such a thing.
5: Yes, and it was like I'd been shot. It hurt that badly.
1: Oh,
2: I'm afraid.
1: What do they do, Jane, for a split sternum?
5: Nothing. Absolutely nothing.
1: And so you've got then...
5: Just suck it up.
1: Because you've already got, at the time, broken ribs, and now you've got a split sternum as well.
5: Yeah.
1: Oh, how long's the recovery? When does the sternum stop hurting?
5: Oh, it takes at least a month. For 6 weeks, and yes, you struggle to breathe and you struggle to this, that, and the other thing. It's, yeah, a bit worse than cracked ribs.
2: Yeah.
1: Jane, did you get, because a lot of the worry often if you have, you know, broken ribs or something is you can get pneumonia because you start shallow breathing and not clearing your lungs.
5: Well, no, you've got to suck it up and do breathing exercises every day. I've had a few broken ribs. But then recently I've just had a shoulder reconstruction. That's horses again. And I, same thing, I sneeze holding my shoulder really tight because it hurts and I cracked the rib.
2: Jane, I think the problem is the horses, not you.
5: So, yeah, but anyway.
1: Okay. How many times have you been thrown off a horse, Jane?
5: If you really want to know, I've had a broken neck in 8 places, broken pelvis in 7 places. So, yeah, a lot.
2: Jane.
1: Do you think maybe they don't want you to ride them?
5: I've been riding them since I was about 1 year old, so I think it's just a matter of I used to ride racehorses.
2: Yeah, wow. Right, okay.
1: Yeah. Okay. And will you ever stop riding?
5: No. I still ride.
2: Yeah.
1: Yeah. I'm going to stop sneezing.
5: Yeah, but that's the thing. You know, like my sister does a sneeze and she does that. Oh, I think her record is 9 in a row. Little achoo, achoo, achoo.
1: Yes.
5: I just do one big one.
1: Yeah, yeah. I do one almighty one as well, Jane.
5: And my kids are like, Mom.
1: Yeah. Yeah, and you're like, shut up, kids. I've torn my sternum in half.
6: 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So when the kids are hungry, grab Indomie, Australia's favourite instant noodles, packed with bold flavour and ready in minutes. 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

0: The Thursday arvo, it's Carrie Bickmore and Tommy Little. 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
1: Now, last night was Carrie and Tommy's littlest restaurant, the world's most exclusive restaurant. Just two people, you are going to find out how we went, both serving them, your job as the maitre d',
2: yes,
1: and cooking the food
0: and divorcing
1: as the chef,
0: them.
1: And divorcing them, my job, the food. The aim of the food was to be so good, they would leave each other to try and have a hoon on the chef. This is a moment that we captured from the night on their microphones that we did not hear at the time. Mm. This is Chris, one of our two patrons, talking to his wife, Kelly, the other of our two patrons.
3: What have you done, Kelly?
4: Just ended the competition. Have you ever seen anybody quite like
2: not even
4: it?
2: Here.
1: You're going to find out how we went later in the show. But coming up before 4 o'clock, we give away thousands of dollars, all thanks to the folks at Snooze.
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0: Brown Australia, if you drive home, it's Carrie Bickmore and Tommy Little. We got Loz Barry in.
1: Loz, do you ever unlock bits of your memory that you thought were gone forever?
2: Yeah.
1: Yeah.
2: I do.
1: And then you're like, oh, wow, there's a whole cave in here. Like you chip away at one little memory and then you're like, oh, whoa.
2: It's like when you clean your room and then you get distracted because you find all the fun things.
1: Yes. You know? Yes.
2: Yeah.
1: So I was in the shower this morning and I just went like this out loud. I went, Arc Bibois. And I was like, oh, my gosh, that's right, Arc Bibois. And I was like, oh, do you have any ideas what that might be from my childhood?
2: Arc Bibois.
1: Arc Bibois.
2: No.
1: So, no. I never had a yak back as a kid. Did you ever have a yak back?
2: What is a yak back?
1: A yak back used to be a toy where you would speak into it and then it would play it back to you in reverse.
2: Oh, yes. Yes, yes.
1: Yes. So I never had one. Kieran, did you have a, over in the UK, did you have a yak back?
3: No, not that I remember.
1: Maybe a yak back 2.0?
3: Nah.
1: Maybe a yak back where you could put beats under it?
3: Nope.
1: Jesse boy, did you ever have a yak back?
0: I didn't, but one of the kids at school did, and it was sick.
1: So I was in exactly the same boat. I didn't, and this is what I mean by I chipped away at this memory, and then I'm like, oh, because I didn't have one, but yeah. James Wilson had one.
0: Whoa.
1: And I sometimes went to the footy with James Wilson and his family, and I remember one of those times I was at his house beforehand, and we were playing with his yak back.
0: Ooh.
1: And we were also obsessed with Arnold Schwarzenegger.
2: Yeah.
1: And listening to him go, I'll be back. And
2: oh,
1: we were like,
2: God.
1: Oh, my God, what would I'll be back sound like backwards? And my memory, and this is of now, you know, we're going on 30-something years.
2: Yeah.
1: Is Arc Bibois. And I've always thought in my head, I can say I'll be back backwards if anyone would like to know. It's Arc Bibois.
2: Okay.
1: And then I thought, is it though? Because I've never tested this.
2: But I feel like this is so lodged in your memory
1: that it can't be wrong.
2: I think it will be absolutely correct.
1: So before the show today, I went into our audio booth with our man on the pots and pans, the mount.
2: Yes.
1: And I recorded Arc Bibois. And just to check, I'll play you the version. This is the version I recorded. Arc Bibois.
3: Why are you an Arnold Schwarzenegger?
1: Why am I? Have you listened to any of the story?
3: No.
2: No. No. Good. You stay out of it.
1: Good
2: for
1: to
2: a
1: get
2: second.
1: Involved, though.
0: We'll be back.
1: So.
3: You don't have to say it like him.
1: Hey?
0: Yeah.
2: Why?
1: Have you
2: That's
1: heard
2: the point.
1: Anything we've just been talking about?
3: Yeah.

0: So we put,
1: how do you do impressions?
2: Yeah.
3: Well, I've done an impression on the show before and I got told off, so I don't know why you're allowed to do Arnold Schwarzenegger.
2: So you just Jamaican. Want him to go, I'll be back.
3: Yeah. I think you just say, I'll be back.
2: Oh, no.
0: That is a ripping Arnold Schwarzenegger.
3: Yeah, but you don't have to do it in his accent.
0: It's literally an impression of him.
3: I was doing an impression of the Arnold theme song and I got ripped for it.
0: Do it again.
1: No, you can only do it if he's going to do it backwards. I need to hear this.
0: So I thought this was, if we can hear it just forwards first. Arc bibois. And then, so this is 35 years of thinking that's how you say I'll be back backwards. We got it reversed by the mount. Let's see if I'm even close.
4: I'll be back.
0: Kieran not clapping.
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0: catch my breath. 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And, guys, it is time to see if you can stay awake through this competition.
1: Yes. It's thanks to the wonderful folks at Snooze and, of course, Tampa.
2: Yes.
1: Because all you need to do is tell us a story that's interesting enough to keep us awake. 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
1: If you haven't slept on a Tampa mattress, well, then you are robbing yourself of the best night's sleep of your life.
2: Yep.
1: Angela, hello.
6: Hello.
1: Angela, we got a bunch of cash here thanks to the wonderful folks at Tampa. All you have to do is tell us a story that's good enough. A snory. Tell us a story and not a snory, Angela.
6: Okay.
1: Are you ready to take it away?
6: I'm ready.
1: Go for it.
6: Okay. Well, back when I lived in Scotland, I had a weekend away with my girls to Edinburgh. Just the four of us enjoying our drinkies, and we noticed there was a hen's party having a ball, making some money from kisses. We thought to ourselves, what a great way to make up our drinks, Kitty. So we managed to get a couple of L plates and some fake hen's night stuff, and we started selling our kisses for change. We made about £100 and even hooked up with a bucks party from the USA for the evening, where I had a wee sort of...
7: What?
8: It's just pacey.
7: Joey.
2: We're also tired from last night still, you know. It's risky.
7: I'm so sorry, Edward. It's just... Get on with it, you know.
1: You know what I mean? Unless that ended up, they all end up leaving their potential people they're going to marry for the Bucks party and they left the potential people to marry. I reckon it was just going to be more kissing and, yeah. Gosh. We've all been part of a Bucks and Hens party where you all kiss in the street in exchange for money.
2: Have we?
1: We all have.
9: And now we'll never know.
1: Who have you got?
2: Rob.
10: Yeah, g'day, guys.
2: Oh.
1: Rob, where are you?
2: Where are you?
10: I'm at work at the moment.
2: Sounds like you're about 5 kilometres away from me.
9: Oh, I mean, see, that one was fair.
7: That line sucked.
1: What did he have? A phone at one end of the office and he was just shouting from the other? G'day, Brittany.
11: Hi, guys. How are you?
1: Pretty good. Take it away.
11: That's good. So I dressed up as a risque fairy and ran down a busy intersection.
1: I'm listening.
11: So when I was a little bit younger, my friends dared me to run down the street as like a fairy. And one of them was like, we'll do it if you do it as a risque fairy.
7: I can't believe that. But I think the first one was the most interesting one. And I regret nodding off so early, but such is the power of sleep and such is the power of temper, which means the cash jackpots to next week.
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28: Hi there, it's Damien Carbon. The Kangaroos are flying into the southwest today as excitement builds for the AFL clash with Fremantle at Hands Oval on Saturday. The Dockers are going to drive down tomorrow, and Mason Cox says he's keen for a quick stop at the growers market.
29: Yeah, I do that. Also, I'm kind of a weirdo. I actually get flowers at the market every time. Yeah, just a little pop of colour in the place, you know.
28: Traffic management plans for Saturday from 9:30 a.m. are now locked in, with closures affecting parts of Blair, Halsey, Clark and Spencer Streets on match day. Residents will still have access to their homes, but should carry proof of address to help traffic controllers. Regional drivers are being urged to stay alert for wildlife, with WA data showing over 5,000 animal collisions in a single year. Lee James from AAMI says crashes peak in winter, with kangaroos involved in about 80% of incidents.
30: If you are driving regionally, slow down, make sure that you're aware of the signs in the area, stay alert.
31: When you buy Australian made, you're backing local businesses, jobs and our economy. 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
2: This is Heat Weather.
4: Mostly fine for the rest of today in Bunbury. Tonight down to 5 and tomorrow fine with a high of 18. 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
2: How good's this? Three people, you and two other mates, could be flying to see Harry Styles live at Wembley. Flights, accommodation, spending money, bing, ba-bing, ba-bing, ba-boom.
3: Yep, I've got my Harry Styles jumper on today.
2: Mm.
3: In honour of today.
2: I've got my Harry Styles underwear on today.
3: Oh, good.
2: And I am, it also says kiss. It doesn't. It's disgusting. GaryandTommy.com.au is where you need to go to enter. And if you have entered, stay by your phone now.
7: Hello, Hayley speaking.
2: Oh, my God, Hayley. This is so exciting. Hayley.
7: Hello.
2: Hello. Hayley.
7: Hi.
2: Oh, my gosh, Hayley. Oh, how much do you want to go to see Harry Styles live at Wembley?
7: I would absolutely love to.
2: Oh, my gosh. Oh, my gosh.
7: I'm shaking.
2: Oh, Hayley, so there's only going to be 8 people on the standby list and we've only got 1 spot left.
7: Yes.
2: Oh, who should we give it to?
7: I would absolutely love it, if that's possible, please.
2: Oh, I mean...
3: What do you reckon?
2: Well, Hayley said please.
3: She did say please.
2: It's up to you, Loz.
3: All right.
7: Pretty please.
3: If there's 1 spot left, let's put Hayley on the last spot. Go, Hayley. You're not going yet, though.
7: Amazing. Thank you.
2: You've got a 1 in 8 chance. Yeah. Is your passport in order?
3: Yes.
7: Yes, it's ready to go. Okay, I'm very excited.
3: Are you free next week?
7: I'm free next week.
3: All right, good.
7: Yeah. Amazing. Thank you.
2: Have you narrowed down your mates? Who are you going to take?
7: I would love to take my best friend if she can get time off work. Mm. So, yes. Well, we'll let her know. But, yes.
2: That still leaves 1 more spot.
7: It'll probably have to be my partner. I couldn't split. That's
2: split
7: my sisters. They may not talk to me afterwards.
2: Yeah, fair enough. Hey, Hayley, you've made it this far. There is only 1 more step, and that could be you. So stay by your phone because we'll be announcing the winner in an hour.
7: Amazing. Thank you so much.
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0: All over the Southwest, it's the Southwest Hits.

0: Samba, that is Homewrecker, and we're going to find out soon if that's what one Tommy Little was last night.
1: That was a plan.
2: Yep.
1: Divorce a couple because the steak is so good, they're like, get me the chef.
3: It's time for Lauren's.
1: Lauren's bit.
2: Yeah, today I'm bringing you two stories that fall under the heading, just because you can doesn't mean you should.
1: Great.
2: All right. Now, Gwyneth Paltrow, we kind of know that she's a bit, you know, she's a bit notorious for making strange decisions when it comes to food and candles.
1: Yeah.
2: Right?
1: The Yoni candle.
2: Yes.
1: The infamous. Yeah. Well, mind you, a trailblazer, though. None of us even knew that was a thing that was wanted by the people.
2: The scented candle of her...
1: Of a vagina.
2: Well, during a new cooking segment on NBC's Today, she has shared one of her go-to tricks for making turkey meatballs without dairy.
1: Let me guess what it involves.
4: If you want to avoid dairy, one trick that I do is I dice up arugula and I put it in.
5: Really?
4: It sounds weird, but it kind of adds like a nice texture to it, okay. And it's delicious.
2: Well, first of all, arugula is rocket, isn't it?
1: It's rocket.
2: And that's revolting.
1: And I know if I'm trying to stay off dairy, instead of having milk in my latte, I have rocket.
2: Yeah.
1: And I can barely taste the difference.
2: It's like a matcha.
1: Yeah.
0: Oh, so gross.
2: Yeah, exactly. I mean, I hate rocket anyway.
1: No.
2: I wrong. Do.
1: Incorrect.
2: I do.
1: No.
2: I do.
0: Rocket and pear salad.
1: Yeah. So good. Yuck. So good. Peppery and yum. But again, I'm never like, oh, I can't have rocket in my sandwich. I'll just have some dairy instead.
2: Yeah.
1: I'll just pour a bit of milk on there.
2: They're not interchangeable things.
1: I agree.
2: We're going to stay out of the kitchen.
1: Yes.
2: My next...
1: Get back into the candle shop.
2: Yeah. The next one I bring to you is about, this is actually historic. This is very interesting.
1: Okay.
2: Yeast. Has been growing in the guts of a
1: less about you.
2: Has been growing in the guts of a frozen mummy called Oatsy, the Iceman, for thousands of years.
1: Oatsy.
2: I think that's how it is.
1: Yeah. Okay.
2: Now, scientists have used this yeast that they found in this 5,500-year-old mummy that's been frozen.
0: If they've made a candle.
1: Yeah.
2: They've made sourdough.
0: Oh,
2: yeah. Yeah. No, they've made it.
1: Why?
2: Because they could. Someone said to them, oh, so have you tried to make sourdough? And they gave it 3 months of effort. And they said initially it didn't work. But then they said, yes, we had a very, very good sourdough. And they are considering making beer.
0: Who's funding this research?
2: I know.
1: And also, I understand if it was one person's thought, but the fact that another person overheard it and went, yeah, like there's always a weird guy in the office, and when they're all standing around this mummy and one goes, oi, should we make a sourdough out of him? Someone should have said, no, Gary, we shouldn't. Take the rest of the day off, champ. You've been here long enough. The mummy fumes have gotten to you. Lozzie, I've got something for you.
2: Go, please.
1: This falls under a slightly different category.
2: All right.
1: This is just because we could... means we definitely should.
2: All right.
1: Uber has launched Uber Drift in Japan.
2: What's that?
1: It means they pick you up, you order an Uber Drift. It's available from June 3rd to July 1st.
0: Yeah.
1: So they come and pick you up in an Uber Black, and you're like, hang on, this isn't a drift car. And then they take you to the Mabara Twin Circuit just outside Tokyo. You get in a high-speed drift car, and for 90 minutes, a professional driver...
2: That's
1: and you drift around the road circuit.
2: So they're not drifting through the streets of Tokyo.
1: No.
2: They're just
1: outside Tokyo. Not impressed.
0: It's the less impressive Fast and Furious 17, I assume.
2: It seems too, there's too many rules around it.
1: Not furious enough.
2: I want it furious.
1: Yeah, is this just fast and safe?
2: Yeah, I'm kind of, I would prefer that.
0: I mean, that's what Uber would like
1: Someone, get Uber on the phone. Lozzie's not impressed.
2: No, I am.

0: words. Indomie instant noodles. Quick, delicious and loved by everyone. Find it at your local supermarket.
1: It is a very easy game. Jesse Boy gives us four words. We have to recognise the linking thing between them. It has nothing to do, for legal reasons, the words have spoken, nothing to do with connections from the New York Times.
2: No
1: absolutely
2: way.
1: Nada, zilch, zippo, shut your mouths, you little snitches. We don't want a lawsuit.
3: Your first words are pods, powder, liquid, and sheets.
2: Things that go in a washing machine.
1: Oh, well.
2: Dryer.
1: Oh.
3: I'll give it to you.
0: Types of laundry detergent.
1: Wow.
2: Oh, sheets.
1: What's a sheet?
2: The dry sheets.
1: Can you get, what do they do?
3: You can get detergent sheets as well.
2: Can you really? Dry sheets. So,
1: What's happening? What is it?
2: We used to have Nick Rewalt come in onto a show I used to work on.
1: Kaklan.
2: And he always smelt so good. And I'd say, what is that? He'd say, it's the dryer sheets that my wife puts in the dryer.
1: So they look like a sheet of paper.
2: Yeah, and you pop them in and they go, and they spruce up everything.
1: I didn't even know.
2: Yes.
1: What else don't I know? So much.
3: Link number two.
2: Oh.
1: Okay.
3: Sabrina Carpenter, Delta Goodrum, Sarah Jessica Parker, and Billie Eilish.
1: They've all been on Sex in the City. No.
2: Delta Goodrum.
1: They've all shared a stage with Madonna.
3: I'll give you a little
1: Robbie
3: clue.
1: Williams. They all smell. Oh.
2: They're stinky.
1: Beautiful.
2: They have perfume.
1: Fragrances.
3: Oh. Oh.
0: Their own fragrances.
2: I have three of them, I just realised.
1: Oh. Which one are you holding out?
3: Who don't you have? Billy.
2: Sabrina.
3: Oh, Sabrina.
4: Yeah.
3: Oh,
4: they're good. Manny has them. They're good.
2: Yeah, are they?
4: Yeah, they're really good. They smell nice. Yeah.
1: Were you getting kickbacks from Chemist Warehouse or something? What's happening?
4: Well, what's on at the warehouse?
2: What's not on?
4: Yeah. That's what I wanted to say.
3: Yeah. Uh-oh. Looks like Loz is getting those kickbacks.
1: I did not expect Billie Eilish to have a fragrance.
2: Yeah, she's got a couple, and they're in shape of her
1: boudoir.
3: Your third link, clue, apple, glow, and llama.
2: Llama.
1: Clue. What do llamas do? Spit?
2: They do.
1: They
2: have long necks.
1: They do have long necks. Clue.
2: Glow.
1: Apple. Oh, the name. Are they names of kids or something that are weird?
3: No.
2: Llama, don't feed.
3: I'll give you a clue. Producer Kieran will be well across those.
2: They're all British.
1: They are on the train timetable.
3: Particularly this week.
2: Soccer.
1: They're brands of female sanitary products.
3: You're getting close.
1: Do people use a llama?
2: Llama, apple, glow.
1: They're not brands of tampons? Types of tampons?
3: They're all period tracking apps.
2: Oh, yes.
0: Tracking apps on your phone.
3: Loz.
1: I've been on.
3: Kieran has some things to teach you.
1: I've been on Clue.
2: I literally said on my Instagram yesterday, can someone please suggest to me a period tracking app? And I heard all of them, and I didn't get it.
1: Is there some, because llamas are famous for spitting at people. Is it an interesting choice of a name?
3: Hmm.
4: I think it's just because they look cute.
2: Is it double L? Is it a double L llama?
4: Yeah. It's because they look cute, so it's something nice to look at when you come into. I don't know.
1: Yeah, no, I like this theory.
4: I'm not giving any more comment on periods this week.
2: No, not
3: you've hit your quota.
2: You get in trouble.
3: Wait until next month.
1: You've hit the quota, which was 72 mentions in a week.
3: Link number four, Cabo Verde, Curacao, Jordan, and Uzbekistan.
1: They are countries in the World Cup for the first time.
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2: Give it to Tommy.
1: Why wouldn't you?
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18: Had a shocker at work. Laugh it off with Carrie and Tommy. Your number one hit music.

0: 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It's Carrie Bickmore and Tommy Little for the drive home.
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0: Thursday, Arvo, it's Carrie Bickmore and Tommy Little. 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
1: New order! 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
2: Yes, sir! What about coleslaw, Shan?
1: Get out!
3: Carrie and Tommy's littlest restaurant.
4: Now, it was an ambitious dream.
5: Yeah.
4: We wanted to make the world's most exclusive restaurant. Mm-hmm. Just... two people. We had those lucky winners. Their names were Chris and Kelly. And when we first arrived at the Mongolian yurt, thanks to the folks at warburtonstays.com.au, we were blown away.
5: It was absolutely stunning.
4: And you can stay there. You can book it for yourself. Anyway, it doesn't come with us.
0: Did you feel the pressure of being overshadowed by such a stunning location?
4: No, I thought finally.
5: Okay. Yeah.
4: A king ready for his palace.
5: This feels right.
4: Yeah. And I thought it's really, you know, we have built it and they will come and they will eat food that's so good. The aim was, let's not forget, to divorce each other to try and have a hoon on the chef.
5: Correct.
0: Come together and leave separately.
4: Yes. And so I was out the back of the Mongolian yurt. And I was prepping the food, thinking this is my time to shine. And then, Lossie, as the maitre d', when our guests were arrived, it was up to you to make the first impressions.
5: Here you go.
6: Thank you, ma'am.
7: Thank you. You have clearly done this for years. You're very natural.
5: I have, but I just must warn you, I'm the only one on tonight.
6: Oh.
5: So I'm quite busy.
7: Right.
5: So if you just
7: suck it up.
5: Bear with me a little bit, but also suck

0: It seems excessive to have more than one person on for a table of two.
1: I was so busy.
0: So you've told them any problems they've got, just suck it up.
1: Yep.
0: And then I overheard something, because a lot of this happened with me frantic in the kitchen.
1: Yeah.
0: Which was actually just outdoors, just outside of the Mongolian yurt, through a little peephole. Mm. But I heard some commotion about some house-made sparkling that I have questions about.
1: Okay. I would like for you guys to try some of our house-made sparkling wine. I'm sorry it's not more full. We had an incident.
2: This looks
3: almost like a shot.
2: This is like cloudy sparkling, isn't
1: That's
2: it?
1: That's how we like it.
3: It's beautiful.
2: Is that fruit juice?
0: Now, what happened?
1: Well, I walked over to the SodaStream because we make our own sparkles at the restaurant.
0: I assume we put white wine in the SodaStream.
1: Absolutely.
0: Yeah.
1: However, I get to the SodaStream.
0: Genius, by the way.
1: Thank you. Yeah. How we do it.
0: Yeah.
1: I get to the SodaStream. I turn to Kieran and I say, Kieran, do we have the bottle for the SodaStream? No, of course not. So I just had to pour the wine into the champagne flutes.
0: And shake it.
1: And still use the SodaStream, but it went absolutely everywhere in the champagne flute.
0: Mm. That's actually better than what I thought happened.
1: You thought I would shake it?
0: I thought you just put your hand over the top of the flute and shaked it vigorously.
1: Actually, a brilliant idea.
0: You wouldn't have lost any.
1: No, that's true. I don't know if it would have fizzed.
0: Okay, so that explains that bit of what I heard.
1: Yeah.
0: What about the bit that I heard where they just wanted some water?
1: Hey, Chef.
0: Yes.
1: Is the water from that tap drinkable?
0: Yes.
3: Because that's the water we're getting.
1: Now, I had an incident. Oh. I broke some glasses. Oh. So.
3: So, do we drink it like a dog out of a bowl?
1: Or like you're having nice soup?
3: Oh, of course.
1: Yes.
4: But however. Sorry.
1: There you are.
0: So, they were drinking out of bowls?
1: Yep, I improvised.
0: What about then when, despite being the only person on the floor, you decided you were tired?
1: I'm actually going to go on break.
3: That was complimentary, wasn't it?
1: Absolutely.
2: Oh, that's good too,
1: no? But I am going on break now.
2: You do that.
1: You let me know if you need anything.
2: You be
3: you. she's back.
1: No, I'm on break. Don't worry. She's back. I'm on break.
3: I've never seen anybody quite like
1: I'm not even here. It's like I'm not even here.
5: Unreal.
1: You guys mind if I smoke?
2: No, no, please do. We said smoking section.
1: I don't have any cigarettes. Do you have any?
0: What were you eating?
1: Chippies.
0: Yeah. Divorce me chippies.
1: Divorce me chippies. I think they came with the yurt for them to enjoy the rest of their stay.
0: Thank you, warburtonstays.com.au.
1: Correct. Mm. And I just thought, I'll eat some of them.
0: Despite all this going on, it was nearly time for the chef de mission, the chef de kitchen.
1: Yes.
0: I think the chef de mission is something to do with the Commonwealth Games. Isn't
6: the Olympic Olympics. The Olympics.
0: I think it's Monaghetti, isn't it? Anyway, I was just the chef de kitchen.
6: Yeah.
0: I was almost ready to serve up. The last thing I had to do was put my homemade pepper, well, my commercially made, I guess, because we're a business now, pepper sauce onto the divorce mistake and the bottle exploded.
1: No.
0: Oh, shit. That was on the last bit.
3: Tubby's just sworn and thrown a bottle of something in the
1: I'm
3: air.
1: Not, I'm certainly not going to tell them that happened.
2: She just said she's not going to tell us about it. I think we're going to die tonight.
3: We're covered with public liability, aren't we?
6: It won't be tonight. It'll be probably in like 12 to 24 hours.
0: So just before my meal was to be served up, you said to them, I'm not going to tell them about that.
1: Yeah. I think I was out there with you at the moment. But look, hey, I'm not going to tell them a chef secret.
0: Oh, we were together. That's fine. Because I was in such a frantic haze, I was hearing the audio back forgetting we were both mine. I was picturing you in there going, don't worry, I'm not going to tell them. And then there was one thing that I've been hoping to avoid this whole time. Producer Kieran has English taste buds. They've died a long time ago. And he suggested coleslaw with a steak, which is the most disgusting thing that I've ever heard. And then I can't believe... At some stage, I managed to see that someone had infiltrated my plate with some coleslaw.
2: Is there coleslaw, though?
0: Right off.
3: There's birdseed.
0: Now, I'd gone completely unprofessional by that stage.
1: Oh, yeah.
0: And telling our only two patrons to F right off was not on my plan.
1: Yeah, but you were stressed.
0: We were stressed.
1: I don't know why.
0: But how did it all pan out in the end? And our reviews of our only two ever patrons, and will it happen again? It's all on the line, and you find out next.
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0: driving you home this afternoon. It's Carrie Bickmore and Tommy Little, or is it Chef and Maitre D'?
1: Well, if you have just joined us, what a time to tune in, because last night was the premiere of Carrie and Tommy's Littlest Restaurant, the most exclusive restaurant in the world. Only two patrons at a Mongolian yurt.
2: Yes.
1: Our listeners, Kelly and Chris, were those patrons. They won their way there. A money can't buy experience. We've just heard before about all the chaos. To be honest, from your end, Maitre D'.
2: Well,
1: there was no glasses. You served them water in bowls.
2: Yep, I did.
1: There was no sparkling. You used a soda stream to try and sparkle some white wine in the glass.
2: Straight into the glass.
0: Took a break for a smoke, then asked them for smokes.
1: Yeah, at their table.
0: Yeah.
2: Innovative.
1: Inside a yurt.
0: In a tent.
2: Yeah.
1: It's inattentive in so many ways.
2: Well, hey, no one said to be good.
1: We implied it.
2: Oh, well, I need it to be clearer next time.
1: And then from my end, it was the opposite. It was calm. It was pristine. It was all completely under control.
3: It's a me, a chef.
4: Yo!
3: We're actually just cooking.
4: Oh, shit.
3: What's happening?
4: Oh, no, the other one. I can do without your judgment.
3: Huh? Yeah, back to your table. We'll get there. No question. Get out of it. I'll check it.
4: Uh-oh.
3: Oh, no.
4: Shit. Oh, shit. Hang on, I got to check the sauce.
3: Oh, f***.
4: Ah!
3: Hey, Maitre D', serving.
4: Oh, shit.
3: That was on the last.
4: Go, go, go. Serve.
2: Cool, calm and collected.
1: That last bit. I realise now, when I was young, Mum used to say, dinner's up. And I realised, because when it's hot on the plate and ready to go, I had multiple bits. There was the divorce mistake.
2: Yes.
1: There was also the char-grilled broccolini.
2: Yep.
1: And then there was the potato wedgie.
2: Yeah.
1: Belle, our listener's suggestion.
2: Yes.
1: And when that was ready to go, I needed you to get it out there. So after all of this chaos, how did our listeners, our only two patrons ever of the world's most exclusive restaurant, how did they find their experience overall?
5: Steak does smell good, I've got to say.
6: He looks pretty accomplished with those tongs.
5: And he's got the uniform. Fake it till you make it.
7: We're still loving it. I think it's the gingham tablecloth, doesn't it, mate?
3: Servers!
5: Oh, it's coming, it's
8: I think
5: coming.
8: It's time for dinner, guys.
5: Wow. The food was amazing, second to none.
8: A highlight of the meal?
5: It's peppercorn sauce. I thought the potato wedgie bake was a lot. I'm going to do it tomorrow night. Service, personality, quirks. I'd give it a 10 out of 10.
7: I feel like Tommy's got above
5: you. What about me? Have you ever seen anyone like you? 10
8: You're
5: out of
8: 10. You're unreal.
5: Forget divorce mistake, call it marry mistake.
8: The divorce mistake.
7: It's the highlight of my life.
8: Yours and mine both, and I've done some
2: real
8: cool shit.
2: Wow.
1: It was an overwhelming success.
2: How's their relationship?
1: Wow, it's interesting you ask the final question that needs answering from the night, which is, Head Chef Tommy, is your divorce mistake good enough to actually do the trick and divorce the previously happy couple? Let's find out.
9: Do you think you've managed to do that?
3: I mean, why ask me when you could ask us? What do you think, baby?
7: A glass of rosé, my love.
3: Oh, you know that I love red wine mixed with sparkling. See?
7: And just so you know, she did smuggle it in her pants.
3: Did she? Well, there's nothing I love more than sloppy coleslaw seconds, my darling heart.
1: It was an overwhelming success.
2: Yay!
1: Huge thanks to all our sponsors.
0: If you do want to go and see our beautiful yurt.
1: Yes.
0: At Carrie Tommy Show on the socials. And you'll also see Tommy doing some cooking or something.
1: Yes. Yeah. And you can hire the yurt for yourself if you want an unforgettable stay. Warburtonstays.com.au. Big thanks to all the celebrity chefs who have come before me, showing me that I'm not just a little kid with a dream. I too can pour out Michelin star meals. First time. I don't know why it took you guys so long to get hatted. I've done it. I assume getting hatted is just putting the little cap on that has no brim.
0: And I tell you what, they've never done. They've never divorced anyone.
1: They probably have.
0: Good luck, Gordon Ramsay.
1: Good luck, Gordo. Big thanks to our listeners, Kelly and Chris. Should we do it same time next week?
2: No.
1: Soon. Stay tuned.

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13: This Sunday the 7th is the League of Legends Riftbound Summoner Skirmish event. Heading from 10 a.m. for some epic battles at Beyond Games and Hobby and Toy World Bunbury.
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16: Hi there, it's Damien Carbon. A man remains in custody today after a motorcycle crash involving a kangaroo near Busselton, which led police to an alleged drug haul. Officers responding to Payne Road in Jindong, where the rider had left the scene. Police later located him in Treton and allegedly found methamphetamine and cash. A subsequent house search uncovered more drugs. He's now been charged. Old solar panels and batteries are set for a second life under a new recycling program in WA. $13 million will build recycling pathways for household and solar farm panels, while local governments will share in $3 million to expand battery collection. Environment Minister Matthew Swinburne says it's needed with so many batteries used across regional WA.
17: 20 years ago, EV cars were not really a thing in this jurisdiction. Neither were these e-cycle bikes or e-rideables and all those sorts of things. So we've really seen that kind of grow quite significantly.
18: When you buy Australian made, you're backing local businesses, jobs and our economy. Look for the green and gold kangaroo and know it's made right here in Australia.
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2: 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Tonight down to 5 and tomorrow fine with a high of 18. 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
2: Yeah, and we got Loz Barry in the Starbone, guys. It is time.
3: Oh, boy.
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7: Hands in the air for me now.
2: This is an incredible prize. You and two mates, three of you in total, going to Wembley Stadium in London to see Harry Styles live. Amongst the first people in the country to see his Together Together Tour in the country, in the world. What am I talking about? Plus, accommodation, spending money, it's all thrown in. Did I mention flights? Flights.
3: Well,
2: it'd be rude if we didn't.
3: We're not
2: going
3: to put you on a boat to get over there.
2: No. Thousands upon thousands upon thousands of people. A Hunter virus boat.
3: Oh,
2: thousands upon thousands of people have entered this competition. And right now, one lucky person is going to win it all.
3: Oh, my God, I'm so nervous.
2: Let's dial in their number. All they have to do is answer the phone.
8: Hello?
2: Hello?
8: Hello.
2: Oh,
3: hello.
2: Hi.
8: Hi.
3: Hi.
2: Oh my God.
3: Who is this?
8: This is Lacey.
3: Oh,
2: oh my God,
3: Lacey.
2: Lacey, it's Tommy here. Loz is here too.
3: Hi, Lacey.
8: Oh my gosh. Hi.
2: Oh my gosh. Lacey.
8: Yes.
2: Lacey, we just got to check you got a few things in order because you know this trip, it's next week.
3: Yep.
8: Yeah.
2: Yeah, you got your passport.
8: I do.
3: Okay. Do you have two friends, Lacey?
8: I do.
3: All right, good.
2: You might have told us when we spoke to you the other day, putting you on the standby list, but remind us, who are you taking?
8: Shindel and Alicia, my sister and my best friend.
2: Oh, nice, my gosh. Yes. Hypothetically, if you win this prize, you'll probably lose your mind, yeah?
3: Yeah.
8: I'm shaking, guys.
3: Okay. What do we do, Tommy?
8: Guys, I haven't been able to sleep in two nights.
3: Okay. Maybe you can sleep tonight, Lacey.
2: Yeah.
8: Yes.
2: It depends how you go, because sometimes good news sends people up, but sometimes, it means you won't sleep for even more nights.
3: Yeah, correct.
2: But sometimes you'll get so exhausted from your reaction, you want to nap straight away.
3: Yeah.
2: Hey, Lacey, guess what?
8: What?
2: You're going to see Harry Styles in London!
8: No! This isn't real. No. Oh, my God. Oh, my God. Thank you guys so much. This is the greatest opportunity I've ever been given.
3: How's the heart rate, Lacey?
8: Insane. Yeah. I think I'm going to have a heart attack.
3: Please don't. You got to see Harry.
8: I do.
2: Lacey, I love how you called it an opportunity because it sounds like you think this might be the start of you and Harry.
8: One can only hope.
2: Yeah. Hey, Lacey, have the most amazing time.
8: Oh, my gosh. Thank you so much.
2: Just to recap, you've got flights, accommodation, spending money, and, of course, tickets to see Harry Styles live at Wembley Stadium in London. It's going to be a trip of a lifetime. All you need to promise us is that you have the best time ever.
8: Oh, my gosh, I will. I will have the best time and even more. Oh, my God.
2: Send us photos.
3: Yes,
8: I will.
9: 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You can get tickets to that at livenation.com.au.
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0: Find the country for your drive home, the Sarvo. It's Carrie Bickmore and Tommy Little. We got Loz Barry in the Sarvo.
1: And we love Georgie Tunney on this show. If you don't love Georgie Tunney, you've probably never seen her on TV, because anyone who does instantly falls in love with her. She's the best. And she's added another string to her bow. Georgie Tunney's debut novel, Over to You, is available in bookstores now. And she joins us. G'day, Georgie.
2: Thank you so much.
1: Where did you find time to write a book?
2: Do you know what? I actually have a time machine, so I stopped it. So all of you fools were frozen, and I mean, meanwhile, wrote this book in that downtime.
3: I knew there was something happening in the matrix.
1: Yeah. I woke up one day and I had grey hair, and I'm like, I reckon Tunney's frozen time.
2: Yeah. God damn it, Tunney.
1: Yeah, yeah, I reckon I've been in that sleep for a year.
2: It. Yeah, sometimes I use it for evil, like to change your hair colour. So that's what I do. And when I'm using it for good, she writes a book.
1: Where did the inspiration come to you for Over to You?
2: I had to really think about this and, you know, delve into the depths of my imagination and try and picture, manifest what on earth a newsroom could look like. Look, it is a fiction book. It is completely fictitious. All the things that happen in here, they haven't happened to anyone.
1: You just have to legally say
2: legally
1: that.
2: Legally obliged
1: right?
2: to say that. Yep, yeah. Contractually obliged to say that. But in all honesty, it is. It is obviously based on my career in the media industry and newsrooms, because I've been in them for more than a decade. But it tells the story of three friends who are fiercely competitive, fiercely ambitious, and they're trying to maintain that friendship while also trying to get the one job.
3: And we all know, I mean, we've all worked in this sort of industry. You see things happen, you go, oh, if people knew this happened, they'd think it was fake. Yeah. You know what I mean?
2: Yeah.
3: So even though there's things that you didn't put in the book, people wouldn't even believed it.
2: I remember when I was very early on in my journalism career, I was 20 nothing. I thought I should be the face of every network in this country. My boss disagreed.
3: Well, where's he now?
2: Well, thank you. Yeah. I didn't want to say it, but you can say it.
1: Probably,
2: yeah, thank you.
1: Probably shuffled into a board member position that's really highly paid with great perks.
2: He's actually a Mark Zuckerberg. I don't think he went on to do too much. But anyway. And so I remember at that moment, it had obviously the conversation didn't go the way that I thought it was going to go. Quite upsetting. And then I had to go and present a weather bulletin, a very important weather forecast. And I remember I walked into the studio and my gorgeous news anchor just turned to me and obviously must have looked at my face and was just like, are you okay? And as soon as someone asked if you're okay. So burst in tears, walked out, didn't do the weather. And I just remember that feeling and what that felt like. And that was kind of my starting jumping off point for
1: you didn't
2: for the
1: want
2: book.
1: To do the weather with like it's raining on my face down my face it's
2: well,
1: boring
2: maybe if I had thought of that Tommy, I would have been the face of every network.
1: So when did you decide to make the book Over to You, which is available in all bookstores now?
2: Yes.
1: When did you decide
2: you,
1: to make it horny?
2: Well, that's life, Tommy.
3: Life is
2: horny. The good, the bad, the hot, the sad. It's all in there. It's all in there. And when you're thoroughly depressed about the news, you've got to take the edge off somehow. And so those bits in there, it was just, I wanted to create a very authentic world, and I feel like I did achieve that.
3: What were you reading? Were you reading anything in particular to sort of get your, for lack of a better word,
1: juices
3: horny
1: flowing.
3: Juices flowing?
2: Oh, my God. Well, actually, you will love this. Mm. I'm a romantic, for want of a better word, whore. Like, I love
1: same.
3: Romantasy.
1: Very smart.
2: Very smart. Yeah. Well, so I was on Sarah J Maas, Court of Thorns and Roses, Throne of Glass. I read them at uni.
3: Oh, you're ahead of the time.
2: Thank you. I was. Some call me a trendsetter, and that is who I am. And then Book Talk happened, and I was like, guys, I've been reading this for years.
3: Please, I've been
2: you're all welcome.
3: You.
2: I've been reading this
1: guys,
2: for years.
1: I'm a hornbag from back in the day.
3: You all call me perverted. Yeah. Now look at you.
0: I got bullied
2: for this. Exactly. I was there hiding the cover on public transport. Now everyone's out and about. Fine. Now it's okay.
1: Hey, you have a copy of your book in your hands there.
2: Yeah.
1: Was it nice? I mean, I see sometimes people doing their unboxing of like, well, my books have arrived, and I apologize if you've done exactly that and I've just mocked it. But was it nice when you got the final copy in your hands and you're like, look, I've done this?
2: Yeah. I'm a super stable person. So I just looked at it, was like, cool, well done me. No, of course I did a whole video and filmed myself crying.
3: Of course.
2: My eyes out being like, oh my God. Do you know what my first thought was though? How freaking big is it?
1: Give me a lot.
3: Yeah.
2: That's actually, it's hefty.
0: That's a lot.
3: From where to go, how long did the whole process take?
2: 2.5-3 years.
3: So that would take me a lifetime.
2: Yeah.
1: Now, you're going to live forever on that sweet book money.
2: Am I?
1: Yes,
2: I hope so. That's the thing. Everyone's like, oh, so did you always want to be a writer? I was like, yes, a successful writer.
3: Yeah.
2: I've always wanted to be a really successful writer is key. But I honestly am just... I'm chuffed. I can't even look directly at it. It's kind of like the sun. I struggle to stare at it for too long because I can't believe it's real.
3: Now, when we, I say we as a collective, sell this to TV rights, right?
2: Yes.
3: Who are we casting? Right. Who's your dream cast?
2: Mm. Oh, if only I'd thought about it. I've got so many ideas. So, number one, Josh Houston, if anyone's a fan of Off Campus.
3: All the girls are clapping and nodding.
2: Thank you. I got to interview him the other week and I quite literally threw my book at him and said, there's a role for you.
3: Yeah.
2: So he didn't have a choice. So I think that's a binding contract. So I'm pretty sure he's in it. The other obsession of mine is Heated Rivalry. So Connor Story, there's a role for him. He could play all of the girls. I don't care. He could play anyone in this book. Whoever he wanted to, he could be in that. Mm-hmm. And Sarah Snook, there is a quite demanding, very non-PC news boss called Lou Phillips, who's just dying for Sarah Snook to be her, I think.
3: Perfect. Yeah. I can see it now.
2: Yeah. Thank you. Mm. Thank you.
1: We love this, Tunny. It is
2: you
1: called-
2: could be in it, Tommy.
1: Oh, you don't want me to bring down general caliber. We want it to do well. Over to You is available in bookstores now. Georgie Tunney, thank you so much.
2: Thank you, guys. Hey,
4: how you doing? Carrie and Tommy will be right back after this.
5: But in case you missed it,
4: here's what happened earlier.
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0: Wednesday to Sunday between 5 and 6pm. It's very, very happy hour at the Burlington Hotel. 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We're very, very serious about very, very happy hour. It's another reason to head
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1: Well, big news out of the Shania Twain camp today.
2: Really?
1: Two bits of big news.
2: She still feels like a woman.
1: Of course. She will always feel like a woman.
2: Let's go, girl.
1: And she'll empower us all until we are no longer here.
2: Bam, bam, bada,
1: bam, bam. Now,
2: yep.
1: A Shania Twain biopic is in the works.
2: Is it?
1: Yes.
2: Biopic, I feel like...
1: Biopic, I say.
2: I feel like it hasn't been that long. Was it a documentary I watched and not a biopic?
1: Yes, I think so.
2: Because I feel like I was blown away by... I knew she's a big star, but I didn't know quite the phenomenal stats that she's had as a female recording artist.
1: Of course.
2: I go to say... The highest selling of all time? Is that insane?
1: Country female artist?
2: No, I was going to say female artist.
1: No, I don't think that's correct.
2: I'm making stuff up.
1: I mean, I think she's just absolutely amazing. I think she's incredible.
2: Yes.
1: And then, of course, within this film is, I hope, is going to be the partner swap stuff.
2: What's that stuff?
1: Have you not, you're not across?
2: No.
1: So, Shania Twain's husband cheated on her with her best friend, right?
2: Yeah.
1: She was devastated.
2: Yeah.
1: The friend's husband was also devastated.
2: They got together.
1: They got together and they lived happily ever after.
2: Best served cold.
1: Correct.
2: Yes.
1: Not only that, Thomas.
2: Yes.
1: Shania Twain will also be returning to the road and she's going to be supporting Harry Styles at Wembley Stadium.
2: Oh!
1: I know!
2: We're sending someone to see that!
1: Yes!
2: Oh, my gosh.
1: I know.
2: I'm also sorry. It was, she sold over 100 million records worldwide. The best selling female artist. Yes.
1: Country female artist.
2: Yes, that's what I should have said. I missed the word again. I'm so sorry.
1: So we're going to kick off our back-to-back with, of course, a bit of Shania Twain. Man, I feel like a woman. Is that correct?
3: Yeah.
4: That don't impress me much.
1: Damn it.
2: No, it doesn't matter how you feel about it, but can we play it?
4: You can play whatever you want.
1: Great!
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6: Let's go, girls.

0: last night.
1: Oh.
0: So recently I listened to a podcast about the power of the mind, and it was about, I love this stuff,
1: yep.
0: but it was about mindset. And I've been telling everybody this fact that I heard in this, this, you know, study that I listened to. And one particular part was about aging.
1: Mm.
0: And it said in the study they did, don't worry, we'll get there. And in the study, if you view aging in a positive light or even a neutral light, so as long as you don't go, I hate the idea of getting old,
1: mm-hmm.
0: they studied all these participants and they found that just by viewing it in a positive or neutral light, you live 7.5 years longer than the people who dread it.
1: Yeah.
0: And saying how wonderful is the power of the mind. You just have to essentially look forward to things and those things will be better.
1: Yes. And you were telling me about this on the way to the yurt.
0: I was. And then, and then what happened at the end of the night, I sneezed and I think I might have cracked a rib and I was like, I hate aging. It's the worst thing ever. The power of the mind is useless. My body is breaking down. I sneezed and I buckled at the knees and I spent last night, I couldn't sleep, so I had to prop myself up in bed like a pregnant woman and try and sleep sitting up because my ribs at my back are too sore. I can't lie down. I can't lie on my side. And I was meant to do a boxing session this morning. I had to tell my boxing coach, bro, I can't have sneezed. And he's like, what?
1: Yeah.
0: And I said, I think I might have cracked a rib. And he goes, from sneezing. And I said, yeah. And he goes, whoa, what a violent injury.
1: Yeah.
0: No wonder you can't make it to boxing training if a sneeze undoes you. And I thought, I'm done with mindset stuff. Growing old sucks.
1: Yeah.
0: It sucks.
2: Maybe you should switch your mindset and realize that maybe your sneezes are just so strong.
0: Maybe my sneezes are so strong.
2: You're breaking your ribs. No one else is doing that.
0: And you know what they say about a sneeze? So strong.
2: Yeah.
0: They can be.
1: They do say that. Exactly that.
0: So strong. Here's what I want to know. Because surely I'm not the only person that you've had an injury and you're like, oh, God, I've hit the age bracket where a simple sneeze can undo me.
1: Mm.
0: Sure, you've had an injury where you're like, this is the first sign of aging.
1: Mm.
0: Give us a call, 131060. 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Yeah. 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
5: Bunbury Busselton's average unleaded price today is around $177 a litre, while some servos are selling it as low as $165. 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
1: Yeah. Yeah, who could this possibly be about? Oh, that's right. I think I've crapped
2: your ribs.
0: It is.
2: Oh, no.
0: We're getting real old now.
1: Crapped a rib. How did I do it, you ask? Sneezing.
2: If it makes you feel better, I got a bad back because of the dishwasher. The dishwasher.
1: It does make me feel better.
2: Okay,
1: that's why I avoid such tasks.
2: Yes.
1: And then a sneeze has undone me. G'day, Ellie.
3: Hi, how are you going?
1: Oh, really? I'm getting older by the day, Ellie. How are you travelling?
3: Yeah, exactly the same.
1: What happened to you?
3: So I woke up on Monday morning with a sore knee, what I suspected a sore knee.
1: Yeah.
3: I went to the chiro yesterday and he actually said that I sprained my ankle during my sleep. Yeah.
2: Oh.
1: Ellie, what vigorous activity were you doing during your sleep that sprained an ankle?
3: Nothing. Oh, yeah. I was doing nothing. He said that it was just potentially put in a rolled, when you roll your ankle, so we're put in a rolled position.
2: Yeah.
3: And I've got two cats, so he suggested that potentially they had slept on my foot and I'd lasted there for long enough for me to sprain my ankle.
1: Oh, my God.
2: Ellie, sleep can be dangerous. I've dislocated my knee twice while asleep, so don't worry. I'm with you, sister.
1: Have you?
2: Yeah.
1: How many times have you dislocated, before I invest too much in this, this is shocking, how many times in total do you think you've dislocated an ankle?
2: Three.
1: Oh,
2: so majority
1: gosh.
2: Of times.
1: You've been in your sleep.
2: I was snoozing.
1: What are you doing?
2: Rolling over.
1: Oh, that'll undo
0: How aggressively?
1: You.
2: Not very, but the first time my foot got caught in the sheet.
1: Oh!
2: And it just went.
1: Oh! What a rude awakening.
2: Horrendous.
1: Yeah. Mm-hmm. What do we have to do? Do we have to get you like a Hannibal Lecter style trolley to sleep in where you're restrained down?
2: Yeah. Yep. That's how I actually sleep every night.
1: Yeah. The mask is unnecessary.
2: Yeah, I know,
1: but just
2: it's
1: to
2: for fun.
1: Scare off the robbers.
2: Yeah.
1: G'day, Debbie.
4: Hi. How are you?
1: Yeah.
4: Hi,
1: getting older. How about you?
4: Yeah. Not very good, is it?
1: No. No, despite we've got our mindset is meant to be it's going to be good, despite all the evidence to the contrary. What injury have you done?
4: I've done my back twice, once putting a pair of socks on.
2: Yeah.
4: And the other time was the dishwasher as well.
2: Oh, Debbie.
4: And then I've sat on the couch with my legs crossed and my foot went to sleep and I stood on it and did the ligaments and ended up.
2: Oh, Debbie. No! At least you're laughing about it, I guess.
1: Yeah.
4: Oh, you got to laugh about it. Getting old, you just suck.
1: Debbie, I've always thought, and it was only until recently, I've always thought that the feet falling asleep thing, like at least you're not going to get injured or something, but we've spoken to people on this show before who have literally broken ankles and stuff from trying to stand on dead feet.
4: Well, yeah, I didn't think I would hurt myself either.
1: Yeah, did it just buckle under you?
4: Yeah, it did. Yeah, the foot went one way and it was during COVID had to get the ambulance because no one could take me to the hospital.
2: No, yeah.
1: And I'm assuming it was during COVID, so you were drunk at the time, Debbie?
4: It was my daughter's birthday, so yeah.
2: Yep.
1: Mum's been drunk on the couch for so long, her foot's asleep.
2: Loves it.
1: I love you, Debbie. God bless you. Thank you so much for getting involved.
2: Jane, what's your old person injury?
5: I was standing with my children one day and I cracked two ribs coming off a horse.
2: Oh.
5: And I needed to sneeze, so I held my ribs and I let out a great big sneeze, and which dropped me to the ground and I had split my sternum.
1: Oh,
2: what?
1: Oh, my God. Jane, I didn't know you could do such a thing.
5: Yes, and it was like I'd been shot. It hurt that badly.
1: Oh,
2: I'm afraid.
1: What do they do, Jane, for a split sternum?
5: Nothing. Absolutely nothing.
1: And so you've got then...
5: Just suck it up.
1: Because you've already got, at the time, broken ribs, and now you've got a split sternum as well.
5: Yeah.
1: Oh, how long's the recovery? When does the sternum stop hurting?
5: Oh, it takes at least a month. For 6 weeks, and yes, you struggle to breathe and you struggle to this, that, and the other thing. It's, a bit worse than cracked ribs.
2: Yeah.
1: Jane, did you get, because a lot of the worry often if you have, broken ribs or something is you can get pneumonia because you start shallow breathing and not clearing your lungs.
5: Well, no, you've got to suck it up and do breathing exercises every day. I've had a few broken ribs. Okay. But then recently I've just had a shoulder reconstruction. That's horses again. And I, same thing, I sneezed holding my shoulder really tight because it hurt and I cracked a rib.
2: Jane, I think the problem is the horses, not you.
5: So, yes, but anyway.
1: Okay. How many times have you been thrown off a horse, Jane?
5: If you really want to know, I've had a broken neck in 8 places, broken pelvis in 7 places. So, yeah. A lot.
2: Jane.
1: Do you think maybe they don't want you to ride them?
5: I've been riding them since I was about 1 year old, so I think it's just a matter of... I used to ride racehorses.
2: Yeah, wow. Right, okay.
1: Yeah. So, okay. Yeah. And will you ever stop riding?
5: No. I still ride.
2: Yeah.
1: Yeah. I'm going to stop sneezing.
5: Yeah, but that's the thing. You know, like my sister does a sneeze, and she does that... I think her... record is 9 in a row. Little achoo, achoo, achoo.
1: Yes.
5: I just do one big one.
1: Yeah, yeah. I do one almighty one as well, Jane.
5: Kids are like, Mum.
1: Yeah. Yeah. And you're like, shut up, kids. I've torn my sternum in half.
6: That's a wrap for Carrie and Tommy. But you can still do great things with a high-speed NBN plan. 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
2: Bye.
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7: Hi there, it's Damien Carbon. Alcoa's Darling Range bauxite mines will keep operating while the state government rewrites the rules. Alcoa was hit with a record fine for unlawful land clearing in the southwest. WA's Environment Minister Matthew Swinburne says changes are coming to the exemption order governing the mines.
8: We are in discussions with Alcoa over how that will precisely look, so it's a bit preemptive to actually say what exactly will happen, but the goal here is for better environmental protection.
7: There'll soon be a changing of the guard at WA's oldest pub, with a new tenant set to take over the lease of the Albany Hotel in July. And AFL fever is building in Bunbury. North Melbourne arriving into the southwest this afternoon ahead of the blockbuster against Freo on Saturday. Motorists are reminded of road closures around Hans Oval from 9:30 a.m. on Saturday morning through to 5. Temporary pedestrian crossing holds will also be in place, with fans encouraged to park in designated areas.
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13: Mostly fine for the rest of today in Bunbury. Tonight down to 5 and tomorrow fine with a high of 18. 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

0: Thursday, right across our beautiful country. Fifi, Fev, and Nick, good to see you three.
1: Yeah, guys.
2: Yes, good to be here. Fev, you're still alive.
1: Yeah. Had a tough day.
2: On painkillers after your knee surgery.
1: I've had a couple of doses throughout the afternoon.
0: Can I just ask our producers quickly, James Blake, you know all the rules and stuff in radio. You're not allowed to do certain things in radio. Is he allowed to be this medicated on air?
3: It's prescribed medication, yeah?
1: Some of it.
3: Okay, the prescribed stuff is okay. Let's bat on. But can you just have your finger over the dump button?
1: What are you on?
2: Where are we batting?
1: Hey, what have you been doing this afternoon?
2: Who's batting?
1: Just say it, Junior.
3: We've had too many coffees.
1: I'll be right, Josiah. Let's play on.
0: All right, play on. We're going to actually hear. There's audio of you. The second you got out of surgery, you were recorded, Fev, and you opened up about quite a few things.
1: and when you come out, you just say honest stuff.
0: Which we'll hear all about very, very soon. But up next, there is such a big announcement, Fev. Somehow you've been trusted on these drugs to know what this announcement is.
1: Yeah, I've played dumb and saying I've got no idea what's been happening. This announcement's been postponed. We've got all the ducks in a line now, and Fiona Box, you are going to be surprised.
0: Biggest announcement happening on our show, happening right after this, the latest from Josh Fawaz, great Aussie boy, Like a Prayer, good remix across Australia.
4: Southwest's hit.

0: Across Australia, Thursday evening, weekend round the corner. It is Fifi Fevenick.
1: Guys, the other was yesterday. We were going to announce our big surprise, but there was embargoes. We couldn't get there. We hadn't ticked things off right then, and now we have. It is all ready to roll, and I've been behind this, Fiona.
2: Hang on, and
1: Leon's been behind it.
2: Yeah, but Nick, yesterday you didn't know.
1: Yeah, well, no, we did.
2: You knew.
1: I knew.
2: Why don't I know?
1: Because we're keeping a secret, and we know how you love to sing and you love to jump in. We have young girls go on a stage and they sing, and you butt in and you jump in, and you just love to sing.
2: I just help.
1: You had a beautiful surprise party where only a select few got to go. You're near and dearest. And you sang at the front of the karaoke machine, and you didn't stop all night.
2: Well, that was Leon and Danger's fault. They kept playing my favourite song.
1: Yeah. So I thought to myself, hey, you love to sing songs, and you just love to do it. So here's something I prepared earlier.
3: For decades, she's entertained Australia.
4: I had knock-ons, kick-ons.
3: She's interviewed the biggest stars.
5: Hi, Mariah.
6: Lady Gaga.
5: Chris Hemsworth.
7: Great to be back. Thank you so much.
3: And now, the dream she's been talking about for far too long.
4: All my favourite songs, every karaoke song, play them back to back.
3: Becomes reality.
8: Let's jam.
3: Fifi Box.
4: Give me a song.
3: For one night only. Fifi Box performs all her favourite songs.
9: Oh, no. Oh, come on.
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0: is the voice of a generation, butchering classics whilst you join in.
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0: One stage, one microphone, one magical night.
2: Oh my God, I cannot believe this.
0: Beefy Box, one night only. Get your tickets only with Fifi, Feb, and Nick. And don't miss out on history. By attending Fifi Box for one night only, patrons acknowledge they may be exposed to unexpected key changes, aggressive interpretations of classic hits, prolonged eye contact during power ballads, and at least three separate attempts at Whitney Houston. Absolutely no refunds. Fifi Box for one night only.
3: Only.
4: Oh, yeah.
5: All the crew here.
6: We get the privilege of hearing you sing songs in the ad break. We've been at your birthday party where you sang karaoke. The voice of a generation.
7: Absolutely not.
6: Oh, yeah.
7: Thank you.
6: Yeah.
7: What is going on here?
6: Yeah.
7: You've made it.
4: Some other people that have played there. Bob Dylan, Carole King, James Blunt, Nick Cave and the Melbourne Symphony Orchestra. And for one night only, Fifi Box.
7: But I can't sing.
6: We know. That's going to be the best bit. Oh, we've got a call. Oh, our wonderful Sandro.
8: Let's go, Fifi Box. I want to go for sure. Please give me a ticket.
7: Are you giving away tickets already?
6: Yeah, we can give away. Well, why not?
7: Well, if I do this, Sandra's going to be
6: there. No, you're
7: doing
6: it. You have to do it.
7: Absolutely.
6: One night only. You're up there doing what you love. You're going to sing your favourite songs. It'll be in a couple of weeks.
4: Yeah.
9: Now, this is why yesterday we had the embargo. Wednesday the 24th of June. So you've got a couple of weeks and deposit has been paid. So we're locked in.
7: Is this why you freaked out yesterday when you said, what are you doing on the 17th?
6: Yes.
7: And I said, I'm having a colonoscopy.
6: Yes. You've got a week to recover.
7: Was I the embargo problem?
6: You were the
9: problem.
6: Clear
9: your pipes before you clear your pipes.
6: You're going to be... You'll be clean.
7: There I was thinking you were having trouble securing Miley Cyrus, and it was me you were having trouble securing.
6: Taylor Swift and Beyonce and Miley Cyrus and whoever else thinks they can sing. We're going to have you who can't sing.
4: The voice of an angel.
6: That died heaps of times.
7: This is insane.
6: It's amazing.
7: Look, but it's too much pressure.
6: No, there's not.
7: I like karaoke bars.
4: This is karaoke.
7: It's a stage.
6: Yeah, and you love the stage. You did stage school. You've been in TV shows.
7: Do I have an orchestra?
6: Well, you can have whatever you... Nah.
7: I'm looking at Leon.
6: It's just you.
9: Well, it's a large venue, so we're going to fill the venue as well.
6: We're going to fill
7: backup singers?
6: Do you know what?
9: Yeah, sure.
6: We've got a couple of things in the pipeline, which you won't have when you do your performance.
4: We'll have something in the pipeline.
6: So I've got a few things in motion at the moment.
7: Nobody's going to come and watch me for one night only.
4: The phones are melted. Let's fill up the seats now, guys.
6: We've got Kristen.
10: Fifi, you'll be amazing. We want to see you.
7: Kristen, I can't sing.
6: Hey, Kristen, the best thing about this is we're going to have songs that everyone can sing along to. So you won't be doing it solo. The crowd's going to be singing. We're going to have so much fun. The drinks will be flowing. You'll be out there punching it out.
11: I try to say goodbye and I try.
7: If I agree to this, which I haven't decided
6: yet, I will
7: absolutely do Macy Gray.
4: Oh, yeah.
6: Oh, 100%. Now, Kristen, would you like to come?
10: We would love to come.
6: Yeah, there we go. A couple of tickets. We'll see you there. Get your singing voice on. And the only thing I haven't thought about in this whole process is when she sung at her birthday party, she took a day off the next day. But this is on a Wednesday, so you're going to have to back up.
7: I won't be able to talk on Thursday and Friday.
6: Yeah, but that's all right because you won't be able to sing on Wednesday either. But that's all right.
7: Have you thought about any of this?
6: Yeah, we've got you organised, mate.
4: This is what I love about Fee. I couldn't possibly do it. What will I be wearing?

0: back.
1: It's the happy hour. How good is it, Fifi Fevenick, hanging out with you to round out your Thursday? It is the happy hour.
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4: I had knock-ons, kick-ons.
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5: Hi, Mariah.
6: Lady Gaga.
5: Chris Hemsworth.
7: Great to be back. Thank you so much.
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9: Oh, come on.
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12: Oh my God, I cannot believe this.
3: 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And don't miss out on history. 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
2: The voice of a parrot that's choked on a cracker. I can't wait for this. This is going to be amazing. And I've gone also... I'm really good with tech, so I thought we need posters. We need billboards.
4: Yeah, there's sure going to be billboards. Need, if you're going to do this, you do it properly.
2: It's on our Instagram. There it is, Fee. I've just given it to you. This is your tour, your one night only poster.
4: That'll be me or Adele?
2: I sort of took inspiration from Adele.
4: It looks like Adele's billboards.
2: But it is you, and that's going to go up everywhere. Everyone's going to be knowing about this. Everyone's going to want tickets. It's going to sell out. We are going to absolutely rock this joint. We're going to be singing karaoke.
4: Because I've only just been told about this and have yet to agree to it, even though you're giving away tickets, do I get to pick the songs?
2: No.
4: Obviously, it's my night.
2: No, you do nothing.
4: No, hang on a second.
2: No. You got nothing to do with it, bro.
4: What do you mean?
2: You get up there and perform.
1: Yeah.
4: Yeah, but I need to go and do rehearsals, the backup dancers, and we'll have to do some
2: chore. You just said you weren't doing it. Now you're rehearsing.
4: No, I'm just saying if I agree.
1: You rehearse in here every day.
2: You sing all these songs. We have to listen
1: to our socials.
2: We hear that.
4: I'm right into Macy Gray at the moment.
2: Yeah, you are into Macy Gray. And the phones have gone nuts. People want tickets. They want to see you absolutely.
4: Are they free?
2: Yeah, of course they are.
4: We could make some money.
2: Oh, wow. Now she's on tour. Yeah. Now she's going on tour. Yeah.
1: What am I going to sell for merch?
2: All around Australia. Yeah. One night only. And then she's going to be at the Sphere. No. Yeah. She's going to have a residence in Vegas. Hey, would you love to come to see One Night Only, Fifi Box?
12: I would absolutely love to. I've been to your singles party, the Tones and I concert, and I've got JB's earlobe, so I'll just add it to the collection.
4: Oh, you do too, Beth. You've got to be there, Beth. I won't do it without you, in fact, Beth.
2: Now, what would you love to hear, Beth?
12: I am happy to sacrifice myself as a backup singer if you need one.
2: Oh, hello.
12: And I will catch you if you faint.
4: Beth, I'm not joking because I've only just heard about this, but I would love to audition for some backup singers. If there's any listeners who want to be involved.
2: They'll be involved.
4: Surely.
2: That's what's karaoke. We all sing. What song do you want to hear, Beth?
12: Dasha, Austin, so that we can, I know it's your favourite.
2: Yeah. Here we go.
4: Oh, do you know what? Sing. Do you want me to DM Dasha and ask her if she wants to come out?
2: Or maybe I already have.
4: Oh.
2: Mate, I am doing some work, bro.

0: goodbye.
1: Say
2: well, oh, there's I'm a will and it. There's I'm a way, and I'm getting sure you last it. Get it in and say goodbye.
3: You got to sing that.
2: Absolutely.
1: There's your rehearsal.
2: Oh, yeah. Oh, guess what? Why don't we get any other listeners who want to sing it with me? Why don't we get up and do some boot scooting, you know, like what do they do?
1: Line dancing.
3: You want to do choreography now?
2: Oh yeah, you
3: have no say.
2: If I'm going to do this, we're doing it properly.
3: We are putting on
2: a Vegas style show.
3: Yeah. Just so let's paint this clear. Is that the right word?
4: Don't mind. You're on end, mate.
3: Mate, I am cooked. My head's like, woo, and I'm so excited. Everyone, Fee has no say in anything. We all agree with that?
2: Absolutely not.
3: Yeah, everyone's put that.
2: No, it's my night only.
3: Yeah, with you performing.
2: I'm looking at the billboard. Fifi Box one night only.
3: Imagine we'll be all over.
1: More tickets and details. Oh, keep a look.
5: 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So can we get an answer from you officially tomorrow? Like, can we, or are you going to, or now?
2: I will absolutely do this.
6: 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Fifi,
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1: It's banking that gives back, supporting you in communities around Australia. People First Bank, all kinds of good. Up next, the moment we've all been hanging out for. Fev went under the needle. Yes, sir, you went under the knife as well.
3: I got my milk.
1: You were on the milk, yes. The moment you woke up from your anesthetics, is that what we say? I don't even know what that word is.
3: Just the milk.
1: When he wakes up, you were recorded. It is unbelievable audio. You don't want to miss it after this. Yeah.

0: goods. That on your Thursday evening across Australia. It's the happy hour at Fifi Feather Nick.
1: You had your surgery, your knee surgery yesterday.
2: I did.
1: Had your reco. Is that it? Knee reco?
2: Nah, I just had a meniscus repair.
1: And how did it go? So firstly, yeah, what did the doctor say?
2: Yeah, well, he said I got, because I got scans just before the the Ely Shark Park game, just to, because I knew something was wrong. It's been something wrong for a bit.
3: Your knee's three times the size of your other knee.
2: Yeah, and it's big. And he looked at the scans, and afterwards, when he spoke to me in recovery, he said, oh, there's a lot more damage than what was on that scan. So he told me that I should have a couple of weeks off work. Won't be able to play footy for 6 to 8 weeks, and I should be recovering a lot because the flap of it had ripped off and it was getting in between. That was all the clicking and rubbing. Yeah. It was like someone was stabbing me. But it's all fixed now.
1: Now, what you did, I still don't know how you got your phone into recovery, but everyone knows when you wake up from the anaesthetic, you can be groggy. The best videos that go viral are people waking up from anaesthetic, not knowing who their partners are, their wives, kids, just
0: is this
1: babbling.
0: Real life?
2: I did say to him beforehand, can you film me getting operated on? And they said no. And I said, well, can you take my phone? I think I said, can you take my phone so I can have it? And they must have done it. One of the nurses must have looked after me.
1: Well, you got it. Now, we're going to hear some of this. So this is when you first wake up. Now, what you call, I think, based on Michael Jackson.
0: My milk.
1: Who thinks called his propofol his milk.
2: Because it looks like milk.
1: Yeah, this is you discussing your milk.
4: How's it going? Just got out of recovery. How good is the milk? Just, I don't even know where my leg is. I feel gross. They gave me my milk. I told the nurses, I said, like a needle walk. It was like...
5: Fev proceeds to fall asleep for about 2 minutes.
4: That was milk. In my milk.
1: He just kept dropping the phone on you.
2: Yeah,
0: because he's off chops.
1: I know.
2: And the nurse did say when I'd sort of come around

0: sleep from the milk, you repeat yourself a lot. You just keep saying the same thing. So that must have been what I was doing.
1: Well, then you started talking about the team on the show. Most of the team members.
2: We've got the best team, number one radio team. Like, we are just, I think we on a double denim on today. Milk Grouse, James tried to call me early today for a fee. He's like the best. And Mick does like funny stuff, but I think I'm Hayes funnier. I should do stand up. Azio. I don't know if Azio is Moana. No, he's Moana. Does good at Moana.
1: Maui. He does good at Maui.
0: You just say what you think, don't you?
1: When you do. Younger? And then you had nurses around you. Mind you, we got to watch. We had the privilege of watching this whole 10 minutes on video.
0: Yeah.
1: Then there was a time where you were talking to the nurses and I guess doing a name check of who they knew from our show.
0: Yeah.
2: You know Fifi Box?
3: Who?
2: Fifi Box.
3: Yeah?
2: Yeah, she's the best. Do you know Nick Cody?
3: No.
2: No. Do you know Josiah?
3: Yes.
2: I'm really hungry. I need bread. Was I the best patient ever?
3: Yeah, you are. Oh,
2: very easy.
3: Are you comfortable?
2: I'm hungry.
3: Do you want an isopole?
2: Do you have ribs?
3: No.
2: Any Nobu?
3: No.
2: No. No Nobu?
3: No Nobu.
2: Yeah.
3: I can get you biscuits.
2: Oh.
3: Do you want a cup of tea?
2: Is it any warm?
3: Oh, no, sorry.
2: All right, guys. I better go because I'm getting in trouble.
4: What the hell?
5: Are we going to get a video of that up or not?
0: No,
5: with your permission?
0: Yeah,
5: there'll be a video. If you want to see it for yourself, Fifi, Feb, and Nick.
0: Probably don't need a video.
6: 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Fifi, Feb, and Nick's happy hour.

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11: Happy Thursday. It's been a massive happy hour. Fifi, Fev and Nick are excited. We've got a footy superstar joining us next.
12: Yeah, he is. And my favourite part is he's bringing in donuts.
11: It's actually International Donut Day tomorrow, guys. Yum. Lots to celebrate. Lots of donuts coming in as well. We'll catch up with him after this.
13: I reckon any of these guys get a bit nervous?
12: What?
13: When they came in?
12: Because you're here and then you were going for that.
13: I didn't say that.
14: The Southwest's here.

0: Across Australia, it is the happy hour and People First Bank. It's knowing you're with a bank that helps you while also helping local community groups across Australia. That's a bank that's all kinds of good. It is Fifi Fevenick.
1: Good mate is back in the studio. Jack Crisp, Collingwood superstar, and your record. We were just talking about Pendle's record, but I think yours might be more impressive.
2: 100%.
1: When I saw everyone going nuts for Pendles a few weeks ago, I was
2: impressive.
1: Like, does anyone realise this man can't not play a game? Like, that is harder to do, to not take a day off.
3: Pendle's got the gold number. He should have had, like, titanium.
1: Yeah.
3: He's broken. Well, like,
2: and I tell you what, V, I played footy, and sometimes you miss for suspension, or you miss for nothing.
1: Everyone gets sick, injuries.
2: Nothing. And how many games are left of the year?
4: What are we, round 13 this week?
2: God, if you could nearly play 300.
4: Yeah, I was going through this the other day on the Sunday Footy Show.
2: Well, I'll be just honest, at home in the sauna with the missus. You just go, oh, God, honey, you're going to play me 300 straight.
4: No. To get to 300 games this year, I'd have to play three finals as well.
2: Yeah,
4: as
2: it doesn't quite season. Work.
4: It could work if we just got to win a few more games.
2: You're not playing finals, bro.
4: Well, with a wild card there, we might get the extra one.
2: Mate, the Blues will take that spot. Get on the train,
4: man. We're in a good spot. We'll start this week on Monday, the King's birthday, hopefully get the chockies, and then just build from there the back half of the year.
1: See, I just did my tips, and I tipped you.
4: Thank you. I've been tipping Collingwood as well, obviously.
1: Yes.
4: The tipping hasn't been going too well last couple of weeks.
1: Yeah. What are you expecting? Been. Like, in Melbourne, I'm a bit lost.
2: Melbourne
1: with,
2: will bounce
1: Melbourne,
2: back.
1: Okay, because I tipped Melbourne the other day and they let me down.
4: Yeah, see, I did that too.
1: See,
4: yeah.
1: I know. So I just assume you're going to win.
2: A bit too.
1: Is that what's going to happen?
4: Yeah, tip Collingwood again. We're feeling pretty good. We had a good session yesterday.
2: Yeah, I'll tell you what, the Big Freeze game at the MCG, Neil Danaher, it's going to be huge. Everyone's got their beanies, and it's always a close game. No matter where you both are on the ladder, it's actually a pretty good footy game. So I reckon it's just going to be a cracker. How exciting, like, for you, Collingwood, you play Anzac Day, you have big games, Carlton, Collingwood, Essendon. But then to play this Big Freeze game standalone on King's birthday, it must be so special. There'll be nearly 100,000 there.
4: Yeah, no, it definitely is. Something we don't take for granted, that's for sure. And as you said, we are lucky enough to play in those big games. I suppose this Monday's going to be extra special given recent events of the last week. We're at the MCG yesterday with Melbourne Football Club as well and the Fight MMA team. Yeah, it was pretty amazing, obviously, with all the work that they do. So it's bigger than football, this game. That's become such a massive thing. Around Australia especially, and just when you're out in the oval and you get to see, 90,000 plus people just with all their beanies on, and you just think, how amazing is this? What a great day we get to play football in, and the whole country's probably going to have their eyes on us.
2: So are you one of the players experience. That watch the Big Freeze sliders go down? Do you watch it?
4: I have been at times, like, because our warm-up changes a little bit, and if we happen to be outside, just have a look, have a bit of a laugh. It's quite funny, just seeing a lot of people's reactions as soon as they get down the slide in their outfits. And
2: in the ice.
4: They're either really cold or they've done some kind of injury somehow coming off the slide.
2: I remember Fagan, the Brisbane hammy, coach, he tore his hamstrings.
1: How?
2: Getting out of the bath. He was the coach.
3: Get back in, recovery. Stay in there. Yeah.
1: Now, it's wonderful to see you, but when you come in with donuts and lots of them, despite the fact Fev was saying
4: so it's all good
1: things
4: for recovery
1: about you
4: too,
1: earlier,
4: donuts.
1: You couldn't look less like a donut. I mean, you are in a massive puffer today.
2: He's got that.
1: I don't know what your height is.
3: That's a skin tight t-shirt.
2: He's got a good rig, but he brought him in to ask. He's got to keep him away from Jordan DeGoey.
4: Yeah, if there's any leftovers, I'll bring him into the club. But the boys probably won't be allowed to eat them this week. No, we're trying to give ourselves a good chance to win on Monday. So donuts will probably not be the way to go.
1: International Donut Day tomorrow.
4: It is. So you can get down to Daniel's Donuts anywhere, any store, online as well. We've got the throwback donuts out there, fairy bread, sour strap, chocolate crackle.
2: Yeah, they're good.
1: You know, I was there last Friday and I was just walking through the shopping mall and went, I might get a Daniel's donut. I recommend the vanilla slice.
4: I was just about to say, mate, the custard donuts.
1: Yeah.
2: Oh, the custard's
1: like
2: the best.
1: It's like a old school vanilla slice in a donut.
2: Yeah. That was my go-to as a kid because I didn't like cream. I used to have my birthday cakes with just custard donuts. They weren't Daniel's donuts, but they were from another place.
4: Yeah.
2: If you put a sour strap on Nick, you call him Crusher.
4: I already call him Crusher. Anyway.
2: Yeah. I know. You look like a donut.
3: It's actually almost turned me into a Collingwood fan. The Bombers are so bad that I think I'm legally allowed to change teams. But Chris, every time he comes in, g'day, Crusher. I'm like, thank you. It's just footy players recognising footy players. There's a level
2: of
3: respect.
2: Still running on it, bro.
3: I've got 100% disposal efficiency at Marvel.
2: This man's nearly played 300 games consecutive.
3: What's his disposal efficiency at Marvel?
2: It's pretty high.
3: Is it 100?
2: I reckon he's played more than one game there, too.
3: Well, I just got it done in one. You know what I mean?
0: Check out Daniel's Throwback Party Donuts. They're available now for childhood classics we just spoke about. Chocolate Crackle and Fairy Bread reimagined for International Donut Day tomorrow.
2: Good luck, man, this week.
0: At participating Daniel's Wild Stocks last Monday. Big game, Jack. Good luck, mate.
4: Thank you.
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3: With Nick and
5: Lauren. We sure are. Thursday night. Thursday is the new Friday on the show. You know this well. It is Nick Kelly here. Lauren is filling in for Carrie Bickmore at the moment. 3 till 6 weekdays if you want to hear her. Get their podcast as well. Our bud's there, but she will be back on the show soon. And we have a massive one for you tonight. You may know, if you have watched Off Campus, that G Flip song plays an enormous role. Bed on Fire, who's having an absolute moment right now, and for them...
6: Overwhelmed?
5: Yeah!
6: So I thought I did my biggest Oz shows and I hit my peak and now I'm ready to, I don't know, quiet things down, and then I got this beautiful blessing by Off Campus and now... I'm so excited
5: for them. After 8 o'clock, they are taking over, telling you what is up with the... What happens when you have a song in, like, the biggest TV show at the moment, and it's in the biggest scene of that TV show? You will explore that with me after 8 o'clock. I got Martin Garrix coming in as well. After 9 o'clock, one of the greatest DJs of the last 10 to 15 years. Songs like this, There For You with Troye Sivan. Songs like...

0: 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We do that at 9 o'clock tonight, but in the meantime...
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0: Someone's going to win their way to BTS Live. Arirang in Australia is happening. The tickets officially went on sale today. I hope you were successful. If you were not, someone is going to win their way there with 3 of their best friends in the next 30 minutes. In the meantime, let's start the countdown. At number 7, it's Australia's new boy band, Heroes, Midnight Till Morning. This is Matt on the Hot Hits Hot 7. Yeah.

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1: Yeah, you know it's getting hot.
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1: You know we're about to drop.
3: Hot Drop.
0: Oh, yes, this one is an absolute mammoth of a song, and I'm so excited to play it for you. You know Becky Hill very, very well, even if you don't recall the name well. That's her singing on Lose Control. Yeah, you know that. This is her singing on Remember. This is her singing on My Heart Goes La-Di-Da. This is her singing. I know this is going to go on for a while. This is her in history with Joel Corey. The list goes on and on. I think Becky Hill is one of the most underrated and brilliant artists out of the UK in a very long time. She is the first lady of dance music over there. And her brand new album, Rebecca, is on the way. That is her full name. So you know it's going to be her at her most honest and vulnerable. She hasn't been shy in the past to talk about the realities of the music industry. But what she does on this song is quite remarkable. It's called More, More, More. She's talking about the industry's demands for her to be more and more and more and then less sometimes. Let's play it. It is an absolute belter. And it's talking about something serious, our favourite marriage of things. Becky Hill, More, More, More.

0: Olivia Dean, the fourth biggest song in the country tonight on the Hot Hits Hot 7 at 7. Stand by. BTS tickets, our most entered competition of all time on the Hot Hits. We hand out those final tickets. You and three friends could be going there. Next 20 minutes, if you've registered, have your phone by your side. You could be getting a FaceTime real soon.
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2: 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Off the press. The Hot Hits with Nick and Lauren.
0: No laws tonight, so producer Carl is with me. The FIFA World Cup is only a few days away now. I think it's 7 days.
3: Very, today. Very close. My friend's overseas. He's waiting to watch it. He's very excited.
0: Whereabouts overseas?
3: Very excited.
0: 7:20, we got that first swear of the night.
3: Flip. Flip is flip. The word I was going for.
0: Good self-editing.
3: I couldn't tell you. He's been going all over the place.
0: Good for
3: so
0: him.
3: He's just doing a bunch of travelling and then he will be going to games.
0: Well, Hamish, who does our music, is going to the Netherlands on the first day of the Netherlands playing in the FIFA World Cup, which is going to be amazing. Anyway, we're not here to talk about the soccer because we don't know much about it, but the track list has been released for the 18-song official FIFA World Cup 2026 album. God, they've got some stars on this thing, man. So we already had kind of like the lead song, sort of the anthem for this year. And it's someone who's doing an anthem for the second time, Shakira. Of course, she did Waka Waka a few World Cups ago.
3: She fully did. Oh, yeah. That was so good.
0: That's the best one of
3: God,
0: all time.
3: God, that song took over the world.
0: It truly did.
3: Wow.
0: Yeah. So she's back with Die Die. Like Burna Boy. So you'll be hearing this all like in and out of the ad breaks, I reckon, throughout the World Cup.
3: Yeah,
0: I'm just looking at this list, man. You got Lisa from Blackpink in there with Anita and Rema. Future's got a song. Daddy Yankee's got a song.
3: There's such an insane assortment of artists. I'm sorry, 21 Savage is not an artist that I anticipated seeing here.
0: This, because I mean, and any American as well. I'm like, you guys don't do soccer right.
3: 21 Savage, Major Lazer.
0: With Nelly Furtado.
3: Yeah,
0: that's a group.
3: Stormzy.
0: And then the Rolling Stones.
3: And the Rolling Stones,
0: never
3: of course.
0: Never heard of them. Not across their work.
3: Jelly Roll.
0: Jelly. Hell yeah, man.
3: The thing that really, really, really stood out to me was iShowSpeed.
0: Yes. So for those who don't know, who is iShowSpeed?
3: iShowSpeed is a streamer. He basically travels the world and his whole life is live streamed.
0: He is one of the biggest streamers on the internet.
3: He's so famously obsessed with soccer.
0: And this is his song.
4: Switzerland. Susium. Turkey, USA, Uzbekistan, Uruguay, Ivory Coast.
0: Hang on.
5: Let's play football.
0: All right, kind of obsessed with this.
3: Look, the vibes
0: did he even say Uruguay?
3: He did.
0: Come on, guys.
3: He did. A couple of the country pronunciations are a little bit how you going.
0: You think you'd check it? I mean, actually, I don't
3: think
0: know.
3: So.
0: You know what? Maybe I'm just being a silly white boy and I don't know
3: say,
0: how
3: maybe
0: Uruguay
3: I don't
0: is
3: know
0: pronounced.
3: How to pronounce it.
0: That's it. Maybe he checks it. Well, good for him. Shaggy's on there as well. We always love when Shaggy's doing stuff. So that is what you can expect from the 18-song official FIFA World Cup 2026 album. It aims to reflect the artist's multicultural diversity and span multiple genres, and it most certainly does if you listen to that track list. Keep it on the Hot Hits. BTS tickets coming at you in just a tick.
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10: 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Blue skies, glorious warmth, and a sun that never seems to set. But eventually, it does. 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
15: And this is my song, House Tour.

Sabrina Carpenter, house tour. Number 4 tonight in the Hot Hits, Hot 7 at 7, the 7 biggest hits of the night. Speaking of tour, Harry Styles well and truly into his tour in Amsterdam at the moment. The residency continues and couples keep getting engaged. Every single night there's been a couple so far, but there was one that he met on the street before the show and the man was like, I'm going to propose to my girl tonight. And so he shouted them out later on in the show. Very cute. Let's do American Girls before we get ready for him to come to Sydney and Melbourne later this year. Number 3, Hot Hits Hot 7 at 7 is on for a Thursday night, and the BTS free tickets next.

0: New Ariana Grande, Hate I Made You Love Me, number two tonight. A slow burn for me, producer Carl. It's taken a while for me to get used to that one.
1: Why is it taking a while?
0: Well, because I think the last album was so like disco and housey and like fun and dancing.
1: The vibes are a bit different.
0: She's back to like the slow Ariana that we love. Yeah. Hey, number one song in the country tonight, and deservedly so, comes to the man that has just announced his brand new album, his second album, Wild Child. It is coming at you August 28, which feels very short considering his last album came out less than a year ago. But he's obviously got a lot to say.
1: Yeah.
0: Alex Warren is on. Fever Dream is number one in tonight's Hot Hits, Hot 7 at 7. And those BTS tickets going next.

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0: Bella Kay, Shutting It with I Love It. I Love It. I Love It on the Hot Hits with Nick and Lauren. No Laws tonight. It's Nick and producer Carl is here. I got to meet, and I know you got to meet as well, and they complimented you, the Farmers from Farmer Wants a Life for this year.
1: I did. I was very excited.
0: That is a show I have never watched.
1: I've not watched it. My mum and my sister love Farmer Wants
0: a Life. I'm going to watch it this year because the three men that I met today are delightful.
1: Hey. Good-looking boys.
0: I want an absolute delight. Now, what do they compliment you on?
1: Well, the young one of the trio came out and immediately walked up to me and he goes, I like your piercings.
0: Because you've got 40 of them on your face.
1: I have a few. I have
0: How
1: a
0: many
1: septum.
0: Is it? One, two?
1: Well, I have a septum piercing, so the center bottom of my nose, and then I have two nostril piercings on either side. Yep. So I have five in my nose.
0: And then you've got one that goes over your nose. You've got a...
1: Well, so that connects the top two nostrils. So it's a chain.
0: It's like those things that people put on to breathe easier at night.
1: Yeah, no. It's not tight enough to expand the nostrils.
0: Doesn't.
1: But yeah, he walked right up to me and he goes, I really like your piercings, and then shook my hand.
0: Thanks,
1: and I was
0: Cobber.
1: Like, you are a farmer.
0: Was
1: this
0: he the apple
1: great.
0: Farmer or the mushroom farmer?
1: I think he was the apple farmer.
0: Yeah. We had an apple farmer, a mushroom farmer, and a dairy farmer, which sounds set up to a joke.
1: Firm handshake.
0: Yeah, that's a farmer for you, man.
1: Yeah, it was
0: Keep
1: good.
0: It on the hot hits. And just a tick, G Flip's going to take over because their huge song Bed on Fire is making a massive splash on Off Campus. It soundtracks one of the biggest moments at the biggest show of the year. And also, we have an update for you on the world's worst influencer, Clavicula. Yay!
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14: Stick it in the bin.
0: Binfluencers.
15: Oh, yeah, welcome back to the Hot Hits for a Thursday night. Binfluencers is where we find an influencer, someone making content on the socials, and we put them in the bin because it sucks. This guy has made an appearance in the Binfluencers already. We already put him in the bin, but now we need to incinerate. No. That feels too rude.
16: We need to double bag him.
15: That's right. Yes, an extra bag around him so he doesn't leak.
16: Yeah, we got
15: to
16: make sure.
15: That's what I have to do with my cat litter. Braden Peters, you know him as Claude Vicula. Now, if you don't know him, he is a very controversial person on the social media stuff. He is very much in the manosphere space. He is the guy that, if you've heard the phrase looks maxing, that's him. He came up with that. He's been practicing and preaching things like bone smashing, which is the concept of lightly hammering your face to achieve a slightly more chiseled jawline.
16: Which situation. Is so insane to begin with.
15: No, it's nuts. You know, there's even worse stuff. There's stuff about him using drugs to, you know, suppress his appetites. And
16: good. Going to the doctor and getting a prescription and stuff, right?
15: No, just find it on the black market.
16: Oh, good.
15: So he's always on a live stream, basically. So his whole thing, the way that he makes money is he's on Kick, which is a live streaming platform, and he's on it 16, sometimes 20 hours a day. Whatever he is doing, there is a camera following him. It's too much, but people watch it, man. People who've got no connection, people who've got no friends, they watch it.
16: They watch it and they love it.
15: Feel connected.
16: Yeah, it's upsetting.
15: Now, his latest Kick stream, it was titled First Ever Live-Streamed Rhinoplasty featuring Dr. Miami. Now, already, and I'm sure he's great, but someone called Dr. Miami, I'm not going to let them touch my face.
16: Yeah, I'm not really trusting that.
15: So you know what a rhinoplasty is. It's a nose job. Here is Dr. Miami, certified surgeon, and Clav having a yarn before he went under.
3: Dude, I'm excited, though. I'm excited.
11: So I know this is something you've wanted for a while, right? It's not like, you didn't just like come up with this last week. You've been thinking about this.
3: Yeah.
11: Yeah, you know, it's funny because, you know, like a normal person, they look at you, you're a really good looking guy, you're a, what do you call you guys? A Chad, Mega Chad, whatever the top tier is. If I show the picture of your nose to a plastic surgeon and say, you know, what do? They'd even go, your nostrils.
16: Oh, I love that he goes, so yeah, you're like really attractive. You're like a Giga Chad, whatever the top one is. But a plastic surgeon would be like, your nostrils.
15: You do a really good American accent, I've just noticed.
16: Thank you.
15: Do you want to do our American impressions whenever we need an American voice?
16: I'll give it a go.
15: Stunning from producer Carl. Clav.
16: Hilarious.
15: Look, I feel bad for him sometimes, man. I feel like he's a kind of lost soul. He's only 22.
16: I feel sad for him.
15: Yeah. You know, there was overdose thing that happened a little while ago.
16: Awful. He's not having a good time. It doesn't mean that what he's doing is excusable.
15: No.
16: However, I do feel bad for him.
15: There's a reason and there's cause and effect in everything, isn't there?
16: Massively.
15: And so there's something that's happened to him as a young man that's probably caused this. Of course, he did talk to Adam Hegarty, the very gorgeous 60 Minutes Australia reporter, a little while ago.
16: He didn't have a great time.
15: He was outmogged,
16: yeah,
15: if you will.
16: He got outmogged.
15: I hate that I know these phrases. Looks maxing. KDOT brought me balls maxing last night.
16: Balls maxing is good. Can you please explain balls maxing
15: not
16: to
15: at,
16: me?
15: Not at 8 p.m. We're good at 9:40.
16: We'll get into it later.
15: Yeah, actually, if you want to know what ball maxing is, jump on the podcast.
16: Ooh.
15: Download the Hot Hits podcast. It's in there from last night.
16: Yeah, that's good.
15: All right, G-Flip's taking over. Their huge song, Bed on Fire, is absolutely smashing it in off campus at the moment. We will talk to them in two Hot Hits time. Right now, it's still a lefty in Boston.
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1: On the hot hits with Nick and Lauren. I am so happy to tell you the G Flip is here hanging out after an amazing week. The last week, over 4 million streams on their song Bed on Fire because, of course, soundtrack's an amazing, kind of crucial moment in Off Campus. And it's so exciting for them. They are just kind of unpacking what this is unlocking for their career, officially their first top 50 single ever. G's hanging out.
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1: Hello, how are you feeling?
5: Overwhelmed?
1: Yeah. I was wondering what the word is. I am so happy for you. And I bawled my eyes out watching a conversation you did just after this all happened. You know, feeling like you didn't really know what was next. And then the universe provides, right?
5: I had no idea what was next. I thought I did my biggest, you know, Oz shows and I hit my peak and now I'm ready to quiet things down. And then I got this beautiful blessing by Off Campus and now I'm just so excited.
1: I know it's a blessing, G, but it's also like the product of hard work and also a great song that deserved to be heard by more people. Do you believe that as well?
5: Yeah, I think, you know, everything happens for a reason and I'm constantly working so hard. And I don't know, I honestly just like the stroke of luck that comes with getting your song in a hit TV show, but also the scene where the couple finally get together and then they played the whole track. I'm like, they really did me solid on that one.
1: Dude, and what's so beautiful about it, talking back to your tour, is there's also a scene featuring the Beaches where they literally, you know, it's not just like the song in the background. They actually get a mention and they're Googling it and they're showing the Coachella set. Like, the serendipity of all of this feels wild, right?
5: I know. It's really, and then also a lot of my friends and writer friends in LA, like Jensen McRae, Carol Addies, like, I'm like, this is crazy. And then the Aussie artists like Reds in there, George Ellis, Jet ACDC. It's like, this is so crazy.
1: It's madness. It's the power of a good sync and it's the power of a good music supervisor who knows the songs that need to be in there. Do you know who made the decision to put the song in there? Have you worked that one out?
5: I know that there's Amanda and there's Louisa. They're the two names that I've reached out and thanked, but I'm not too sure who's the exact person that brought my Bed on Fire song to the table, but I need to give them the biggest kiss on the forehead because I need to buy them, like, a nice present for sure.
1: When I came to your show, it was really, like, that song kind of stood out. And obviously I knew it and we played it on the radio plenty of times, but I kind of went, there's something, like, I feel like it didn't get its full flowers at the time. And do you kind of feel the same way? Like, I feel like you really cooked on that song.
5: Yeah, I think I'm... You know, me and Aiden, who I make all my songs with, I was with him today and I was like, who would have thought it was Bed on Fire that was going to be the one that went off? But, you know, when we play it live, we did a whole extended version like it was, you know, the hit song. We treated it like it was.
1: Yeah.
5: Because we enjoyed playing it so much that we didn't want to stop. So we do a big, long, extended version, even though it wasn't the most popping off song. But now it's perfect. Now I'm like, it's already baked into the show, like it being the encore song or the big moment. So yeah.
1: See, I think when you just believe in something and you keep pushing it, then yeah, it just will, something will happen. Something will click in the universe and it all works. I love this very much. More coming up with our friend G Flip after we play that song that has absolutely exploded after Off Campus, Bed on Fire on the Hot Hits with Nick and Lauren Moore with them next.

0: So ready for the album, man. Olivia Rodrigo on the Hot Hits with Nick and Lauren. I'm so excited for her, and I'm so excited for this person, G-Flex. Off Campus, of course, the biggest show of the year so far, and one of its biggest soundtrack moments happens to be from an Australian superstar. Millions of streams on their hit Bed on Fire, and they're here to talk about
1: the Hot Hits.
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3: So what, I help you study and you play my fake boyfriend to get Justin's attention?
2: On the Hot Hits with Nick and Lauren.
0: Now that it's happening and the stream's obviously going insane, has it kind of tweaked? I know you kind of didn't know what was next, but has it kind of tweaked what you want to do next? Has it kind of changed the direction for you a little bit?
4: Yeah, I've got, the inboxes are full with my managers. People want me to come to their countries, like show offers, like tour offers. It's really transformed my year and months that I was going to be twiddling my thumbs. I'm now doing exactly what I love with my, you know, bestie bandmates and getting, you know, I can't wait for, you know, the rest of the year. And this, I can't believe it. I seriously, every day I'm like, what the how did this happen? Like, this is crazy, you know?
0: Yeah, I do. Well, I don't know, because I don't know what this feels like, and that's why I'm trying to understand it from you. And I think I'm getting a sense of it. But even you mentioned George Alice a minute ago. I was talking to her, and she is in a very similar boat. She's just put out her final records on a record deal, and she's kind of in a bit of a crossroads in terms of what is next for her. And then this song SOS that she really, really believed in and is a smash, but it didn't go very far, and now it's going crazy. Like, these are the biggest numbers she's ever had, and I feel like you're all kind of feeling this.
4: Yeah, it's the power of like a global hit TV show. The weight of that carries so much, and I think it's, music industry is like a bit of a hard place these days, but I think this is such a cool way that now people are finding new artists through like dope music supervisors who just kill it with the soundtrack. And then so many people around the world are finding their new fave songs and fave artists and writers. So it's pretty cool.
0: I really like my job, but if there was one job I could do, it would be music supervision. Have you ever thought about that being something you want to do? Because I know you don't just, you know, release music as G-Flip. I know you write for so many other people as well, and you love that part of it. But have you ever thought about the kind of curation side of it and matching it to vision?
4: I actually have. I've been like, God, I would love to be a music supervisor on a project one day, or write scores. When I studied music, I liked writing scores. So like writing a sick score for a movie or an animation, I love animation. So like that would be really, you know, fun.
0: The sky is the limit for our friend G-Flip. They are taking over the Hot Hits after the amazing success of their song Bed on Fire in Off Campus. More coming up after one of their favourites, Tame Impala and Dracula.

Yeah, bro. We're playing Drake on the Hot Hits with Nick and Laura. That is Janis, STFU. You work out what that stands for. We play the music that matters right now. We talk to the stars that are having big moments, including G Flip. Their huge song, Bed on Fire, is absolutely soaring after a huge moment in Off Campus. And they're here to talk about what the future unlocks now they've had this moment.

0: campus.
1: So what, I help you study and you play my fake boyfriend to get Justin's attention?
0: On the Hot Hits with Nick and Lauren.
2: The sky truly is the limit for you, my friend. I feel like you can do anything and you'll absolutely crush it. And I like the idea of if you wanted to do music supervision, you could probably also score it. So you do like some bits of score and then you also put in your favorite songs and like songs that you think match moments. And I hope the right project comes along for you because I feel like you'd be incredible at it.
0: Hells yeah. And then I also want to voice a character on a movie as well. On an animation.
2: Well, you do have a unique speaking voice. So I feel like that would make a lot of sense, you know? You'd really stand out.
0: A weird little animal or something.
2: If you could be any animated animal, what would it be?
0: I think maybe like a little squirrel or something, because there's like heaps of squirrels out here in LA and I think they're funny. So maybe one of them.
2: A squirrel who's like a bit of a lad, bit of a rat bag. I feel like you could voice that really beautifully.
0: I think an Australian squirrel is actually really interesting, you know? Like how? How did this squirrel get an Aussie accent?
2: It snuck on a boat. It snuck onto a boat and then came over here. It was the only Australian squirrel. And then somehow it procreated and more Australian squirrels were born. But that's the one that you voice, is the one that snuck onto the boat. I think we've just written a whole show here. There's a whole show in this.
0: I know. Let's get DreamWorks Pixar on the line.
2: Yeah, man. I'll call them up. I've got them all on speed dial. What is practically next for you? Because I know, yeah, obviously things are going to be probably tweaked from what's happened here. But what is the next kind of month or two look like for you? Are you actually getting a bit of a rest after this tour and trying to, you know, smell the flowers a little bit, or what's going on?
0: I'm booked and blessed now. Every day. Tomorrow, content. The next day, photo shoot. Then, actually, I don't know if I'm allowed to say this, but whatever. The NHL has invited me to an ice hockey game because of off-campus. They like ice hockey. And so I'm going to this. It's their, like, grand final, the Stanley Cup in Vegas. They're like... Do you want some first class tickets? I'm like, absolutely. Can I fly my friend over too? Like, crazy, dude, crazy.
2: That's so good. It's just like, this is the thing. The opportunities are just going to present themselves now, and I want you to just like take them and do the fun stuff. Do the shit you actually want to do because you deserve this. You've been grinding your entire career, but particularly the last year with all this touring that you've done. And let me tell you, that show was something else, the one I saw in Sydney. But I'm just excited for you to like live a bit of life and go on these crazy adventures that are going to be unlocked by this moment in your career. So I'm very excited for you.
0: Thank you, mate. Appreciate you always getting behind me and supporting me from the younger years.
2: I got you. I got you for life, dude. I hope you have the best time ever. I'm really glad we got to connect today and have a little chat about this, because what a time to be alive, G-Flip. Happy for you.
0: Crazy. Thanks, mate. Cheers for this.
2: G-Flip on the

0: producer Carl is with me. You brought me something regarding tattoos, which you have many of.
1: I do have a few of them. However, I don't have any. I don't have any names. Okay. Or initials or anything like that. I know that you do. Is that your only tattoo?
0: It's my only tattoo, my first tattoo.
1: We will get into this very, very shortly.
0: Sure.
1: Zendaya and Tom Holland.
0: Yep.
1: Huge fan.
0: Mm-hmm.
1: Big couple. They're great.
0: Yep.
1: They have their initials tattooed. So Zendaya has a T. He has a Z. It's very cute. Obviously, the internet's losing their bloody minds about it.
0: Just get a necklace.
1: Yeah.
0: A necklace is enough.
1: You could, but ink is more permanent. Now, it's a more permanent commitment.
0: That's so true, but considering over 50% of marriages end in divorce, I wouldn't be taking the chances.
1: Look, I reckon that percentage is higher in celebrities. Mm. It surely has to be.
0: Yeah.
1: That lifestyle feels a little more sporadic.
0: Isn't it rare that you go onto like a celebrity's Wikipedia?
1: And they haven't been married more than once.
0: Exactly. The spouse section is always overpopulated.
1: It just keeps going. But look, I thought it was interesting because some people are all for getting names of spouses and all that kind of stuff. I think it's cursed.
0: Yeah, great.
1: I think it's absolutely cursed.
0: You've got a part. How long have you been with your partner for now?
1: I have been with my beautiful, wonderful, amazing Isabel for 2.5 years now.
0: Right.
1: It's a serious relationship, and I see myself staying with this person long term. I see myself marrying this person. I am not getting their name tattooed on me.
0: And what about them?
1: No.
0: Yeah.
1: Wouldn't do it. We would get like similar vibes of tattoos, or like something that is kind of linked, or we might pick a tattoo for each other.
0: Maybe like a TV show that you watch. Yeah, something that
1: you can kind of relate to. But just names is just so blunt and kind of boring.
0: Oi.
1: You can just do more. Oi. Hey, I said names. Yours was a fun story.
0: I've got initials.
1: Yours was a fun story.
0: For those that don't know, before I turned 30 on this show, which is around this time last year, we did a thing called 3 before 30 because we were too late to do 30 before 30. And one of those things was to get my first tattoo. And Lauren Barry got to choose the tattoo that I got. And
1: made an exceptional choice.
0: Yeah, I was blindfolded the entire process. And then I ended up with a love heart with LB inside it on my upper thigh. So if I were to ever have carnal relations with anyone, that's the first thing that they see.
1: And that's good.
0: I think that's
1: okay. Should.
0: Yeah, they go, who's that? And I have to explain, oh, it's my radio co-host. I just like basically have to tell the story I've just told for the last 30 seconds.
1: You guys can't have a falling out.
0: Absolutely not. We never will. The rumors may survive that we do, but we will never have a falling out.
1: Never have a falling out. Right. I believe in you guys.
0: Keep it on the hot hits. I'm going to play one of my favorite Australian songs I've heard in a while next.
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0: 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Let's do this real good.
1: From the big hits you know to the new Australian stars you'll love.
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0: I think this artist might be our answer to Holly Humberstone. If you like her, you are absolutely going to adore Tilly Fenton. She is a friend of the show. We played her tunes a bit. This is Valentine. We love this. We also absolutely adore the song It's You. So she's playing around in that Gracie Abrams, Lizzie McAlpine, Olivia Rodrigo space. She is wonderful. Living and loving in Melbourne at the moment and here to tell you about her brand new song called I Just Wanna Kiss You. It is so gorgeous and where's the bit that I have to play? Here it is, found it.
4: Hey Nick, it's Tilly Fenton here and this is my new song, I Just Wanna Kiss You, and it's all about that rush of meeting someone for the first time and just instantly feeling so obsessed with being around them. So thank you so much for playing it on the hot hits. I hope you love it.
0: We do! Bye. And I hate that, I hate the feeling because I know it may not end that way. Ah, well, I'll go and process that in my own time. Let's play this gorgeous song. Tilly Fenton, I Just Want to Kiss You, is brand new music to the hot hits. We're adding it to our local list. Your diet of Australian music just expanded, mate.

0: we're going for tonight on the Hot Hits, right around Australia with Nick and Lauren. No laws tonight, but who remembers this? I reckon this would have been 2012, pretty sick.
1: Yeah, I mean, I went to my first underage festival and Martin Garrix was performing there when he first blew up with this song.
0: What was that festival called? It wasn't Breakout, was it?
1: I'm trying so hard to remember and it's just not coming to me.
0: My first underage festival was Breakout Festival with LMFAO and 360 as the headliners.
1: Good.
0: It was a good one. Anyway, Martin Garrix, Dutch superstar, he went on from making these big bangers to making really good pop.

0: around the time he was making these songs, he actually made a song with Ed Sheeran, and it's been sitting on the shelf for about 12 years, and then all of a sudden, a couple of weeks ago, they're like, let's put that song out, eh? Repeat it. And it's huge, and I'm very excited to say Martin Garrix is taking over the show next, mixing up live for you. A DJ set to get your weekend started early. Martin Garrix on the decks. It is Thursday night, it's the new Friday, and it's the Hot Hits.
1: 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Back next.
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House bangers galore from Martin Garrix in the Hot Hits Hot Mix. A new DJ taking over the show every Thursday night at 9 o'clock. The weekend has officially started, my friends. We're talking toilet etiquette on the Hot Hits, especially work toilet etiquette in the next 15 minutes. Now, BB and Faithless, it is New Religion. Deep in-

0: Mr. Know-It-All right across Australia, the Hot Hits with Nick and Lauren.
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2: Turn it up with Nick and Lauren.
1: Ooh,
3: baby,
0: baby. Hi. Hello, mate. 131060 is the number.
3: 131060. We want to talk about work toilet etiquette.
0: Yes.
3: Or like what happened in the work toilet, or what's something that you just don't put up with in the work toilet.
0: That's right.
3: Right? Because Bailey, our digital producer today, he was telling us in our planning meeting that every time he goes into the toilets here, how many cubicles are in the men's toilets?
0: There are three cubicles.
3: Three! Oh, we get four because we kind of need an extra one. Because we don't have urinals. Well, we don't have urinals.
0: Oh, fair enough.
3: Yeah. He said that every single time there is someone pooping in the middle cubicle.
0: No.
3: I think that's such a big no-no.
0: That's such a no. That's freaky. Even if both of the side cubicles are full, I'll wait.
3: Really?
0: I won't go to the other one. Yeah, I'll wait. I'll wait until they're cleared out.
3: Okay.
0: I'm desperate.
3: Okay, but I mean, I famously don't poop, right?
0: Of course, yeah.
3: Females don't poop.
0: As a woman.
3: Right?
0: Yeah.
3: But if I were to, I wouldn't be doing it at work.
0: No. Oh, but you can't help
3: that. If I was absolutely desperate, I don't know.
0: Can you time when you... Of course, hypothetically.
3: If I could I time
0: it? Could you time it?
3: Not really.
0: No, it's just happened.
3: But we're also here lucky. There's not many people here when we're here.
0: No.
3: It's not too bad.
0: Just the cleaners.
3: But I do think, he said he finds that more distressing than when a man is using the middle urinal. And I said to me, I don't even have a pee-pee. And I think it's terrible manners to be using the middle cubicle, the middle urinal, sorry, when no one else is there.
0: Unless you're at a pub, and that's a bit fun.
3: What?
0: The chats you have at urinals at the pub are very fun.
3: Yeah, but you don't... If all of them are free, you're not taking the middle one.
0: Maybe.
3: Really?
0: At a pub.
3: All right, I want to know what happened in the work toilets. What don't you put up with? What's happening? 131060. At somewhere I used to work, someone once went into the work toilets and found a big poo sitting on the back part of the toilet.
0: Mm.
3: Where the... Like, on the toilet.
0: On the actual toilet.
3: So you know where it's like the bowl, the holes for the bowl is there.
0: Yeah.
3: And there's that bit behind underneath the flusher.
0: I've used a toilet, bro.
3: Come over there in a second. It was on there. The
0: How?
3: Whole shit. Like a like
0: How
3: a
0: do you do
3: like
0: that?
3: An emoji. Like the poo emoji.
0: This
3: little swirl, like a chocolate serving thing.
0: There was a poo gate back on the Central Coast about 10 years ago. It turned out to be one of the guys from the sports show. Footy players that come in on Saturday morning.
3: Them.
0: And there was just a massive turd in the women's toilet.
3: What?
0: No women present on the day. The women's toilets were closer than the men's.
3: Oh, that is disgusting.
0: And there was only one toilet in the women's.
3: Oh, that's disgusting. Because men's toilets are putrid. And you're not allowed to enter our beautiful toilets and stink them up with your smelly pee everywhere.
0: Kato, have you ever been in a women's toilet? I promise I'm not doing this outside of work, but...
4: No, I've never been into a women's toilet.
3: Do you want to go
4: and
3: see these ones and see how lovely they are?
4: But I feel like that's... I would prefer to go to a workplace where I don't know the people. I don't know. I feel weird going into a women's toilet at our work.
0: I've done it.
4: Have you?
0: I was escorted in. I didn't do it without an escort.
3: I've been into the men's ones here.
0: Yeah,
3: because,
0: I took you in.
3: I wanted to see if there was hooks on the back of the door because I said,
0: we'll take you in later.
3: Yeah. Don't worry. I'll escort you.
4: It's going to be the same, right? Like, what's the difference?
3: No, there's no urinal and it doesn't stink.
4: Yeah, I know, but like, it's not like you walk in and there's flowers and roses and like fairy lights and stuff.
3: You haven't been in there.
4: Yes, well, maybe there is.
0: What do you want, Philbo?
5: No, just to Kerrod's point there. I remember there was a bathroom at an old radio station I worked at, and the men's bathroom was just like a bathroom with urinals and stuff, but the women's bathroom had a couch and a plant that somebody would water every single day, which...
0: A couch?
5: You know,
3: I don't know about a couch.
0: Poo particles everywhere.
3: Yuck, that's gross.
0: Wow.
5: Someone's sitting on it. I don't know, man.
3: All right, 131060. What have you seen in the work toilets? Work toilet etiquette. What's happening? Is there someone who just goes in there for half an hour and is taking the piss by pooping?
0: 131060. Take your calls after car crash. It's Jiggets and Charlotte Plank on the Hot Hits for Nick and Lauren.

0: right around Australia. You are locked into the Hot Hits. Nick Halley, Lauren Barry.
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2: Throughout my life, music has meant a great deal to me. It is hot, hot, hot.
3: With Nick and Lauren.
4: We've asked the question on 131060, what happens in your workplace toilet? Mm-hmm. Like, people just being gross. What's the workplace etiquette in the toilet?
0: You cannot treat the workplace toilet like your home toilet.
4: No.
0: They are two separate entities.
4: But if you're also some people, you shouldn't treat any toilet that way.
0: What about a public toilet?
4: No.
0: I think you've got a bit more leeway in a public toilet, don't you?
4: No. A toilet's a toilet is a toilet. Is a toilet.
0: Never a truth word said. We're doing this because apparently there was a crime committed here today.
4: Yeah, our digital producer Bailey reckons that there's a man who every time he goes into the toilet, the man is using the middle cubicle to do a poo, which is not okay.
0: No, the middle cubicle's never okay. I famously, if someone's in there pooing, I can't go in.
4: Really?
0: I can walk out and come back later.
4: Oh, that's fair, because you know what's gross about it? You're breathing in people's literal poo particles.
0: You know what else is fun about our work toilets, just quickly? K-Dot, our producer, every time you go to the toilet, the CEO walks in, right?
5: Yes. Myself and the CEO have the same weeing schedule.
0: Yeah.
5: It seems that every time I walk in there, I see our particular CEO.
0: It's beautiful. You've made a beautiful relationship.
5: Not the first connection I've had with someone like that as well, just
4: what?
5: Putting it out there.
4: What? Yeah. Who else?
5: There was a guy that I went to primary school with called Jake, and we used to always go at the same time, just naturally.
4: You're just on the same schedule.
5: Just on the same schedule.
4: Piss house.
0: 131060, Ryan, hit us. That workplace toilet etiquette, what's the sitch?
6: So, a place I used to work at, we had a guy who was a kind of known in his culture to stand on the toilet seat when he went to the toilet.
4: Okay, that can be common,
6: Yeah, it's pretty common. So, after we found out who it was and he started cleaning up the footprints after himself, it got better, and then after a while, one of my other colleagues went to go to the toilet, and as he was walking out, he noticed that there was like, or people noticed there was like a lot of mud footprints walking out of the actual restroom.
0: Right.
6: So what we actually found, the person who went before him missed the toilet and pooed on the floor.
4: Oh, dear.
6: He didn't notice it. He stood in it and spread the footprints throughout the dealership where it was.
0: Oh.
6: Yeah.
4: Oh, no.
0: Oh, and dealerships are famously clean.
6: Yes,
0: very clean places.
6: Very clean.
4: Oh, no. There is something to be said about a squat poo, though.
0: I mean,
4: that's why they have poop stools.
0: Where have you done it?
4: I've never done that. They sell poop stools so you can pop your feet on the stool in front of the toilet to bring your knees up because it opens up your butt.
0: I had to do it once at Splendor.
4: A poop? In a squat?
0: Yeah.
4: Squat poop.
0: I had to use a squat toilet. Splendor had this, the tackle shack, the after party. I had to go and get my tackle out in the squat toilet.
4: I don't want to be doing any of that.
0: No.
4: Not that I do, but you know.
0: Give me Rebecca on 131060. You're actually a security guard. Yeah, you will have seen some doozies.
7: Yeah, I do. So I've been a security guard for 10 plus years, and I was working one of the pubs one night. And I was doing patrols around the pokey room, so I got called into the female toilets. Mm-hmm. So me and the guard went in there. We smelt a horrible smell, but we couldn't find nothing. So we decided to lift up the toilet seat, and the lady that was in there had caked all of her poo underneath the toilet seat. No. So the next lady that went in there went to go sit down. Just think of Play-Doh when you squish it.
0: No.
7: It curled up.
4: Oh, it's like when you squish two saladas together and the Vegemite comes out.
0: Oh, no!
7: Yes! They said, are you guys going to clean that up? I'm like, that is so above my pay grade. I'm not.
4: Oh,
7: mad.
4: My God.
0: You got a boundary.
7: It was the grossest thing I had come across.
4: Why would someone do that?
7: Security. I don't know. I think it was just because it was late at night and they think it was funny.
4: Oh, yeah!
7: But that is disgusting. Male toilets are gross.
4: Yeah.
7: But when you get the females drinking, they're worse.
0: Couldn't agree more.
4: Yeah, we're gross.
0: Yeah, man. Give me Austin finally. It's another pub story,
4: oh,
0: Austin.
4: Dear.
8: Hello.
4: Hi, Austin.
8: Hey. So, my story is, legit, on my first day, my introduction, they were showing me around, and the man there, my boss, still to this day, told me that all the boys have a competition once a week where they all start peeing in the urinal and they walk back and see who can get the furthest back.
4: What?
8: Not even kidding.
4: And that's why men's toilets are revolting. They're just weeing on the floor everywhere.
0: It's a bit of fun though, isn't it, Austin?
8: Yeah, it was good fun.
0: Yeah!
9: It's Olivia Rodrigo.
10: This is my song, The Cure. The Southwest's hit.

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1: Oh yes, the wait is over. BTS World Tour, Arirang in Australia. 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But we have one last trip for you and three friends to see BTS live. I am thinking we do a like impromptu FaceTime situation to see if we can hand these out. Let's do it.
2: Hi.
1: Hi.
2: You say so?
1: This is Nick from the Hot Hits, the radio show.
2: Oh my god. Hi, Nick.
1: Hi, Tanya.
2: I'm on the bus on the way home from work.
1: I thought you were. So you're not going to be able to. Well, actually, you know what? I think you're going to need to scream. How much of a BTS fan are you, my friend? We got a bus scream. I am very happy to tell you, you and three friends are going to see BTS live.
2: Oh my god. Oh my god, thank you so much.
1: That is my absolute pleasure.
2: Oh my god.
1: I would be mortified if I was on a bus right now because I wouldn't be able to have this same conversation.
2: I'm sure.
1: That is my pleasure.
2: I'm shaking.
1: Who are the three friends? I'm shaking as well, just giving these away. Who are the three friends you're going to take?
2: Do you want to come? I'll take you.
1: I'll come. Yeah, that'd be good.
2: Do you come?
1: Yeah, I'll come.
2: Yeah,
1: I'll do
2: come.
1: It.
2: Okay, come.
1: Who's coming with us?
2: My cousin for sure. My cousin Diana. And I have a few more friends, but I feel like I think I'll take my friend Karen and... Oh, shit, I can't choose between Cindy and Emily.
1: Oh, no! You're going to have to do, like, a Squid Games kind of situation to decide between those two,
2: oh
1: yeah?
2: Someone's going to have to earn it.
1: I reckon you turn this call off and you put some BTS on, preferably some live BTS,
2: yes.
1: And get yourself
2: I'll sing
1: pumped.
2: On the bus.
1: Yep! Hey, if you can scream on the bus, you can sing on the bus, my friend. Congratulations.
2: Thank you so much, Nick.
1: How good. If you want to be like Tanya, BTS tickets we are done with, but plenty more tickets to some of the hottest artists on the planet. Thehothits.com.au is the place to have on standby. And check at thehothits.au on the socials. 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

0: me. The FIFA World Cup is only a few days away now. I think it's 7 days.
1: Very, today. Very close. My friend's overseas. He's waiting to watch it. He's very excited.
0: Whereabouts overseas?
1: Very excited.
0: 7:20. We got that first swear of the night.
2: Flip.
1: Flip is Flip. The word I was going for.
0: Good self-editing.
1: I couldn't tell you. He's been going all over the place.
0: Good for
1: so
0: him.
1: He's just doing a bunch of travelling, and then he will be going to games.
0: Well, Hamish, who does our music, is going to the Netherlands on the first day of the Netherlands playing in the FIFA World Cup, which is going to be amazing. Anyway, we're not here to talk about the soccer because we don't know much about it, but the track list has been released for the 18-song official FIFA World Cup 2026 album. God, they've got some stars on this thing, man. So we already had kind of like the lead song, sort of the anthem for this year. And it's someone who's doing an anthem for the second time, Shakira. Of course, she did Waka Waka a few World Cups ago.
1: She fully did. Oh, yeah. That was so good.
0: That's the best one of
1: God,
0: all time.
1: God, that song took over the world.
0: It truly did.
1: Wow.
0: Yeah. So she's back with Die Die. Who's Burna Boy? You'll be hearing this all, like, in and out of the ad breaks, I reckon, throughout the World Cup.
1: Man,
0: I'm just looking at this list, man. You got Lisa from Blackpink in there with Anita and Rema. Future's got a song. Daddy Yankee's got a song.
1: There's such an insane assortment of artists. I'm sorry, 21 Savage is not an artist that I anticipated seeing here.
0: This, because, I mean, and any American as well. I'm like, you guys don't do soccer right.
1: 21 Savage, Major Lazer.
0: With Nelly Furtado.
1: Yeah,
0: that's a crew.
1: Stormzy.
0: And then the Rolling Stones.
1: Never
0: heard of them. Not across their work.
1: Jelly Roll.
0: Hell yeah, man.
1: The thing that really, really, really stood out to me was iShowSpeed.
0: Yes. So for those who don't know, who is iShowSpeed?
1: iShowSpeed is a streamer. He basically travels the world and his whole life is live streamed.
0: He is one of the biggest streamers on the internet.
1: He's so famously obsessed with soccer.
0: And this is his song. Switzerland, Susie. Turkey, USA, Uzbekistan, Uruguay, Ivory Coast. Hang on.
3: Let's play football.
0: All right, kind of obsessed with this.
1: Look, the vibes
0: did he even say Uruguay?
1: He did.
0: Come on, guys.
1: He did. A couple of the country pronunciations are a little bit, how you going?
0: You'd think you'd check it. I don't know. You know what? Maybe I'm just being a silly white boy and
1: I don't know how to pronounce it.
0: That's it. Maybe he checks it. Well, good for him. Shaggy's on there as well. We always love when Shaggy's doing stuff. So that is what you can expect from the 18-song official FIFA World Cup 2026 album. It aims to reflect the artist's multicultural diversity and span multiple genres, and it most certainly does if you listen to that track list.
4: Hey, I'm Amy Sharp, and you're listening to my new song, The Biggest Dick. 5 sticks, pick up sticks, fell in love with the biggest dick. The Hot Hits with Nick and Lauren.

0: Friend Amy Shark, oh God, she was good on the weekend. I got to see her play in Fiji on the beach. She played The Biggest Dick. She played her new song, Child of Divorce. I'm so excited for this album to come from her at the end of July. That is it for the hot hits for tonight, but not before we do this.
1: In celebration of the night that was, it's the Hot Hits Awards Ceremony.
0: Handing out an award for something that happened in, on, or around the show. Producer Carl, on the spot, hand an award out.
2: I show speed. Good on you, man. Good on you.
0: So I show speed for those
2: who
0: don't know.
2: The FIFA World Cup anthem.
0: Yeah, he's made the anthem for the FIFA World Cup. He's a streamer. I did not know he was a musician as well, but he's made this song.
3: Switzerland, Susia, Turkey, USA, Uzbekistan, Uruguay, Ivory Coast.
0: Just yelling out countries.
3: Football.
0: And then dropping a big beat. Good for him. Yeah, that's range, man.
2: Good on him.
0: That's range. Producer Bailey, you got anything for tonight? I know you're going to be back here in about 4 hours, so...
4: I want to give a shout-out.
0: Shout-out. No award, but just a shout-out.
4: To Glen20 for saving people during COVID.
2: Hell yeah. Big ups, Glen20.
0: You know it's June 4, 2026.
4: Yeah, but you just got to remember all of us, some of us might not have existed if that... Oh, yeah, we would still be able... Yeah. No, I don't know.
2: Glen20's been saving lives for 6 years.
4: I'm just thinking, it actually does so much work. That's crazy. It's like a sprayable alcohol.
2: Glen20 sponsor the show.
0: Do not drink Glen20.
4: No. Cleaner. I meant cleaner, to be clear, because I spray my hands with... yeah.
0: Wait, you spray your hands with Glen20?
4: No, with, like, hand sanitizer alcohol.
0: Yeah.
4: All the time. To if I, like, touch, like, a bus or something. But Glen20...
0: Touch a bus.
4: Like if Glen20 is just, like, in offices and stuff, it saves them.
2: This feels like a general cleanliness shout-out.
4: Yeah, cleanliness.
0: Clean, man.
4: Yeah.
2: Shout out to sanitizing.
0: Couldn't agree more.
4: I can't believe I wasn't hand sanitizing myself like every day.
0: Yeah.
4: Like before COVID.
0: I'm so obsessed with hand washing now. It's a whole thing. Hey guys, guess who's on the show next week?
2: Who's on the show next week?
0: Dean Turnley.
2: Nice. Oh, yeah.
0: Also, there's actually heaps of people on the show next week. It's going to be a very big one.
2: Hell yeah.
0: So many superstars. We'll see you.
2: Yeah, I'm giving them an award.
0: I don't do awards. I don't do awards anymore. Yeah.
4: What? Without Lauren?
0: No, literally last night I just was like, I don't have an award. Tonight, I'm like, I don't have an award.
2: Oh, fair enough.
0: Thanks. All right, y'all. We'll see you Saturday for the Hot 20 from 5 o'clock. And then, Monday, 7 p.m. Heaps of superstars. Tickets to the biggest gigs. We have no tickets next week for anything. And
4: oh, BTS, maybe?
0: Hits. Oh, yeah, there's some spare BTS tickets.
4: Yeah, we're going to be giving away next week.
0: See you Monday. Bye.
1: That's all for tonight. Miss the show?

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4: Summer in the southwest. Blue skies, glorious warmth, and a sun that never seems to set. But eventually, it does. 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
6: It's Fifi, Fev and Nick's happy hour.
7: Yeah, good Thursday, right across our beautiful country. Fifi, Fev and Nick, good to see you three.
8: Yeah, guys.
9: Yes, good to be here. Fev, you're still alive.
8: Yeah. Had a tough day.
9: On painkillers after your knee surgery.
8: I've had a couple of doses throughout the afternoon.
7: Can I just ask our producers quickly, James Blake, you know all the rules and stuff in radio. You're not allowed to do certain things in radio. Is he allowed to be this medicated on air?
10: It's prescribed medication, yeah?
8: Some of it.
10: Okay, yeah. The prescribed stuff is okay. Let's bat on. But can you just have your finger over the dump button?
8: What are you on?
9: Where are we batting?
8: Mate, what have you been doing this afternoon?
9: Who's batting?
8: Just say it, Junior.
10: I've had too many coffees.
8: I'll be right, Josiah. Let's play on.
7: All right, play on. We're going to actually hear, there's audio of you. The second you got out of surgery, you were recorded, Fev, and you open up about quite a few things.
8: And when you come out, you just say honest stuff.
7: Which we'll hear all about very, very soon. But up next, there is such a big announcement, Fev. Somehow you've been trusted on these drugs to know what this announcement is.
8: Yeah, I played dumb and saying I've got no idea what's been happening. This announcement's been postponed. We've got all the ducks in a line now. And Fiona Box, you are going to be surprised.
7: Biggest announcement happening on our show, happening right after this. The latest from Josh Fawaz, great Aussie boy, Like a Prayer, good remix across Australia.
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0: Responsible fun. 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Fifi, Feb and Nick's Southwest's hit.
1: How good's that? Across Australia, Thursday evening, weekend round the corner. It is Fifi, Feb and Nick.
2: Guys, the other yesterday we were going to announce our big surprise, but there was embargoes. We couldn't get there. We hadn't ticked things off right then, and now we have. It is all ready to roll, and I've been behind this, Fiona.
3: Hang on, and
2: Leon's been behind it.
3: Yeah, but Nick, yesterday you didn't know.
2: Yeah, well, no, we did.
3: You knew.
2: I knew.
3: Why don't I know?
2: Because we're keeping a secret, and we know how you love to sing and you love to jump in. We have young girls go on a stage and they sing, and you butt in and you jump in, and you just love to sing.
3: That just helped.
2: You had a beautiful surprise party where only a select few got to go. You're near and dearest. And you sang at the front of the karaoke machine, and you didn't stop all night.
3: Well, that was Leon and Danger's fault. They kept playing my favourite songs.
2: Yeah. So I thought to myself, hey, you love to sing songs, and you just love to do it. So here's something I prepared earlier.
4: For decades, she's entertained Australia.
3: I had knock-ons, kick-ons.
4: She's interviewed the biggest stars.
5: Hi, Mariah.
3: Lady Gaga.
5: Chris Hemsworth.
6: Great to be back. Thank you so much.
4: And now, the dream she's been talking about for far too long.
3: All my favourite songs, every karaoke song, play them back to back.
4: Becomes reality.
7: Let's jam.
4: Fifi Box.
3: Give me a song. Give me a song.
4: For one night only. Fifi Box performs all her favourite songs.
8: Oh, no.
9: Oh, come on.
3: Yeah, yeah.
9: If Mando ever gives me grief about Nick's picks again.
4: Whether you like them or not.
3: Barbecue.

0: the voice of a generation, butchering classics whilst you join in.
1: 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Try to walk away and I stumble.
0: One stage, one microphone, one magical night.
2: Oh my God, I cannot believe
0: this. Beefy Box, one night only. Get your tickets only with Fifi, Feb, and Nick. And don't miss out on history. By attending Fifi Box for one night only, patrons acknowledge they may be exposed to unexpected key changes, aggressive interpretations of classic hits, prolonged eye contact during power ballads, and at least three separate attempts at Whitney Houston. Absolutely no refunds. Fifi Box for one night only.
3: Only.
4: Oh, yeah.
5: Now all the crew here.
4: We get the privilege of hearing you sing songs in the ad break. We've been at your birthday party where you sang karaoke. The voice of a generation.
5: Absolutely not.
4: Oh, yeah.
5: Thank you.
4: Yeah.
5: What is going on here?
4: Yeah.
5: You've made it. That's,
3: yeah. Some other people that have played there. Bob Dylan, Carole King, James Blunt, Nick Cave and the Melbourne Symphony Orchestra. And for one night only.
0: Fifi Box.
5: But I can't sing.
4: We know. That's going to be the best bit. Oh, we've got a call. Oh, our wonderful Sandro.
6: Let's go, Fifi Box. I want to go for sure. Please give me a ticket.
5: Giving away tickets already?
4: Yeah, we can give away. Well, why not?
5: Well, if I do this, Sandra's going to be there.
4: No, you're doing it. You have to do it.
5: Absolutely.
4: One night only. You're up there doing what you love. You're going to sing your favourite songs. It'll be in a couple of weeks.
3: Yeah.
7: Now, this is why we have to be the embargo. Wednesday the 24th of June. So you've got a couple of weeks and deposit has been paid. So we're locked in.
5: Is this why you freaked out yesterday when you said, what are you doing on the 17th?
4: Yes.
5: And I said, I'm having a colonoscopy.
4: Yes. You've got a week to recover.
5: Was I the embargo problem?
4: You were the
7: problem.
4: Clear
7: your pipes before you clear your pipes. Yeah.
4: you're going to be... You'll be clean.
5: There I was thinking you were having trouble securing Miley Cyrus, and it was me you were having trouble securing.
4: Taylor Swift and Beyonce and Miley Cyrus and whoever else thinks they can sing. We're going to have you who can't sing.
3: The voice of an angel
4: that died heaps of times.
5: This is insane.
4: It's amazing. Look
5: but
4: at the size of
5: pressure.
4: No, there's not.
5: I like karaoke bars.
3: This is karaoke.
5: It's a stage.
4: Yeah, and you love the stage. You did stage school. You've been in TV shows.
5: Do I have an orchestra?
4: Well, you can have whatever you...
5: I'm looking at Leon.
4: It's just you.
7: Well, it's a large venue, so we're going to fill the venue as well.
4: We're going to fill
5: it. Backup singers?
4: Do you know what?
7: Yeah, sure.
4: We've got a couple of things in the pipeline, which you won't have when you do your performance.
3: We'll have something in the pipeline.
4: I've got a few things in motion at the moment.
5: Nobody's wanting to come and watch me for one night only.
3: The phones are melted. Let's fill up the seats now, guys.
4: We've got Kristen.
8: Fifi, you'll be amazing. We want to see you.
5: Kristen, I can't sing.
4: Hey, Kristen, the best thing about this is we're going to have songs that everyone can sing along to. So you won't be doing it solo. The crowd's going to be singing. We're going to have so much fun. The drinks will be flowing. You'll be up there punching it out.
9: I try to say goodbye and I try.
5: If I agree to this, which I haven't decided
4: yet, I will
5: absolutely do Macy Gray.
3: Oh, yeah.
4: Oh, 100%. Now, Kristen, would you like to come?
8: We would love to come.
4: Yeah, there we go. A couple of tickets. We'll see you there. Get your singing voice on. And the only thing I haven't thought about in this whole process is when she sung at her birthday party, she took a day off the next day. But this is on a Wednesday, so you're going to have to back up.
5: I won't be able to talk on Thursday and Friday.
4: Yeah, but that's all right because you won't be able to sing on Wednesday either. But that's
5: Have you thought about any of this?
4: Yeah, we've got organised, mate.
3: This is what I love about Fee. I couldn't possibly do it. What will I be wearing?
0: The Southwest's hit.

0: It's called Fifi Fevenick's Happy Hour, and we take that pretty seriously. Fifi Fevenick, the Southwest's hit.
1: It's the happy hour. How good is it? Fifi Fevenick hanging out with you to round out your Thursday. It is the happy hour.
2: And for people who are just tuned in and just jumping in the car, let's play and let everyone know what we're doing. Gosh. Play it again.
3: For decades, she's entertained Australia.
4: I had knock-ons, kick-ons.
3: She's interviewed the biggest stars.
5: Hi, Mariah.
6: Lady Gaga.
5: Chris Hemsworth.
7: Great to be back. Thank you so much.
3: And now, the dream she's been talking about for far too long.
4: All my favourite songs, every karaoke song, play them back to back.
3: Becomes reality.
8: It's jam.
3: Fifi Box.
4: Give me a song.
3: For one night only. Fifi Box performs all her favorite songs.
1: Wow, if Mando ever gives me grief about Nick's picks again.
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13: Oh my God, I cannot believe
3: this. Fifi Box, one night only. Get your tickets only with Fifi Fevenick and don't miss out on history. By attending Fifi Box for one night only, patrons acknowledge they may be exposed to unexpected key changes, aggressive interpretations of classic hits, prolonged eye contact during power ballads, and at least three separate attempts at Whitney Houston. Absolutely no refunds. Fifi Box for one night only.
2: The voice of a parrot that's choked on a cracker. I can't wait for this. This is going to be amazing. And I've gone also, I'm really good with tech, so I thought we need posters. We need billboards.
4: Yeah, there's sure going to be billboards. Need, if you're going to do this, you do it properly.
2: It's on our Instagram. There it is, Fee. I've just given it to you. This is your tour, your one night only poster.
4: That'll be me or Adele?
2: I sort of took inspiration from Adele.
4: It looks like Adele's billboards.
2: But it is you, and that's going to go up everywhere. Everyone's going to be knowing about this. Everyone's going to want tickets. It's going to sell out. We are going to absolutely rock this joint. We're going to be singing karaoke.
4: Because I've only just been told about this and have yet to agree to it, even though you're giving away tickets, do I get to pick the songs?
2: No.
4: Obviously, it's my night.
2: No, you do nothing.
4: No, hang on a second.
2: No. You got nothing to do with it, bro.
4: What do you mean?
2: You get up there and perform.
1: Yeah.
4: Yeah, but I need to go and do rehearsals, the backup dancers, and we'll have to do some choreography.
2: You just said you weren't doing it. Now you're rehearsing.
4: No, I'm just saying, if I agree. If I agree.
1: You rehearse in here every day.
2: You sing all these songs. We have to listen
1: to our socials.
2: We hear that.
4: I'm right into Macy Gray at the moment.
2: Yeah, you are into Macy Gray. And the phones have gone nuts. People want tickets. They want to see you absolutely
4: crash. Are they free?
2: Yeah, of course they are.
4: We could make some money.
2: Oh, wow. Now she's on tour. Yeah. Now she's going on tour. Yeah.
1: What am I going to sell for merch?
2: Australia. Yeah. One night only. And then she's going to be at the Sphere. No. Yeah. She's going to have a residence in Vegas. Hey, would you love to come to see One Night Only, Fifi Box?
13: I would absolutely love to. I've been to your singles party, the Tones and I concert, and I've got JB's earlobe, so I'll just add it to the collection.
4: Oh, you do too, this is Beth. Be bigger you've got to be there, Beth. I won't do it without you, in fact, Beth.
2: Now, what would you love to hear,
13: Beth? I am happy to sacrifice myself as a backup singer if you need one.
2: Oh, hello.
13: And I will catch you if you faint.
4: Beth, I'm not joking because I've only just heard about this, but I would love to audition for some backup singers. If there's any listeners who want to be involved.
2: They'll be involved.
4: Surely.
2: That's what's karaoke. We all sing. What song do you want to hear, Beth?
13: Dasha, Austin, so that we can, I know it's your favourite.
2: Yeah. Here we go.
4: Oh, do you know what? Sing. Do you want me to DM Dasha and ask her if she wants to come out?
2: Or maybe I already have.
4: Oh.
2: Mate, I am doing some work, bro.

0: say.
1: Well, oh, there's I'm a will, and it. There's I'm a way, and I'm getting sure you last it. Get it even, see the bad.
2: You got to sing that.
1: Absolutely.
0: There's your rehearsal.
1: Oh, yeah. Oh, guess what? Why don't we get any other listeners who want to sing it with me, why don't we get up and do some boot scooting, you know, like, what do they do?
0: Line dancing.
1: Line dancing.
2: You want to do choreography now?
1: Oh, yeah.
2: You have no say
1: in
2: it.
1: If I'm going to do this, we're doing it properly.
2: We are doing it properly.
1: We are putting on a Vegas-style show.
2: Yeah. Just so, let's paint this clear. Is that the right word?
3: Don't know. You're on endo,
2: mate. I am cooked. My head's like, woo! And I'm so excited. Everyone, Fee has no say in anything. We all agree with that?
1: Absolutely not.
2: Yeah, everyone's put that.
1: No, it's my night only.
2: Yeah, with you performing.
1: I'm looking at the billboard. Fifi Box one night only.
2: Imagine we'll be all over.
0: More
2: be on
0: tickets and details. Oh, keep it locked.
4: So, Boxy, I paid the deposit yesterday. We've got 24 hours. So, can we get an answer from you officially tomorrow? Like, can we? Or are you going to? Or now?
1: I will absolutely do this.
5: 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Fifi, Bev and Nick's happy hour. Fifi, Bev and Nick's Southwest hit.
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22: I got my milk.
20: You were on the milk, yes. The moment you woke up from your anesthesia, anesthetics, is that what we say? I don't even know what that word
22: just
20: is.
22: Just the milk.
20: When he wakes up, you were recorded. It is unbelievable audio. You don't want to miss it after this.
23: The Southwest's hit.

0: Fifi Fevenix Happy Hour. You are welcome. Fifi
1: Fevenix. The Southwest's hit.
2: Oh, how good is that on your Thursday evening across Australia? It's the Happy Hour at Fifi Fevenix.
3: You had your surgery, your knee surgery yesterday.
4: I did.
3: Had your reco. Is that it? Knee reco?
4: Nah, I just had a meniscus repair.
3: And how did it go? So firstly, yeah, what did the doctor say?
4: Yeah, well, he said I got, because I got scans just before the the Ely Shark Park game, because I knew something was wrong. It's been something wrong for a bit.
5: Your knee's three times the size of your other knee.
4: Yeah, and it's big. And he looked at the scans, and afterwards, when he spoke to me in recovery, he said, oh, there's a lot more damage than what was on that scan. So he told me that I should have a couple of weeks off work. Won't be able to play footy for 6 to 8 weeks, and I should be recovering a lot because the flap of it had ripped off and it was getting in between. That was all the clicking and rubbing. It's like someone was stabbing me. But it's all fixed now.
3: Now, what you did, I still don't know how you got your phone into recovery, but everyone knows when you wake up from the anaesthetic, you can be groggy. The best videos that go viral are people waking up from anaesthetic, not knowing who their partners are, their wives, kids, just
2: babbling.
3: Is this
2: real life?
4: I did say to him beforehand, can you film me getting operated on? And they said no. And I said, well, can you take my phone? I think I said, can you take my phone so I can have it? And they must have done it. One of the nurses must have looked after me.
3: Well, you got it. Now, we're going to hear some of this. So this is when you first wake up. Now, what you call, I think, based on Michael Jackson. Called his propofol his milk.
4: Because it looks like milk.
3: Yeah, this is you discussing your milk.
6: How's it going? Just got out of recovery. How good is the milk? I don't even know where my leg is. I feel gross. They gave me my milk. I told the nurse, like a needle wart. It was like...
7: Fev proceeds to fall asleep for about 2 minutes.
6: That was milk. Give me my milk.
3: He just kept dropping the phone on you.
4: Yeah.
2: Because he's off chops.
3: I know.
4: And the nurse did say, when I'd sort of come around, because the guy next to me was like, have you called my mum? Have you called? He said it like 5 times. He said, when you come out of sleep from the milk, you repeat yourself a lot. You just keep saying the same thing. Mm. So that must have been what I was doing.
3: Well, then you started talking about the team on the show. Mm. Most of the team members.
6: Not the best team. Number one. Radio team. Like, we are just... I think Leon had double denim on today. Looked gross. James tried to call me early today. But he's like... best. And Mick does like funny stuff, but I think I'm Hayes funnier. I should do stand up. Azio. I don't know if Azio is Moana. No, he's Moana. Does good at Moana.
3: Maui. He does good at Maui.
4: You just say what you think, don't you?
3: You do. And then you had nurses around you. Mind you, we had the privilege of watching this whole 10 minutes on video.
4: Yeah.
3: Then there was a time where you were talking to the nurses and I guess doing a name check of who they knew from our show.
4: Yeah.
6: You know Fifi Box?
8: Who?
6: Fifi Box.
8: Yeah?
6: Yeah, she's the best. Do you know Nick Cody?
8: No.
6: Do you know Josiah?
8: Yes.
6: I'm really hungry. I need bread. Was I the best patient ever?
8: Yeah, you are.
6: Oh, very easy.
8: Are you comfortable?
6: I'm hungry.
8: Do you want an icy pole?
6: Do you have ribs?
8: No.
6: Any Nobu?
8: No.
6: No Nobu?
8: No Nobu.
6: Yeah.
8: I can get you biscuits. Do you want a cup of tea?
6: Do you have any wine?
8: Oh, no, sorry.
6: All right, guys. I better go because I'm getting in trouble.
2: Are we going to get a video of that up or not?
4: No,
2: with your permission? There'll be a video if you want to see it for yourself. Fifi Fevenix.
4: Yeah, probably don't do the video.
0: Honestly, we're just here to serve up the lols.
9: 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Fifi Fevenix.
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2: Happy Thursday. It's been a massive happy hour. Fifi, Fev and Nick excited. We've got a footy superstar joining us next.
3: Yeah, he is. And my favourite part is he's bringing in donuts.
2: It's actually International Donut Day tomorrow, guys. Yum. Lots to celebrate. Lots of donuts coming in as well. We'll catch up with him after this.
4: Do you reckon any of these guys get a bit nervous?
3: What?
4: When they came in?
3: Because you're here and you were going for that.
4: I didn't say that.
30: The Southwest's hit.

0: Three voices, too many lols. Fifi, Fev and Nick's happy hour.
1: The Southwest's hit.
2: Across Australia, it is the happy hour and People First Bank. It's knowing you're with a bank that helps you while also helping local community groups across Australia. That's a bank that's all kinds of good. It is Fifi Fever Nick.
3: Good mate is back in the studio. Jack Crisp, Collingwood superstar, and your record. We were just talking about Pendle's record, but I think yours might be more impressive.
4: 100%.
3: When I saw everyone going nuts for Pendle's a few weeks ago, I was like, does anyone realise this man can't not play a game? Like, that is harder to do, to not take a day off.
5: Pendle's got the gold number. He should have had, like, titanium.
3: Yeah.
5: Or something. He's broken. Like,
4: and I tell you what, V, I played footy, and sometimes you miss for suspension, or you miss for nothing.
3: Everyone gets sick injuries.
4: Nothing. And how many games left of the year?
6: What are we, around 13 this week?
4: You could nearly play 300.
6: Yeah, I was going through this the other day on the Sunday Footy Show.
4: Well, I'll be just honest, at home in the sauna with the missus. You just go, oh, God, honey, I'm going to play me 300 straight.
6: No. To get to 300 games this year, I'd have to play 3 finals as well.
4: Yeah, it doesn't quite work. Season.
6: It could work if we just got to win a few
4: more games.
6: You're
4: not playing for me, bro.
6: Well, with the wild card there, we might get the extra
4: one. The Blues will take that spot. Get on the train, bro.
6: We're in a good spot. We'll start this week on Monday, the King's birthday. Hopefully get the chockies and then just build from there the back half of the year.
3: See, I just did my tips and I tipped you.
6: Thank you. I've been tipping Collingwood as well, obviously.
3: Yes.
6: The tipping hasn't been going too well last couple of weeks.
3: Yeah. What are you expecting? Like, in Melbourne, I'm a bit lost.
4: Melbourne will bounce
3: Melbourne
4: back.
3: Okay? Because I tipped Melbourne the other day and they let me down.
6: Yeah, see, I did that too.
3: See?
6: Yeah.
3: I know. So I just assume you're going to win.
4: Is that
3: what's going to happen?
6: Yeah, tip Collingwood again. We're feeling pretty good. We had a good session yesterday.
4: Yeah, I'll tell you what, the Big Freeze game at the MCG, Neil Danaher, it's going to be huge. Everyone's got their beanies, and it's always a close game, no matter where you both are on the ladder. It's actually a pretty good footy game. So I reckon it's just going to be a cracker. How exciting, like, for you, Collingwood, you play Anzac Day, you have big games, Carlton, Collingwood, Essendon. But then to play this Big Freeze game standalone on King's birthday, it must be so special. There'll be nearly 100,000 there.
6: Yeah, no, it definitely is. Something we don't take for granted, that's for sure. And as you said, we are lucky enough to play in those big games. I suppose this Monday's going to be extra special given recent events of the last week. We're at the MCG yesterday with Melbourne Football Club as well and the Fighting MD team. Yeah, it was pretty amazing, obviously, with all the work that they do. So it's bigger than football, this game. That's become such a massive thing. Around Australia especially, and just when you're out in the oval, you get to see, 90,000 plus people just with all their beanies on. It's amazing. You just think, how amazing is this? What a great day we get to play football in, and, the whole country's probably going to have their eyes on us.
4: So are you one of the players experience. That watched the Big Freeze sliders go down? Do you watch it?
6: I have been at times, like, because our warm-up changes a little bit, and if we happen to be outside, just have a look, have a bit of a laugh. It's quite funny, just seeing a lot of people's reactions as soon as they get down the slide in their outfits. And
4: in the ice.
6: They're either really cold or they've done some kind of injury somehow coming off the slide.
4: I remember Fagan, the Brisbane hammy, coach, he double tore his hamstrings.
3: How?
4: Getting out of the bath. He was the coach.
5: Get back in, recovery. Stay in there.
3: Now, it's wonderful to see you, but when you come in with donuts and lots of them, despite the fact Fev was saying nasty things about you earlier,
6: it's all good for recovery too, donuts. You couldn't look less like a donut.
3: I mean, you are wearing a massive puffer today.
4: He's got that.
5: That's a skin tight t-shirt.
4: He's got a good rig, but he brought him in to ask. He's got to keep him away from Jordan DeGoey.
6: If there's any leftovers, I'll bring him into the club, but... the boys probably won't be allowed to eat them this week. No, we're trying to give ourselves a good chance to win on Monday, so donuts will probably not be the way to go.
3: International Donut Day tomorrow.
6: It is. So you can get down to Daniel's Donuts anywhere, any store, online as well. We've got the throwback donuts out there, fairy bread, sour strap, chocolate crackle.
4: Yeah, they're good.
3: You know, I was there last Friday, and I was just walking through the shopping mall. I went, I might get a Daniel's Donut. I recommend the vanilla slice.
6: I was just about to say, mate, the custard donuts.
3: Yeah.
4: Oh, the custard's
3: like
4: the best.
3: It's like a old school vanilla slice in a donut.
4: Yeah. That was my go-to as a kid because I didn't like cream. I used to have my birthday cakes with just custard donuts. They weren't Daniel's Donuts, but they were from another place.
6: Yeah.
4: If you put a sour strap on Nick, you call him Crusher.
6: I already call him Crusher.
5: Anyway. Yeah. I know.
4: You look like a donut.
5: It's actually almost turned me into a Collingwood fan. The Bombers are so bad that I think I'm legally allowed to change teams. But Chris, every time he comes in, g'day, Crusher. I'm like, thank you. Yeah. Just footy players recognising footy players. There's a level
4: of
5: respect.
4: Still running on it, bro.
5: No, what do you mean? I've got 100% disposal efficiency at Marvel.
4: This
5: what
4: man's nearly played 300 games consecutive.
5: What's his disposal efficiency at Marvel?
4: It's pretty high.
5: Yeah. Is it 100?
4: I reckon he's played more than one game there, too.
5: Well, I just got it done in one. You know what I mean?
2: Check out Daniel's Throwback Party Donuts. They're available now for childhood classics we just spoke about. 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
4: Good luck, man, this week.
2: At participating Daniel's Wild Stocks last Monday. Big game, Jack. Good luck, mate.
6: Thank you.
2: Appreciate it. Thanks for coming in.
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1: Carrie Bickmore
0: and Tommy Little.

0: my God.
1: We got a year's worth of free donuts to give away. Kick. We got thousands of dollars to give away thanks to the folks at Snooze.
2: Kick.
1: We've got Harry Styles tickets to give away.
2: Big tick.
1: Which include flights, accommodation and spending money to send you to the UK. But we are on the come down from the world's most exclusive restaurant, which happened in a Mongolian yurt last night.
2: Mm-hmm.
1: And I think it went off without a hitch. I think you were rattled. Was
2: me,
1: yeah, but I think the head chef, moi, and my menu and my venue, maintained cool, calm, and collected the whole night, unless you have any audio that proves otherwise.
2: Oh, well, let's have a little listen.
3: He's not normally this frazzled,
4: isn't he?
3: No,
4: okay,
3: but again, very busy.
5: So many people to book for,
3: yeah.
2: I was run off me feet, mate. I was run off me feet.
1: I will be honest. I don't know.
5: You know what else was off your feet?
2: My shoes.
1: Yeah, she was barefoot.
5: So professional.
1: All we had to do was impress two guests.
2: Yeah.
1: Two. That's all we had to do. And I thought, because I genuinely go into everything with arrogance.
2: Yeah.
1: And I thought this will legitimately be my foray into being a celebrity chef.
5: Mm.
1: And all I had to prepare was two meals. I don't know how chefs do it.
2: Oh, well, they do have support. You were one man.
5: Said your maitre d', your only support for the night.
1: My support.
5: Yeah, no support.
1: Half the time.
5: Imagine if you had support.
1: I looked and she was smoking outside the yurt, which, although considerate of the Mongolians,
2: I thought.
1: Why'd you take it up for your first night as a maitre d'?
2: In character.
1: And there was an incident at the end of the night. We're going to play out how the world's most exclusive restaurant panned out, the first ever edition of it.
2: Yes.
1: Panned out a bit later in the show. But up next, we need to talk about an event that happened at the end of the night that nearly meant I was not here today. That's up next.
6: All over the Southwest, it's the Southwest Hits, Carrie and Tommy.

0: Missed it the other afternoon? No worries. Here's the best bits.
1: The Southwest Hits. Carrie and Tommy.
2: Yeah. It's Carrie Bickmore and Tommy Little. We got Loz Barry in the Sabo. And later on in the show, you're going to find out if Tommy Little caused a divorce.
3: Oh.
4: Yes. It was the aim of serving a divorce me steak.
3: Yes.
4: The first time the dish has been premiered in Australia or indeed the world.
3: Mm. Yeah.
4: Yeah. Are you laughing because I said dish?
3: It always said hush. Dish hush.
4: The dish.
3: Dish hush.
4: Dish hush being served.
3: Just funny.
4: That's coming up later in the show. But now we need to talk about an event that happened at the end of last night.
3: Oh.
4: So recently I listened to a podcast about the power of the mind. And it was about, I love this stuff,
3: yep.
4: Right? It was about mindset. And I've been telling everybody this fact that I heard in this, this, you know, study that I listened to. And one particular part was about aging.
3: Mm.
4: And it said in the study they did, yeah, I know. Don't worry. We'll get there. And in the study, if you view aging in a positive light or even a neutral light, so as long as you don't go, I hate the idea of getting old, they studied all these participants. And they found that just by viewing it in a positive or neutral light, you live 7.5 years longer than the people who dread it.
3: Yeah.
4: And saying how wonderful is the power of the mind. You just have to essentially look forward to things and those things will be better.
3: Yes. And you were telling me about this on the way to the yurt.
4: I was. And then, and then what happened at the end of the night, I sneezed and I think I might have cracked a rib. And I was like, I hate aging. It's the worst thing ever. The power of the mind is useless. My body is breaking down. I sneezed and I buckled at the knees. And I spent last night, I couldn't sleep. So I had to prop myself up in bed like a pregnant woman and try and sleep sitting up because my ribs at my back are too sore. I can't lie down. I can't lie on my side. And I was meant to do a boxing session this morning. I had to tell my boxing coach, bro, I can't have sneezed. And he's like, what?
3: Yeah.
4: And I said, I think I might have cracked a rib. And he goes, from sneezing. And I said, yeah. And he goes, whoa, what a violent injury.
3: Yeah.
4: No wonder you can't make it to boxing training if a sneeze undoes you. And I thought, I'm done with mindset stuff. Growing old sucks.
3: Yeah.
4: It sucks.
2: Maybe you should switch your mindset and realize that maybe your sneezes are just so strong.
4: Maybe my sneezes are so strong.
2: You're breaking your ribs. No one else is doing that.
4: And you know what they say about a sneeze? So strong.
2: Yeah.
4: They can be.
3: They do say that. Exactly that.
4: So strong. Here's what I want to know. Because surely I'm not the only person that you've had an injury and you're like, oh, God, I've hit the age bracket where a simple sneeze can undo me.
3: Mm.
4: Sure, you've had an injury where you're like, this is the first sign of aging.
3: Mm.
4: Give us a call, 131060. What old people injuries have brought you to your knees? Yeah. Give us a call.
0: All over the Southwest, it's the Southwest Hits, Carrie and Tommy.

0: Hits. Carrie and Tommy. The best bits.
1: And on 13 10 60, old people injuries.
2: Yeah. Who could this possibly be about? Oh, that's right. I think I've crapped.
3: Crapped your ribs.
1: It is.
3: Oh, no.
1: We're getting real old now.
2: Crapped a rib. How did I do it, you ask? Sneezing.
3: If it makes you feel better, I got a bad back because of the dishwasher. Unloading the dishwasher.
2: It does make me feel better. That's why I avoid such tasks.
3: Yes.
2: And then a sneeze has undone me. G'day, Ellie.
4: Hi, how are you going?
2: Oh, I'm getting older by the day, Ellie. How are you travelling?
4: Yeah, exactly the same.
2: What happened to you?
4: So I woke up on Monday morning with a sore knee, what I suspected a sore knee.
2: Yeah.
4: I went to the chiro yesterday and he actually said that I sprained my ankle during my sleep.
3: Oh.
2: Ellie, what vigorous activity were you doing during your sleep that sprained an ankle?
4: Nothing. I was doing nothing. He said that it was just potentially put in a rolled, when you roll your ankle, so we're put in a rolled position.
3: Yeah.
4: And I've got two cats, so he suggested that potentially they had slept on my foot and I'd lasted there for long enough for me to sprain my ankle.
2: Oh, my God.
3: Ellie, sleep can be dangerous. I've dislocated my knee twice while asleep, so worry, I'm with your sister.
2: Have you?
3: Yeah.
2: How many times have you dislocated, before I invest too much in this, this is shocking, how many times in total do you think you've dislocated it?
3: Three.
2: Oh,
3: so majority
2: gosh.
3: Of times.
2: You've been in your sleep.
3: I was snoozing.
2: What are you doing?
3: Rolling over.
2: Oh, that'll undo
1: How aggressively?
3: Not very, but the first time my foot got caught in the sheet.
2: Oh!
3: And it just went.
2: Oh! What a rude awakening.
3: Horrendous.
2: Yeah. Mm-hmm. What do we have to do? Do we have to get you like a Hannibal Lecter style trolley to sleep in where you're restrained down?
3: Yeah. Yep, that's how I actually sleep every night.
2: Yeah. The mask is unnecessary.
3: Yeah, I know, but
2: just
3: it's
2: to
3: fun.
2: Scare off the robbers.
3: Yeah.
2: G'day, Debbie.
5: Hi, how are you?
2: Yeah,
5: Hi,
2: getting Debbie. Older. How about you?
5: Yeah. Not very good, is it?
2: No, despite our mindset is meant to be it's going to be good, despite all the evidence to the contrary. What injury have you done?
5: I've done my back twice, once putting a pair of socks on.
3: Yeah.
5: And the other time was the dishwasher as well.
3: Oh, Debbie.
5: And then I've sat on the couch with my legs crossed and my foot went to sleep and I stood on it and did the ligaments and ended up.
3: Oh, Debbie. No. Well, at least you're laughing about it, I guess.
2: Yeah.
5: Oh, you got to laugh about it. Getting old, you just suck.
2: Debbie, I've always thought, and it was only until recently, I've always thought that the feet falling asleep thing, like at least you're not going to get injured or something, but we've spoken to people on this show before who have literally broken ankles and stuff from trying to stand on dead feet.
5: Well, yes. I didn't think I would hurt myself either.
2: Yeah. Did it just buckle under you?
5: Yeah, it did. Yeah, the foot went one way and it was during COVID I had to get the ambulance because no one could take me to the hospital.
2: And I'm assuming it was during COVID, so you were drunk at the time, Deb?
5: It was my daughter's birthday, so yeah.
2: Mum's been drunk on the couch for so long, her foot's asleep.
3: Loves it.
2: I love you, Debbie. God bless you. Thank you so much for getting involved.
3: Jane, what's your old person injury?
6: I was standing with my children one day and I cracked two ribs coming off a horse.
3: Oh.
6: And I needed to sneeze, so I held my ribs and I let out a great big sneeze, and which dropped me to the ground, and I had split my sternum.
2: Oh,
3: what?
2: Oh, my God. Jane, I didn't know you could do such a thing.
6: Yes, and it was like I'd been shot. It hurt that badly.
2: Oh,
3: I'm afraid.
2: What do they do, Jane, for a split sternum?
6: Nothing. Absolutely nothing.
2: And so you've got then...
6: just suck it up.
2: Because you've already got, at the time, broken ribs, and now you've got a split sternum as well.
6: Yeah.
2: Oh, how long's the recovery? When does the sternum stop hurting?
6: Oh, it takes at least a month to 6 weeks. And, yes, you struggle to breathe and you struggle to this, that, and the other thing. It's, yeah, a bit worse than cracked ribs.
3: Yeah.
2: Jane, did you get, because a lot of the worry often if you have, you know, broken ribs or something is you can get pneumonia because you start shallow breathing and not clearing your lungs.
6: You've got to suck it up and do breathing exercises every day. I've had a few broken ribs. But then recently, I've just had a shoulder reconstruction. That's horses again. And I, same thing, I sneezed holding my shoulder really tight because it hurt, and I cracked a rib.
3: Jane, I think the problem is the horses, not you.
6: So, yeah, but anyway.
2: Okay, how many times have you been thrown off a horse, Jane?
6: If you really want to know, I've had a broken neck in 8 places, broken pelvis in 7 places. So, yeah, a lot.
3: Jane.
2: Do you think maybe they don't want you to ride them?
6: I've been riding them since I was about 1 year old, so I think it's just a matter of... I used to ride racehorses.
3: Yeah, wow. Right, okay. Jane.
2: Yeah. So, okay. You know? And will you ever stop riding?
6: No. I still ride.
3: Yeah.
2: Yeah. I'm going to stop sneezing.
6: Yeah, but that's the thing. You know, like my sister does a sneeze and she does that. Oh, I think her record is 9 in a row. Little achoo, achoo, achoo.
2: Yes.
6: I just do one big one.
2: Yeah, I do one almighty one as well, Jane.
6: Kids are like, Mom.
2: Yeah. And you're like, shut up, kids. I've torn my sternum in half.
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13: 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All over the Southwest. It's the Southwest Hits, Carrie and Tommy.

0: They're so nice, you need to hear it twice. The Southwest Hits, Carrie and Tommy. It's the best bits.
1: Yep. Now, last night was Carrie and Tommy's littlest restaurant, the world's most exclusive restaurant. Just two people. You are going to find out how we went, both serving them, your job as the maitre d',
2: yes,
1: and cooking the food
3: and divorcing them.
1: And divorcing them, my job. The food, the aim of the food was to be so good they would leave each other to try and have a hoon on the chef. This is a moment that we captured from the night on their microphones that we did not hear at the time. Mm. This is Chris, one of our two patrons, talking to his wife, Kelly, the other of our two patrons.
4: What have you done, Kelly?
5: I just ended the conversation. Have you ever seen anybody quite like
2: not
5: it?
2: Not even here.
1: You're going to find out how we went later in the show.
0: All over the Southwest, it's the Southwest Hits, Carrie and Tommy.

0: some premium gear from the other afternoon. Southwest Hits, Carrie and Tommy. The best bits.
1: Carrie Bickmore and Tommy Little. We got Loz Barry in.
2: Loz, do you ever unlock bits of your memory that you thought were gone forever?
3: Yeah.
2: Yeah.
3: I do.
2: And then you're like, oh, wow, there's a whole cave in here. Like you chip away at one little memory and then you're like, oh, whoa.
3: It's like when you clean your room. And then you get distracted because you find all the fun things.
2: Yes. You know? Yes.
3: Yeah.
2: So I was in the shower this morning and I just went like this out aloud. I went, Arc Bibois. And I was like, oh my gosh, that's right. Arc Bibois. And I was like, oh, do you have any ideas what that might be from my childhood?
3: Arc Bibois.
2: Arc Bibois.
3: Bois. No.
2: So, no. I never had a yak back as a kid. Did you ever have a yak back?
3: What is a yak back?
2: A yak back used to be a toy where you would speak into it and then it would play it back to you in reverse.
3: Oh, yes. Yes. Yes.
2: Yes. So I never had one. Kieran, did you have a, over in the UK, did you have a yak back?
4: No, not that I remember.
2: Maybe a yak back 2.0?
4: Nah.
2: Maybe a yak back where you could put beats under it?
4: Nope.
2: Jesse boy, did you ever have a yak back?
1: I didn't, but one of the kids at school did, and it was sick.
2: So I was in exactly the same boat. I didn't, and this is what I mean by I chipped away at this memory, and then I'm like, oh, because I didn't have one, but yeah. James Wilson had one.
1: Whoa.
2: And I sometimes went to the footy with James Wilson, his family, and I remember one of those times I was at his house beforehand, and we were playing with his yak back.
1: Ooh.
2: And we were also obsessed with Arnold Schwarzenegger.
3: Yeah.
2: And listening to him go, I'll be back. And
3: oh,
2: we were like,
3: God.
2: Oh, my God, what would I'll be back sound like backwards? And my memory, and this is of now, what you know, we're going on 30-something years.
3: Yeah.
2: Is Arc Bibois. And I've always thought in my head, I can say I'll be back backwards if anyone would like to know. It's Arc Bibois.
3: Okay.
2: And then I thought, is it though? Because I've never tested this.
3: But I feel like this is so lodged in your memory.
2: That can't be wrong.
3: I think it will be absolutely correct.
2: So before the show today, I went into our audio booth with our man on the pots and pans, the mount.
3: Yeah.
2: And I recorded Arc Bibois. And just to check, I'll play you the version. This is the version I recorded. Arc Bibois.
4: Why are you an Arnold Schwarzenegger?
2: Why am I? Have you listened to any of the story?
4: No.
3: No. Good. You stay out of it.
2: Good
3: for
2: to get involved, though.
1: We'll be back.
2: So.
4: You don't have to say it like him.
2: Hey?
1: Yeah.
3: Why?
2: Have you
3: That's
2: heard
3: the
2: anything
3: point.
2: We've just been talking about?
4: Yeah.
2: So we put,
1: how do you do impressions?
3: Yeah.
4: Well, I've done an impression on the show before and I got told off, so I don't know why you're allowed to do Arnold Schwarzenegger.
3: So you just want him to go, I'll be back.
4: Yeah. I think you can just say, I'll be back.
1: Oh,
3: no.
2: That is a ripping Arnold Schwarzenegger.
4: Yeah, but you don't have to do it in his accent.
2: It's literally an impression of him.
4: I was doing an impression of the Arnold theme song and I got ripped for it.
2: yours was, do it again. Do it again.
1: No, no, you can only do it if he's going to do it backwards. I need to hear this.
2: So I thought this was, if we can hear it just forwards first. Arc Bibois. And then, so this is 35 years of thinking that's how you say I'll be back backwards. We got it reversed by the mount. Let's see if I'm even close. I'll be back.
3: It was
2: Kieran not clapping.
3: Yeah.
0: All over the Southwest, it's the Southwest Hits, Carrie and Tommy. The best bits. The Pete and Kimber Show on Hits.
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3: If you haven't slept on a Tampa mattress, well, then you are robbing yourself of the best night's sleep of your life.
4: Yep.
3: Angela, hello.
8: Hello.
3: Angela, we got a bunch of cash here thanks to the wonderful folks at Tampa. All you have to do is tell us a story that's good enough. A snory.
4: A snory.
3: Tell us a story and not a snory, Angela.
8: Okay.
3: Are you ready to take it away?
8: I'm ready.
3: Go for it.
8: Okay. Well, back when I lived in Scotland, I had a weekend away with my girls to Edinburgh. Just the four of us enjoying our drinkies, and we noticed there was a hen's party having a ball, making some money from kisses. We thought to ourselves, what a great way to make up our drinks, Kitty. So we managed to get a couple of L plates and some fake hen's night stuff, and we started selling our kisses for change. We made about £100 and even hooked up with a bucks party from the USA for the evening, where I had a wee sort of...
2: What?
3: It's just pagey.
9: Joey. We're also tired from last night still, okay. You know? It's just risky.
3: I'm so sorry, Andrew. It's just... Get on with it, you know. You know what I mean? And where's that ended up? They all end up leaving their potential people they're going to marry for the Bucks party, and they left the potential people to marry. I reckon it was just going to be more kissing and, yeah. Gosh. We've all been part of a Bucks and Hens party where you all kiss in the street in exchange for money.
9: Have we?
3: We all have.
10: And now we'll never know.
3: Who have you got?
9: Rob.
11: Yeah, g'day, guys.
9: Oh.
3: Rob, where are you?
9: Where are you?
11: I'm at work at the moment.
9: Sounds like you're about 5 kilometres away from
10: me. Oh, sorry, I mean, see, that one was fair.
3: That line that sucked. What did he have? A phone at one end of the office and he was just shouting from the other? G'day, Brittany.
12: Hi, guys. How are you?
3: Pretty good. Take it away.
12: That's good. So I dressed up as a risque fairy and ran down a busy intersection.
3: I'm listening.
12: So when I was a little bit younger, my friends dared me to run down the street as like a fairy. And one of them was like, we'll do it if you do it as a risque fairy.
3: I can't believe that. But I think the first one was the most interesting one. I regret nodding off so early, but such is the power of sleep and such is the power of temper, which means the cash jackpots to next week.
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30: Yeah, it's in the air for me now.
3: How good's this? Three people, you and two other mates, could be flying to see Harry Styles live at Wembley. Flights, accommodation, spending money, bing, ba-bing, ba-bang, ba-boom.
31: Yep, I've got my Harry Styles jumper on today. In honour of today.
3: I've got my Harry Styles underwear on today.
31: Oh, good.
3: And it also says kiss, doesn't it? It's disgusting. carrieandtommy.com.au is where you need to go to enter. And if you have entered, stay by your phone now.
32: Hello, Hayley speaking.
3: Oh, my God, Hayley. This is so exciting. Hayley.
32: Hello.
3: Hello. Hayley.
32: Hi.
3: Oh, my gosh, Hayley. Oh, how much do you want to go to see Harry Styles live at Wembley?
32: I would absolutely love to.
3: Oh, my gosh.
32: I'm shaking.
3: Oh, Hayley, so there's only going to be 8 people on the standby list and we've only got 1 spot left.
32: Yes.
3: Oh, who should we give it to?
32: I would absolutely love it, if that's possible, please.
31: What do you reckon?
3: Well, Hayley said please.
31: She did say please.
3: It's up to you, Oz.
31: All right.
32: Pretty please.
31: If there's 1 spot left, let's put Hayley on the last spot. Go, Hayley. You're not going yet, though.
32: Thank you.
3: You've got a 1 in 8 chance. Yeah. Is your passport in order?
31: Yes.
32: Yes, it's ready to go. Okay. I'm very excited.
31: You're free next week?
32: I'm free next week.
31: All right, good.
32: Yeah. Amazing. Thank
0: you. Have you narrowed down your mates? Who are you going to take?
32: I would love to take my best friend if she can get time off work. Mm. So, yes. Well, we'll let her know. But, yes.
0: That still leaves one more spot.
32: It'll probably have to be my partner. I couldn't split my sisters. Probably. They may not talk to me afterwards.
0: Yeah, fair enough. Hey, Hayley, you've made it this far. There is only one more step, and that could be you. So stay by your phone because we'll be announcing the winner in an hour.
32: Amazing. Thank you so much.
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0: The best bits.
2: It's time for Lauren's
3: Bits.
4: Here we go
5: now.
3: Lauren's bit.
5: Yeah, today I'm bringing you two stories that fall under the heading, just because you can doesn't mean you should.
3: Great.
5: All right? Now, Gwyneth Paltrow, we kind of know that she's a bit, you know, she's a bit notorious for making strange decisions when it comes to food and candles.
3: Yeah.
5: Right?
3: The Yoni candle.
5: Yes.
3: The infamous. Yeah. Well, mind you, a trailblazer, though. None of us even knew that was a thing that was wanted by the people.
5: The scented candle of her...
3: Of a vagina.
5: Well, during a new cooking segment on NBC's Today, she has shared one of her go-to tricks for making turkey meatballs without dairy.
3: Let me guess what it involves.
6: If you want to avoid dairy, one trick that I do is I dice up arugula and I put it in.
7: Really?
6: It sounds weird, but it kind of adds like a nice texture to it, okay. And it's delicious.
5: Well, first of all, arugula is rocket, isn't it?
3: It's rocket.
5: And that's revolting.
3: And I know if I'm trying to stay off dairy, instead of having milk in my latte, I have rocket.
5: Yeah.
3: And I can
5: yummy.
3: Barely taste the difference.
5: It's like a matcha.
3: Yeah.
8: Oh, so gross.
5: Yeah, exactly. I mean, I hate rocket anyway.
3: No.
5: I wrong. Do.
3: Incorrect.
5: I do.
3: No.
5: I do.
8: Rocket and pear salad.
3: Yeah. So
8: delicioso.
3: Good.
5: Yep.
3: So good. Peppery and yum. But again, I'm never like, oh, I can't have rocket in my sandwich. I'll just have some dairy instead.
5: Yeah.
3: I'll just pour a bit of milk on there.
5: They're not interchangeable things.
3: I agree.
5: We're going to stay out of the kitchen.
3: Yes.
5: My next...
3: Get back into the candle shop.
5: Yeah.
8: Into the candle shop.
5: The next one I bring to you is about, this is actually historic. This is very interesting.
3: Okay.
5: Yeast. Has been growing in the guts of a
3: less about you.
5: Has been growing in the guts of a frozen mummy called Oatsy, the Iceman, for thousands of years.
3: Oatsy.
5: Oatsy.
8: I think back
5: that's
8: to the
5: how
8: milk
5: it is.
8: Replacement.
5: Yeah.
3: Okay.
5: Now, scientists have used this yeast that they found in this 5,500-year-old mummy that's been frozen.
8: If they've made a candle.
3: Yeah.
5: They've made sourdough.
8: Oh,
5: yeah. Yeah. No, they've made it.
3: Why?
5: Because they could. Someone said to them, oh, so have you tried to make sourdough? And they gave it 3 months of effort. And they said initially it didn't work. But then they said, yes, we had a very, very good sourdough. And they are considering making beer.
8: Who's funding this research?
5: No.
3: And also, I understand if it was one person's thought, but the fact that another person overheard it and went, yeah, like there's always a weird guy in the office, and when they're all standing around this mummy and one goes, oi, should we make a sourdough out of him? Someone should have said, no, Gary, we shouldn't. Take the rest of the day off, champ. You've been here long enough. The mummy fumes have gotten to you. Lozzie, I've got something for you.
5: Go, please.
3: This falls under a slightly different category.
5: All right.
3: This is just because we could... means we definitely should.
5: All right.
3: Uber has launched Uber Drift in Japan.
5: What's that?
3: It means they pick you up, you order an Uber Drift. It's available from June 3rd to July 1st.
8: Yeah.
3: So they come and pick you up in an Uber Black, and you're like, hang on, this isn't a drift car. And then they take you to the Mabara Twin Circuit just outside Tokyo. You get in a high-speed drift car, and for 90 minutes, a professional driver...
5: That's
3: and you drift around the road circuit.
5: So they're not drifting through the streets of Tokyo.
3: No.
5: They're just
3: outside Tokyo. Not impressed.
8: It's the less impressive Fast and Furious 17, I assume.
5: It seems too, there's too many rules around it.
3: Not furious enough.
5: I want it furious.
3: Yeah, is this just fast and safe?
5: Yeah, I'm kind of, I would prefer that.
8: I mean, that's what Uber would like.
3: Someone get Uber on the phone. Lozzie's not impressed.
5: No,
1: all over the Southwest, it's the Southwest Hits, Carrie and Tommy.

0: Indomie instant noodles. 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
1: It is a very easy game. Yes. Jesse Boy gives us four words. We have to recognise the linking thing between them. It has nothing to do, for legal reasons, the words have spoken, nothing to do with connections from the New York Times.
2: No
1: absolutely
2: way.
1: Nada, zilch, zippo, shut your mouths, you little snitches. We don't want a lawsuit.
3: Your first words are pods, powder, liquid, and sheets.
2: Things that go in a washing machine.
1: Oh, well.
2: Dryer.
1: Oh.
3: I'll give it to you.
0: Types of laundry detergent.
1: Wow.
2: Oh, sheets.
1: What's a sheet?
2: The dry sheets.
1: Can you get, what do they do?
3: You can get detergent sheets as well.
2: Can you really? Dry sheets. So,
1: What's happening? What is it?
2: We used to have Nick Rewalt come in onto a show I used to work on.
1: Ka-clang.
2: And he always smelt so good. And I'd say, what is that? He'd say, it's the dryer sheets that my wife puts in the dryer.
1: So they look like a sheet of paper.
2: Yeah, and you popped them in and they go, and they spruce up everything.
1: I didn't even know.
2: Yes.
1: What else don't I know? So much.
3: Link number two.
2: Oh.
1: Okay.
3: Sabrina Carpenter, Delta Goodrum, Sarah Jessica Parker, and Billie Eilish.
1: They've all been on Sex in the City. No.
2: Delta Goodrum.
1: They've all shared a stage with Madonna.
3: I'll give you a little
1: Robbie
3: clue.
1: Williams. They all smell. Oh.
2: They're stinky.
1: Beautiful.
2: They're perfume.
1: Fragrances.
3: Oh.
0: Their own fragrances.
2: I have three of them, I just realised.
1: Which one are you holding out?
3: Who don't you have,
2: Billy? Sabrina.
3: Oh, Sabrina.
2: Yeah.
4: They're good. Manny has them. They're good.
2: Yeah, are they?
4: Yeah, they're really good. They smell nice. Yeah.
1: You getting kickbacks from Chemist Warehouse or something? What's happening?
4: Well, what's on at the warehouse?
2: What's not on?
4: Yeah. That's what I wanted to say.
3: Yeah. Uh-oh. Looks like Loz is getting those kickbacks.
1: I did not expect Billie Eilish to have a fragrance.
2: Yeah, she's got a couple, and they're in shape of her
1: boudoir.
3: Your third link, clue, apple, glow, and llama.
2: Llama.
1: Clue. What do llamas do? Spit?
2: They do.
1: They
2: have long necks?
1: They do have long necks. Clue.
2: Glow.
1: Apple. Oh, are they names of kids or something that are weird?
3: No.
2: Llama, don't feed.
3: I'll give you a clue. Producer Kieran would be well across these.
2: They're all British.
1: They are on the train timetable.
3: Particularly this week.
2: Soccer.
1: Oh, they're brands of female sanitary products.
3: You're getting close.
1: Do people use a llama?
2: Llama, apple, glow.
1: Are they not brands of tampons? Types of tampons?
3: They're all period tracking apps.
0: Tracking apps with your phone.
3: Loz.
1: I've been on.
3: Kieran has some things to teach you.
1: I've been on Clue.
2: I literally said on my Instagram yesterday, can someone please suggest to me a period tracking app? And I heard all of them, and I didn't get it.
1: Is there some, because llamas are famous for spitting at people. Is it an interesting choice of a name?
3: Hmm.
4: I think it's just because they look cute.
2: Is it double L? Is it a double L llama?
4: Yeah. It's because they look cute, so it's something nice to look at when you come into. Mm. I don't know.
1: I like the theory.
4: I'm not giving any more comment on periods this week.
2: No, not
3: you've hit your quota.
2: You get in trouble.
3: Wait until next month.
1: You've hit the quota, which was 72 mentions in a week.
3: Link number four, Cabo Verde, Curacao, Jordan, and Uzbekistan.
1: They are countries in the World Cup for the first time.
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1: Why wouldn't you?
2: I don't know. Yeah.

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3: Me give us a sentence?
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3: These donuts are very tasty.
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1: New order! 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
2: Yes, sir!
3: What about coleslaw, Chef?
1: Get out!
4: Carrie and Tommy's littlest restaurant.
5: Now, it was an ambitious dream.
6: Yeah.
5: We wanted to make the world's most exclusive restaurant. Mm-hmm. Just two people. We had those lucky winners. Their names were Chris and Kelly. And when we first arrived at the Mongolian yurt, thanks to the folks at warburtonstays.com.au, we were blown away.
6: It was absolutely stunning.
5: And you can stay there. You can book it for yourself. Anyway, it doesn't come with us.
7: Did you feel the pressure of being overshadowed by such a stunning location?
5: No, I thought finally, a king ready for his palace.
6: This feels right.
5: Yeah. And I thought it's really, you know, we have built it and they will come and they will eat food that's so good. The aim was, let's not forget, to divorce each other to try and have a hoon on the chef.
6: Correct.
7: Come together and leave separately.
5: Yes. And so I was out the back of the Mongolian yurt. And I was prepping the food, thinking this is my time to shine. And then, Lossie, as the maitre d', when our guests were arrived, it was up to you to make the first impressions.
6: Here you go.
8: Thank you, ma'am.
9: Thank you. You have clearly done this for years. You're very natural.
6: I have, but I just must warn you, I'm the only one on tonight.
8: Oh.
6: So I'm quite busy. Soft.
9: Right.
6: So if you just
9: suck it up.
6: Bear with me a little bit, but also suck it up. So I warned them.
5: The first impression, you were the only one on. For a table of two, it seems excessive to have more than one person on for a table of two.
6: I was so busy.
5: So you've told them any problems they've got, just suck it up.
6: Yep.
5: And then I overheard something, because a lot of this happened with me frantic in the kitchen.
6: Yeah.
5: Which was actually just outdoors, just outside of the Mongolian yurt, through a little peephole. But I heard some commotion about some house-made sparkling that I have questions about.
6: Okay. I would like for you guys to try some of our house-made sparkling wine. I'm sorry it's not more full. We had an incident.
9: This looks
8: almost like a shop.
9: This is like cloudy sparkling, isn't
6: That's
9: it?
6: That's how we like it.
8: It's beautiful.
9: Is that fruit juice?
5: Now, what happened?
6: Well, I walked over to the soda stream because we make our own sparkles at the restaurant.
5: I assume we put white wine in the soda stream?
6: Absolutely.
5: Yeah.
6: However, I get to the soda stream.
5: Genius, by the way.
6: Thank you. Yeah. How we do it.
5: Yeah.
6: I get to the soda stream. I turn to Kieran and I say, Kieran, do we have the bottle for the soda stream? No, of course not. So I just had to pour the wine into the champagne flutes.
5: And shake it.
6: And still use the soda stream, but it went absolutely everywhere. In the champagne flute.
5: Mm. That's actually better than what I thought happened.
6: You thought I would shake it?
5: I thought you just put your hand over the top of the flute and shaked it vigorously.
6: Actually, a brilliant idea.
5: You wouldn't have lost any.
6: No, that's true. I don't know if it would have fizzed.
5: Okay, so that explains that bit of what I heard.
6: Yeah.
5: What about the bit that I heard where they just wanted some water?
6: Hey, Chef.
5: Yes?
6: Is the water from that tap drinkable?
5: Yes.
8: Because that's the water we're getting.
6: Now, I had an incident. Oh. I broke some glasses.
8: Oh.
6: So
8: do we drink it like a dog out of a bowl?
6: Or like you're having nice soup.
8: Oh, of course.
6: Yes. There you are.
5: So they were drinking out of bowls.
6: Yep, I improvised.
5: What about then when, despite being the only person on the floor, you decided you were tired?
6: I'm actually going to go on break.
8: That was complimentary, wasn't it?
6: Absolutely.
9: Oh, that's good.
6: But I am going on break now.
9: You do that. You
6: let me know if you need anything.
9: You be
8: you. She's back.
6: No, I'm on break. Don't worry. She's back. I'm on break.
8: Ever seen anybody quite like
6: I'm not even here. It's like I'm not even here.
9: Unreal.
6: You guys mind if I smoke?
9: No, please do. We said smoking section.
6: I don't have any cigarettes. Do you have any?
5: What were you eating?
6: Chippies.
5: Divorce me chippies.
6: Divorce me chippies. I think they came with the yurt for them to enjoy the rest of their stay.
5: Thank you, warburtonstays.com.au.
6: Correct. Mm. And I just thought I'll eat some of them.
5: Despite all this going on, it was nearly time for the chef de mission. The chef de kitchen.
6: Yes.
5: I think the chef de mission is something to do with the Commonwealth Games.
7: The Olympics.
5: I think it's Monagetti, isn't it? Anyway, I was just the chef de kitchen.
7: Yeah.
5: I was almost ready to serve up. The last thing I had to do was put my homemade pepper, well, my commercially made, I guess, because we're a business now, pepper sauce onto the divorce me steak and the bottle exploded.
8: No.
5: Oh, shit. That was on the last bit.
8: Tommy's just sworn and thrown a bottle of something in the
6: I'm
8: air.
6: I'm certainly not going to tell them that happened.
9: She just said she's not going to tell us about it. I think we're going to die tonight.
8: We're covered with public liability, aren't we?
7: It won't be tonight. It'll be probably in like
0: 12 to 24 hours.
5: So just before my meal was to be served up, you said to them, I'm not going to tell them about that.
6: Yeah. I think I was out there with you at the moment. But look, hey, I'm not going to tell them a chef secret.
5: Oh, we were together. That's fine. Yeah. Because I was in such a frantic haze. I was here in the audio bag forgetting we were both mic. I was picturing you in there going, don't worry, I'm not going to tell them. And then there was one thing that I've been hoping to avoid this whole time. Producer Kieran has English taste buds. They've died a long time ago. And he suggested coleslaw with a steak, which is the most disgusting thing that I've ever heard. And then I can't believe... at some stage, I managed to see that someone had infiltrated my plate with some coleslaw.
9: Sorry, is there coleslaw, though?
5: Right off.
6: There's birdseed.
5: Now, I'd gone completely unprofessional by that stage, and telling our only two patrons to F right off was not on my plan.
6: Yeah, but you were stressed.
5: We were stressed.
6: I don't know why.
5: But how did it all pan out in the end? And our reviews of our only two ever patrons, and will it happen again? It's all on the line, and you'll find out next.
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0: After watching off campus, we are officially on the ice hockey romance bandwagon.
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2: Driving you home this afternoon, it's Carrie Bickmore and Tommy Little, or is it Chef and Maitre D'?
3: Well, if you have just joined us, what a time to tune in, because last night was the premiere of Carrie and Tommy's Littlest Restaurant, the most exclusive restaurant in the world. Only two patrons at a Mongolian yurt.
4: Yes.
3: Mm. Our listeners, Kelly and Chris, were those patrons. They won their way there. A money can't buy experience. We've just heard before about all the chaos. To be honest, from your end, Maitre D.
4: Well,
3: there was no glasses. You served them water in bowls.
4: Yep, I did.
3: There was no sparkling. You used a soda stream to try and sparkle some white wine in the glass.
4: Straight into the glass.
2: Took a break for a smoke, then asked them for smokes.
3: Yeah. At their table.
2: Yeah.
4: It's innovative.
3: Inside a yurt.
2: In a tent.
4: Yeah.
3: It's inattentive in so many ways.
4: Well, hey, no one said to be good.
2: Yeah.
3: We implied it.
4: Oh, well, I need it to be clearer next time.
3: And then from my end, it was the opposite. It was calm. It was pristine. It was all completely under control.
5: It's me, a chef.
6: Yo!
5: We're actually just cooking.
6: Oh, shit.
5: What's happening?
6: Oh, no, the other one. I can do without your judgment.
5: Huh? Yeah, back to your table. We'll get there. No questions. Get out of it. I'll check it.
6: Uh-oh.
5: Oh, no.
6: Shit. Oh, shit. Hang on, I got to check the sauce.
5: Oh, f***. Hey, Maitre D, serving.
6: Oh, shh.
5: Go, serve.
4: Cool, calm and collected.
3: That last bit. I realised now when I was young, Mum used to say, dinner's up, dinner's up. And I realised because when it's hot on the plate and ready to go, I had multiple bits. There was the divorce mistake.
4: Yes.
3: There was also the char-grilled broccolini.
4: Yep.
3: And then there was the potato wedgie.
4: Mm.
3: Belle, our listener's suggestion.
4: Yes.
3: And when that was ready to go, I needed you to get it out there. So after all of this chaos,
4: yep.
3: How did our listeners, our only two patrons ever of the world's most exclusive restaurant, how did they find their experience overall?
7: Steak does smell good, I've got to say.
8: He looks pretty accomplished with those tongs.
7: And he's got the uniform. Fake it till you make it.
8: We're still loving it. I think it's the gingham tablecloth, doesn't it, mate?
5: Servers!
7: Oh, it's coming, it's
9: I think
7: coming.
9: It's time for dinner, guys.
7: Wow. The food was amazing, second to none.
9: A highlight of the meal?
7: It's peppercorn sauce. Well, I thought the potato wedgie bake was a lot. I'm going to do it tomorrow night for dinner. Service, personality, quirks, I'd give it a 10 out of 10.
8: I feel like Tommy's got above yours.
7: What about me? I've never seen anyone like you. 10
8: You're
7: out
8: unreal.
7: Forget divorce me steak, call it marry me steak.
9: It's the divorce me steak.
8: It's the highlight of my life.
9: Yours and mine both, I've done some cool shit.
3: It was an overwhelming success.
4: How's their relationship?
3: Well, it's interesting you ask the final question that needs answering from the night, which is, Head Chef Tommy, is your divorce mistake good enough to actually do the trick and divorce the happy, previously happy couple? Let's find out.
2: Do you think you've managed to do that?
3: I mean, why ask me when you could ask us? What do you think, baby?
8: A glass of rosé, my love.
9: Oh, you know that I love red wine mixed with sparkling. See?
8: And just so you know, she did smuggle it in her pants.
9: Did she?
8: Well,
9: there's nothing I love more than sloppy coleslaw seconds. My darling heart.
3: It was an overwhelming success.
4: Yay!
3: Huge thanks to all our sponsors.
2: Oh. If you do want to go and see our beautiful yurt.
3: Yes.
2: At Carrie Tommy Show on the socials. And you'll also see Tommy doing some cooking or something.
3: Yes. Yeah. And you can hire the yurt for yourself if you want an unforgettable stay. Warburtonstays.com.au. Big thanks to all the celebrity chefs who have come before me, showing me that I'm not just a little kid with a dream. Oh. I too can pour out Michelin star meals. First time. I don't know why it took you guys so long to get hatted. I've done it. I assume getting hatted is just putting the little cap on that has no brim.
2: And I tell you what, they've never done. They've never divorced anyone.
3: They probably have.
2: Good luck, Gordon Ramsay.
3: Good luck, Gordo. Big thanks to our listeners, Kelly and Chris. Should we do it same time next week?
4: No.
3: Soon. Stay tuned.
0: Carrie and Tommy. 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
1: boom, boom, boom, boom. 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
1: Oh boy. 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
26: Yeah, it's in the air for me now.
3: This is an incredible prize. You and two mates, three of you in total, going to Wembley Stadium in London to see Harry Styles live. Amongst the first people in the country to see his Together Together tour in the country, in the world. What am I talking about? Plus, accommodation, spending money, it's all thrown in. Did I mention flights? Flights.
4: Well,
3: it'd be rude if we didn't.
4: We're not
3: going
4: to put you on a boat to get over there.
3: No. Thousands upon thousands upon thousands of people. A Hunter virus boat.
4: Oh,
3: thousands upon thousands of people have entered this competition. And right now, one lucky person is going to win it all.
4: Oh, my God. I'm so nervous.
3: Let's dial in their number. All they have to do is answer the phone.
27: Hello?
3: Hello?
27: Hi.
4: Hello.
3: Oh, hi.
27: Hi.
4: Hi.
3: Oh, my God.
4: Who is this?
27: This is Lacey.
3: Oh, my God, Lacey. Lacey, it's Tommy here. Loz is here too.
4: Hi, Lacey.
27: Oh, my gosh. Hi.
3: Oh, my gosh. Lacey.
27: Yes.
3: Lacey, we just got to check you got a few things in order because, you know, this trip, it's next week.
4: Yep.
27: Yeah.
3: Yeah, you got your passport?
27: I do.
4: Okay. Do you have two friends, Lacey?
27: I do.
4: All right, good.
3: You might have told us when we spoke to you the other day, putting you on the standby list, but remind us, who are you taking?
27: Shindel and Alicia, my sister and my best friend.
3: Oh, my gosh. Hypothetically,
4: if
3: you win this prize, you'll probably lose your mind, yeah?
4: Yeah.
27: I'm shaking, guys.
4: Okay. What do we do, Tommy?
27: Guys, I haven't been able to sleep in 2 nights.
4: Okay. Maybe you can sleep tonight, Lacey.
3: Yeah. Yes. It depends how you go, because sometimes good news sends people up, but sometimes, you know, it means you won't sleep for even more nights.
4: Yeah, correct.
3: But sometimes you'll get so exhausted from your reaction, you'll want to nap straight away.
4: Yeah.
3: Hey, Lacey, guess what?
27: What?
3: You're going to see Harry Styles in London!
27: No! This isn't real. No. Oh, my God. Oh, my God. Thank you guys so much. This is the greatest opportunity I've ever been given.
4: How's the heart rate, Lacey?
27: Insane. Yes. I think I'm going to have a heart attack.
4: Please don't. You got to see Harry.
27: I do.
3: Lacey, I love how you called it an opportunity because it sounds like you think this might be the start of you and Harry.
27: One can only hope.
3: Hey, Lacey, have the most amazing time.
27: Oh, my gosh. Thank you so much.
3: Just to recap, you've got flights, accommodation, spending money, and, of course, tickets to see Harry Styles live at Wembley Stadium in London. It's going to be a trip of a lifetime. All you need to promise us is that you have the best time ever.
27: Oh, my gosh, I will. I will have the best time and even more. Oh, my God.
3: Send us photos.
27: Yes, I will.
2: 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You can get tickets to that at livenation.com.au.
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0: so nice, you need to hear it twice. 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It's the best bits.
1: Around the country for your drive home, the Savo. It's Carrie Bickmore and Tommy Little. We got Loz Barry in the Savo.
2: And we love Georgie Tunney on this show. If you don't love Georgie Tunney, you've probably never seen her on TV, because anyone who does instantly falls in love with her. Yes. She's the best. And she's added another string to her bow. Georgie Tunney's debut novel, Over to You, is available in bookstores now. And she joins us. G'day, Georgie.
3: Thank you so much.
2: Where did you find time to write a book?
3: Do you know what? I actually have a time machine, so I stopped it. So all of you fools were frozen, and I meanwhile wrote this book in that downtime.
4: I knew there was something happening in the matrix.
2: Yeah. I woke up one day and I had grey hair, and I'm like, I reckon Tunney's frozen time.
3: God damn it, Tunney.
2: I reckon I've been in that sleep for a year.
3: Yeah, sometimes I use it for evil, like to change your hair colour. That's what I do. And when I'm using it for good, she writes a book.
2: Where did the inspiration come to you for Over to You?
3: I had to really think about this and, you know, delve into the depths of my imagination and try and picture, manifest what on earth a newsroom could look like. Look, it is a fiction book. It is completely fictitious. All the things that happen in here, they haven't happened to anyone.
2: You just have to legally say that, is that right?
3: Yep, yeah. contractually obliged to say that. But in all honesty, it is. It is obviously based on my career in the media industry and newsrooms, because I've been in them for more than a decade. But it tells the story of three friends who are fiercely competitive, fiercely ambitious, and they're trying to maintain that friendship while also trying to get the one job.
4: And we all know, I mean, we've all worked in this sort of industry. You see things happen, you go, oh, if people knew this happened, they'd think it was fake. Yeah. You know what I mean?
3: Yeah.
4: So even though there's things that you didn't put in the book, people wouldn't have even believed it.
3: I remember when I was very early on in my journalism career, I was 20-nothing. I thought I should be the face of every network in this country. My boss disagreed.
4: Well, where's he now?
3: Well, thank you. Yeah. Loz, I didn't want to say it, but you can say it.
2: Probably, probably shuffled into a board member position that's really highly paid with great perks.
3: He's actually a Mark Zuckerberg. I don't think he went on to do too much. But anyway. And so I remember at that moment, it had obviously the conversation didn't go the way that I thought it was going to go. Quite upsetting. And then I had to go and present a weather bulletin, a very important weather forecast. And I remember I walked into the studio and my gorgeous news anchor just turned to me and obviously must have looked at my face and was just like, are you okay? And as soon as someone asked if you're okay. So I burst in tears, walked out, didn't do the weather. And I just remember that feeling and what that felt like. And that was kind of my starting jumping off point for
2: you didn't
3: for the
2: want
3: book.
2: To do the weather with like it's raining on my face down my face it's
3: well,
2: pouring.
3: Maybe if I had thought of that, Tommy, I would have been the face of every network.
2: So when did you decide to make the book Over to You, which is available in all bookstores now?
3: Yes.
2: When did you decide
3: you,
2: to make it horny?
3: Oh yeah, well that's life, Tommy.
4: Life is horny.
3: The good, the bad, the hot, the sad. It's all in there. It's all in there. And when you're thoroughly depressed about the news, you've got to take the edge off somehow. And so those bits in there, it was just, I wanted to create a very authentic world, and I feel like I did achieve that.
4: What were you reading? Were you reading anything in particular to sort of get your, for lack of a better word,
2: juices flowing?
3: Oh, my God. Well, actually, you will love this. Mm. I'm a romanticy, for want of a better word, whore. Like, I love
2: romanticy.
3: I have, very smart. Yeah. So I was on Sarah J. Maas, Court of Thorns and Roses, Throne of Glass. I read them at uni.
4: Oh, you're ahead of the time.
3: Thank you. I was. Some call me a trendsetter, and that is who I am. And then Book Talk happened, and I was like, guys, I've been reading this for years.
4: Please, I've been telling
3: you. You're all welcome. I've been reading this for years.
2: I'm a hornbag from back in the day.
4: You all call me perverted.
1: I got bullied
3: for this. Exactly. I was there hiding the cover on public transport. Now, everyone's out and about. Fine. Now it's okay.
2: You have a copy of your book in your hands there.
3: Yeah,
2: was sure it nice? I mean, I see sometimes people doing their unboxing of like, well, my books have arrived, and I apologise if you've done exactly that and I've just mocked it. But was it nice when you got the final copy in your hands and you're like, look, I've done this?
3: Yeah. I'm a super stable person. So I just looked at it, was like, cool, well done me. No, of course I did a whole video and filmed myself crying.
4: Of course.
3: My eyes out being like, oh my God. Do you know what my first thought was though? How freaking big is it?
2: Give me a lot.
4: Yeah.
3: That's actually, it's hefty.
1: That's a lot.
4: From woe to go, how long did the whole process take?
3: 2.5-3 years.
4: See, that would take me a lifetime.
3: Yeah.
2: You're going to live forever on that sweet book money.
3: Am I? Yeah, I hope so. That's the thing. Everyone's like, oh, so did you always want to be a writer? I was like, yes, a successful writer. Yeah. I've always wanted to be a really successful writer is key. But I honestly am just... I'm chuffed. I can't even look directly at it. It's kind of like the sun. I struggle to stare at it for too long because I can't believe it's real.
4: Now, when we as a collective, sell this to TV rights, right?
3: Yes.
4: Who are we casting? Right. Who is your dream cast?
3: Mm. Oh, if only I'd thought about it. I've got so many ideas. So, number one, Josh Houston, if anyone's a fan of Off Campus.
4: All the girls are clapping and nodding.
3: Thank you. I got to interview him the other week and I quite literally threw my book at him and said, there's a role for you. So he didn't have a choice. So I think that's a binding contract. So I'm pretty sure he's in it. The other obsession of mine is Heated Rivalry. So Connor Story, there's a role for him. He could play all of the girls. I don't care. He could play anyone in this book. Whoever he wanted to, he could be in that. Mm-hmm. And Sarah Snook, there is a quite demanding, very non-PC news boss called Lou Phillips, who's just dying for Sarah Snook to be her, I think.
4: I can see it now.
3: Yeah. Thank you. Mm. Thank you.
2: We love this, Tunny.
3: You could be in it, Tommy.
2: Oh, you don't want me to be in it. General caliber. We want it to do well. Over to You is available in bookstores now. Georgie Tunney, thank you so much.
3: Thank you, guys.
0: All over the Southwest, it's the Southwest Hits, Carrie and Tommy.

0: best bits.
1: Well, big news out of the Shania Twain camp today.
2: Really?
1: Two bits of big news.
2: She still feels like a woman.
1: Of course. She will always feel like a woman.
2: Let's go, girl.
1: And she'll empower us all until we are no longer here.
2: Bam, bam, bam,
1: bam, bam. Now,
2: yep.
1: A Shania Twain biopic is in the works.
2: Is it?
1: Yes.
2: Biopic, I feel like...
1: Biopic, I say.
2: I feel like it hasn't been that long. Was it a documentary I watched and not a biopic?
1: Yes, I think so.
2: Because I feel like I was blown away by... I knew she's a big star, but I didn't know quite the phenomenal stats that she's had as a female recording artist.
1: Of course.
2: I go to say... The highest selling of all time? Is that insane?
1: Country female artist?
2: No, I was going to say female artist.
1: No, I don't think that's correct.
2: I'm making stuff up.
1: I mean, I think she's just absolutely amazing. I think she's incredible. Yes. And then, of course, within this film is, I hope, is going to be the partner swap stuff.
2: What's that stuff?
1: Have you not? You're not across?
2: No.
1: So, Shania Twain's husband cheated on her with her best friend, right?
2: Oh my God. Yeah.
1: She was devastated.
2: Yeah.
1: The friend's husband was also devastated.
2: They got together.
1: They got together and they lived happily ever after.
2: Best served cold.
1: Correct.
2: Yes.
1: Not only that, Thomas.
2: Yes.
1: Shania Twain will also be returning to the road and she's going to be supporting Harry Styles at Wembley Stadium.
2: Oh!
1: I know!
2: We're sending someone to see that!
1: Yes!
2: Oh, my gosh.
1: I know.
2: I'm also sorry. It was, she sold over 100 million records worldwide. The best selling female artist. Yes.
1: Country female artist.
2: Yes, that's what I should have said. I missed the word again. I'm so sorry.
0: More best bits on the way. All over the Southwest, it's the Southwest Hits, Carrie and Tommy. 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
17: 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The Southwest Hits, Carrie and Tommy. I said-

0: just some best bits from the other afternoon. All over the Southwest, it's the Southwest Hits, Carrie and Tommy.
1: It's Carrie Bickmore and Tommy Little. We got Loz Barry in the Sarbo, and later on in the show, you're going to find out if Tommy Little caused a divorce.
2: Oh.
3: Yes. It was the aim of serving a divorce me steak.
2: Yes.
3: The first time the dish has been premiered in Australia, or indeed the world.
2: Mm. Yeah.
3: Yeah. Are you laughing because I said dish?
2: I thought I said hush.
3: Dish
2: hush.
3: The dish.
2: Dish hush.
3: Dish hush being served.
2: Just funny.
3: That's coming up later in the show. But now we need to talk about an event that happened at the end of last night.
2: Oh.
3: So recently I listened to a podcast about the power of the mind. And it was about, I love this stuff.
2: Yeah.
3: Right? It was about mindset. And I've been telling everybody this fact that I heard in this, this, you know, study that I listened to. And one particular part was about aging.
2: Mm.
3: And it said in the study they did, don't worry, we'll get there. And in the study, if you view aging in a positive light or even a neutral light, so as long as you don't go, I hate the idea of getting old, they studied all these participants. And they found that just by viewing it in a positive or neutral light, you live 7.5 years longer than the people who dread it.
2: Yeah.
3: And they're saying, how wonderful is the power of the mind? You just have to essentially look forward to things and those things will be better.
2: Yes. And you were telling me about this on the way to the yurt.
3: I was. And then, and then what happened at the end of the night, I sneezed and I think I might have cracked a rib. And I was like, I hate aging. It's the worst thing ever. The power of the mind is useless. My body is breaking down. I sneezed and I buckled at the knees and I spent last night, I couldn't sleep. So I had to prop myself up in bed like a pregnant woman and try and sleep sitting up because my ribs at my back are too sore. I can't lie down. I can't lie on my side. And I was meant to do a boxing session this morning. And I had to tell my boxing coach, bro, I can't have sneezed. And he's like, what?
2: Yeah.
3: And I said, I think I might have cracked a rib. And he goes, from sneezing. And I said, yeah. And he goes, whoa, what a violent injury.
2: Yeah.
3: No wonder you can't make it to boxing training if a sneeze undoes you. And I thought, I'm done with mindset stuff. Growing old sucks.
2: Yeah.
3: It sucks.
1: Maybe you should switch your mindset and realize that maybe your sneezes are just so strong.
3: Maybe my sneezes are so strong.
1: You're breaking your ribs. No one else is doing that.
3: And you know what they say about a sneeze? So strong.
1: Yeah.
2: They do say that. Exactly that.
3: So strong. Here's what I want to know. Because surely I'm not the only person that you've had an injury and you're like, oh, God, I've hit the age bracket where a simple sneeze can undo me.
2: Mm.
3: Sure, you've had an injury where you're like, this is the first sign of aging.
2: Mm.
3: Give us a call, 131060. What old people injuries have brought you to your knees? Yeah. Give us a call.
0: The Southwest Hits, Carrie and Tommy.

0: some premium gear from the other afternoon.
1: All over the Southwest, it's the Southwest Hits, Carrie and Tommy.
0: The best bits.
2: And on 13 10 60, old people injuries.
3: Yeah. Who could this possibly be about? Oh, that's right. I think I've cracked.
4: Crack your ribs.
3: It is.
4: Oh, no.
2: We're getting real old now.
3: Crapped a rib. How did I do it, you ask? Sneezing.
4: If it makes you feel better, I got a bad back because of the dishwasher. Unloading the dishwasher.
3: It does make me feel better. That's why I avoid such tasks.
4: Yes.
3: And then a sneeze has undone me. G'day, Ellie.
5: Hi, how are you going?
3: Oh, really? I'm getting older by the day, Ellie. How are you travelling?
5: Yeah, exactly the same.
3: What happened to you?
5: So I woke up on Monday morning with a sore knee, what I suspected a sore knee.
3: Yeah.
5: I went to the chiro yesterday and he actually said that I sprained my ankle during my sleep.
4: Oh.
5: Yeah.
3: Oh. Ellie, what vigorous activity were you doing during your sleep that sprained an ankle?
5: Nothing. Oh, yeah. I was doing nothing. He said that it was just potentially put in a rolled, like when you roll your ankle, so we're put in a rolled position.
4: Yeah.
5: And I've got two cats, so he suggested that potentially they had slept on my foot and I'd lasted there for long enough for me to sprain my ankle.
3: Oh, my God.
4: Ellie, sleep can be dangerous. I've dislocated my knee twice while asleep, so don't worry. I'm with your sister.
3: Have you?
4: Yeah.
3: How many times have you dislocated, before I invest too much in this, this is shocking, how many times in total do you think you've dislocated an ankle?
4: Three.
3: Oh,
4: so majority
3: gosh.
4: Of times.
3: You've been in your sleep.
4: I was snoozing.
3: What are you doing?
4: Rolling over.
3: Oh, that'll undo
2: How
3: you.
2: Aggressively?
4: Not very, but the first time my foot got caught in the sheet.
3: Oh!
4: And
3: oh,
4: it just went...
3: Oh! What a rude awakening.
4: Horrendous.
3: Yeah.
4: Mm-hmm.
3: What do we have to do? Do we have to get you like a Hannibal Lecter style trolley to sleep in where you're restrained down?
4: Yeah. Yep. That's how I actually sleep every night.
3: Yeah. The mask is unnecessary.
4: Yeah, I know, but
3: just
4: it's
3: to
4: for fun.
3: Scare off the robbers.
4: Yeah.
3: G'day, Debbie.
6: Hi. How are you?
3: Yeah. Getting older. How about you?
6: Yeah. Not very good, is it?
3: No, no, despite we've got a, our mindset is meant to be, it's going to be good, despite all the evidence to the contrary. What injury have you done?
6: I've done my back twice, once putting a pair of socks on.
4: Yeah.
6: And the other time was the dishwasher as well.
4: Oh, Debbie.
6: And then I've sat on the couch with my legs crossed and my foot went to sleep and I stood on it and did the ligaments and ended up.
4: Oh, Debbie. No. Well, at least you're laughing about it, I guess.
3: Yeah.
6: Oh, you got to laugh about it. Getting old, you just suck.
3: Debbie, I've always thought, and it was only until recently, I've always thought that the feet falling asleep thing, like at least you're not going to get injured or something. But we've spoken to people on this show before who have literally broken ankles and stuff from trying to stand on dead feet.
6: Well, yeah, I didn't think I would hurt myself either.
3: Yeah, did it just buckle under you?
6: Yeah, it did. Yeah, the foot went one way and it was during COVID had to get the ambulance because no one could take me to the hospital.
4: Oh, yeah.
3: And I'm assuming it was during COVID, so you were drunk at the time, Debbie?
6: It was my daughter's birthday, so yeah. There was
3: Mum's been drunk on the couch for so long, her foot's asleep.
4: Loves it.
3: I love you, Debbie. God bless you. Thank you so much for getting involved.
4: Jane, what's your old person injury?
7: I was standing with my children one day and I cracked two ribs coming off a horse.
4: Oh.
7: And I needed to sneeze, so I held my ribs and I let out a great big sneeze, and which dropped me to the ground and I had split my sternum.
3: Oh,
4: what?
3: Oh, my God. Jane, I didn't know you could do such a thing.
7: Yes, and it was like I'd been shot. It hurt that badly.
3: Oh,
4: I'm afraid.
3: What do they do, Jane, for a split sternum?
7: Nothing. Absolutely nothing.
3: And so you've got then...
7: Just had to suck it up.
3: Because you've already got, at the time, broken ribs, and now you've got a split sternum as well.
7: Yeah.
3: Oh, how long's the recovery? When does the sternum stop hurting?
7: Oh, it takes at least a month for 6 weeks, and yes, you struggle to breathe and you struggle to this, that, and the other thing. It's, yeah, a bit worse than cracked ribs.
4: Yeah.
3: Jane, did you get, because a lot of the worry often if you have, you know, broken ribs or something is you can get pneumonia because you start shallow breathing and not clearing your lungs.
7: No, you've got to, suck it up and do breathing exercises every day. I've had a few broken ribs. Okay. But then recently, I've just had a shoulder reconstruction. That's horses again. And I, same thing, I sneeze holding my shoulder really tight because it hurts, and I cracked a rib.
4: Jane, I think the problem is the horses, not you.
7: So, yes, but anyway.
3: Okay. How many times have you been thrown off a horse, Jane?
7: If you really want to know, I've had a broken neck in 8 places, broken pelvis in 7 places. So, yeah, a lot.
4: Jane.
3: Do you think maybe they don't want you to ride them?
7: I've been riding them since I was about 1 year old, so I think it's just a matter of I used to ride racehorses.
4: Yeah, wow. Right, okay.
3: Yeah. Okay. Yeah. And will you ever stop riding?
7: No. I still ride.
4: Yeah.
3: Yeah. I'm going to stop sneezing.
7: Yeah, but that's the thing. You know, like my sister does a sneeze, and she does that. Oh, I think her record is 9 in a row. Little achoo, achoo, achoo.
3: Yes.
7: I just do one big one.
3: Yeah, yeah. I do one almighty one as well, Jane. How
7: and my kids are like, Mom.
3: Yeah. Yeah. And you're like, shut up, kids. I've torn my sternum in half.
2: I'm in hospital. Yeah.
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0: Fizz, Southwest Hits, Carrie and Tommy.
1: Yeah. Carrie Bickmore and Tommy Little. We got Loz Barry in.
2: Loz, do you ever unlock bits of your memory that you thought were gone forever?
3: Yeah.
2: Yeah.
3: I do.
2: And then you're like, oh, wow, there's a whole cave in here. Like you chip away at one little memory and then you're like, oh, whoa.
3: It's like when you clean your room. And then you get distracted because you find all the fun things.
2: Yes. You know? Yes.
3: Yeah.
2: So I was in the shower this morning and I just went like this out aloud. I went, Arc Bibois. And I was like, oh my gosh, that's right. Arc Bibois. And I was like, oh, do you have any ideas what that might be from my childhood?
3: Arc Bibois.
2: Arc Bibois.
3: Bois. No.
2: So, no. I never had a yak back as a kid. Did you ever have a yak back?
3: What is a yak back?
2: A yak back used to be a toy where you would speak into it and then it would play it back to you in reverse.
3: Oh, yes. Yes. Yes.
2: Yes. So I never had one. Kieran, did you have a, over in the UK, did you have a yak back?
4: No, not that I remember.
2: Maybe a yak back 2.0?
4: Nah.
2: Maybe a yak back where you could put beats under it?
4: Nope.
2: Jesse boy, did you ever have a yak back?
1: I didn't, but one of the kids at school did, and it was sick.
2: So I was in exactly the same boat. I didn't, and this is what I mean by I chipped away at this memory, and then I'm like, oh, because I didn't have one, but yeah. James Wilson had one.
1: Whoa.
2: And I sometimes went to the footy with James Wilson and his family, and I remember one of those times I was at his house beforehand, and we were playing with his yak back.
1: Ooh.
2: And we were also obsessed with Arnold Schwarzenegger.
3: Yeah.
2: And listening to him go, I'll be back.
3: Oh,
2: and we were
3: my
2: like,
3: God.
2: Oh, my God, what would I'll be back sound like backwards? And my memory, and this is of now, what you know, we're going on 30-something years.
3: Yeah.
2: Is Arc Bibois. And I've always thought in my head, I can say I'll be back backwards if anyone would like to know. It's Arc Bibois.
3: Okay.
2: And then I thought, is it though? Because I've never tested this.
3: But I feel like this is so lodged in your memory
2: that it can't be wrong.
3: I think it will be absolutely correct.
2: So before the show today, I went into our audio booth with our man on the pots and pans, the mount.
3: Yes.
2: And I recorded Arc Bibois. And just to check, I'll play you the version. This is the version I recorded. Arc Bibois.
4: Why are you an Arnold Schwarzenegger?
2: Why am I? Have you listened to any of the story?
4: No.
3: No. Good. You stay out of it.
2: Good
3: for
2: to
3: a
2: get
3: second.
2: Involved, though.
1: We'll be back.
2: So.
4: You don't have to say it like him.
2: Hey?
1: Yeah.
3: Why?
2: Have you
3: That's
2: heard
3: the
2: anything
3: point.
2: We've just been talking about?
4: Yeah.
2: So we put,
1: how do you do impressions?
3: Yeah.
4: Well, I've done an impression on the show before and I got told off, so I don't know why you're allowed to do Arnold Schwarzenegger.
3: So you just want him to go, I'll be back.
4: Yeah, I think you just say, I'll be back.
3: Oh, no.
2: That is a ripping Arnold Schwarzenegger.
4: Yeah, but you don't have to do it in his accent.
2: It's literally an impression of him.
4: I was doing an impression of the Arnold theme song and I got ripped for it.
2: yours was, do it again. Do it again.
1: No, you can only do it if he's going to do it backwards. I need to hear this.
2: So I thought this was, if we can hear it just forwards first. Arc Bibois. And then, so this is 35 years of thinking that's how you say I'll be back backwards. We got it reversed by the mount. Let's see if I'm even close. I'll be back.
3: It was
2: Kieran not clapping.
3: Yeah.
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2: On 7. Do I look radiant enough? This bouquet is going to a first date.
3: You always steal the spotlight, Rose.
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0: 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On here, Carrie and Tommy.
1: We had the littlest restaurant. 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
3: So if you just suck it up.
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16: 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Heading from 10 a.m. for some epic battles at Beyond Games and Hobby and Toy World Bunbury.
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19: Hi there, it's Damien Carbon. Footy fever has arrived in the southwest, with the North Melbourne Kangaroos now in Bunbury ahead of tomorrow afternoon's clash. North will train at Hans Oval this morning, while the Dockers are driving down shortly ahead of a look at the ground this afternoon. Coach Justin Longmuir says the conditions tomorrow will make for a good contest.
20: It looks like the wind's going to be pretty still, so that won't affect the game. It is a big oval. Slightly wider and slightly longer than Optus.
19: Air City of Bunbury are encouraging fans to check the website for road closures around Hans Oval. They kick in about 9:30 tomorrow morning. 250 fans from interstate have flown into the southwest for the game, with tourist operators cashing in. Major upgrades to Albany Airport are moving ahead, with construction tenders now open for the multi-million dollar project. The works will upgrade runways, taxiways and aprons to accommodate larger, more modern aircraft, helping boost FIFO jobs and strengthening connections between Albany and Perth.
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22: Good morning, I'm Michaela Savage. No surprises here, but the Reserve Bank boss says the war in the Middle East is creating a highly uncertain environment. Michelle Bullock warning the conflict could contribute to higher global and domestic inflation than expected, although she's not worried about stagflation, expecting we'll avoid a recession. The renewed ceasefire between Israel and Lebanon, brokered by the United States, has been rejected by militant group Hezbollah, although Donald Trump insists progress is being made. Nearly a quarter of Aussies have cancelled their winter travel plans because they're concerned about fuel. The Tourism and Transport Forum says many of us want to travel, but we're worried about whether fuel will be available where we're going and how much it'll cost. It's calling for better access to information on prices and availability across the country to encourage Aussies to book that holiday and support regional communities. And Prince Harry and wife Meghan have celebrated their daughter Lilibet's fifth birthday, releasing two new photos of her on social media.
4: Every load of laundry is a fresh start. 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
22: A very narrow loss for the Cats in Adelaide overnight, beaten by the Crows by 1 point in slippery conditions.
7: I don't think it was won or lost in the last few minutes. We had our chances to win it. We're a little bit disappointed with some of our execution late, but high pressure, difficult to communicate in that situation.
22: Geelong coach Chris Scott there. A few injuries for Adelaide. Callum Archie hurting his hamstring, Jordan Butts copping a calf issue, and debutant Hugo Hawker-Hahn suffering a gash across his nose after a head collision with a team.
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23: Today in Bunbury, mostly fine with a top of 20, tonight down to 7, and tomorrow mostly fine with a high of 19. 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
25: Are you ready for the show that gets people talking?
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29: Hey!
28: Hi.
25: It's Pete.
28: The best state in the best country in the world.
25: It's Kimber.
29: I love coming to work with a pack of idiots.
25: That's right. This is the Pete and Kimber Show. The Southwest's hit.
30: Good morning. Happy Friday, dear friends.
22: Hello.
30: Today is a packed show. Oh, there's so much going on. Get a load of this, right? Jake Waterman from the West Coast Eagles is going to join us coming up after 7 o'clock. That guy has the biggest smile on his face. Another win to the Eagles over the weekend. How bloody good.
31: They only need the one. That's it. Have one win.
30: One's enough.
31: Everything's okay.
30: They're back on top of the world again. Yep. What else is going on? Oh, after 6:30 this morning, I am going to attempt a world record challenge, putting on as many pieces of undies in 30 seconds as I can. And I've
31: as many pieces of undies.
30: Oh, as many pairs of undies.
31: Yeah.
30: Yeah, no, that's right. That's good. Yeah. That's right.
31: How many pairs of undies are you attempting to break the record of here?
30: Oh, well, I don't know exactly. What is the record? Producer Ringo, what's the record?
32: From memory, it's 44.
30: Yeah.
31: 44 pairs.
30: Yeah.
31: You're not going to get 44 pairs of underwear on.
30: I'm going to try.
31: Mate, it is going to constrict the flow.
30: There's not much going on there anyway.
31: Not once you've done the undies.
30: I think I'm okay.
31: Sorry, you've already had the three kids. You should be fine.
30: It's fine. And there's two other things that you listening to this need to be aware of, because these are rather large things. Every song after 7 o'clock this morning is from the off-campus soundtrack.

0: old tunes.
1: I can't wait.
0: And my favourite part is that we demonstrated some really bad parenting by basically telling producer Brooke that we would only play all of the off-campus songs if she got 10,000 extra followers on our Instagram page.
1: How many?
0: And then once she got 500, we allowed her to play it anyway.
1: I maintain
0: that is like
1: I
0: the equivalent of
1: to.
0: Buying your kid a chocolate bar on the way out through the checkout.
1: I keep telling you how hard it is to raise kids. Hey, one other thing, and this is probably the largest thing happening on an already big show. You are going to hear from our off-campus single ice hockey player bachelor that you have found from WA's own Perth Thunder.
0: Everyone's been losing their minds over ice hockey and players, and we just said, if we got a single ice hockey player, would you ladies want to hook up with him? Turns out, yeah, they do.
1: It's gone off.
0: Opened the floodgates. And so producer Brooke and I have found a guy.
1: Here after eight. Here more after eight. All right, let's do pop quiz. Now, this is a great pop quiz prize, right? There is a sold-out AFL footy game taking place in Bunbury this weekend. It is Frio and North Melbourne. Frio chasing 12 wins, a club record on the trot, marching towards finals. And we have a pair of tickets to be given away.
0: What? But it's sold out. No, what?
1: My God. It's like radio or something.
0: 131060. Give us a call and play pop quiz. You can win yourself a double to see that happen.
1: All right, we'll do it after this. The Pete and Kimber Show.

0: Robbie Williams. 6:07 on the Pete and Kimber Show. On a week where we have already given away $10,000 with Alpha Bucks, and we are going to go again and again and again and again. We don't care. We want to give away more every half hour after 7 this morning.
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3: G'day, Jonathan.
4: How are you going?
3: Oh, good. You're in a wind turbine. Where are you?
4: Currently driving up to Perth for work.
3: Oh, nice.
0: Okay, John. Currently on the road as we speak.
4: We're going
0: to play it. What are you hauling, John?
4: I'm currently up to do a restock for our Midvale depot.
0: Okay, good.
4: So, yeah, hydrocarbon bins, oil drums, all those fun things.
3: Okay. Yeah, good. Yeah.
0: Hey, John, you're going to play a round of pop quiz with Kimber today, all right? Your names are your buzzers. John, are you ready to go?
3: Okay.
4: Yeah, mate.
0: All right, good. John, here we go. This is killing me, this audio.
3: Yeah.
0: AFL or ice hockey, right? This sport has 4,465 registered players in Australia. I need to know if it's AFL or ice hockey.
4: Jonathan.
0: Yes, Jonathan.
4: Gonna have to go with AFL.
0: No, that is incorrect. It is ice hockey.
4: Really?
3: AFL would be a lot higher than that, wouldn't it?
0: That's a great
3: question. Saying registered players, doesn't that just include AusKick? Isn't that everyone who's ever kicking a ball?
0: There's over 500,000 registered players for AFL.
3: Oof.
0: Yep. Question number. You know what? This audio is killing me with the wind tunnel stuff. Hey, John.
4: Yep.
0: Look, technically, with this game, we just give you the tickets for playing anyway, right? So I'm just going to give you the tickets, and we're going to be done with it for the morning. Okay.
4: If you want, mate, I've got a layway I can pull into.
0: That's very sweet and very kind of you.
3: What a sweetheart.
0: All right, but with all the wind and everything blasting, we're just going to give you the tickets to go and see Freo in North Melbourne this weekend anyway.
4: Well, much appreciated, mate.
3: Good on you, Jonathan. I'm sorry you didn't get to play the game, though.
0: Yeah.
4: I couldn't play the game.
0: You don't need to apologise. Don't feel bad. I mean, producer Ringo's fault.
3: I mean, you know, if you're in the truck and you've got that sound in your ears all the time... Long days for you.
0: I know, that's a rough day.
3: Long days, you know.
0: Yeah. All right, we're going to take a break. We're going to come back in just a moment. We have some big things happening on the show. You're going to meet our single Bachelor a little bit later on today.
3: Ladies, right. If you're looking for an ice hockey player in your life, you're looking for a man who plays on the ice.
0: All right.
3: We got you.
0: Sit tight.
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24: 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I could be-

0: Olivia Dean at 6:18 on the Pete and Kimber Show. Did you hear that? That rhymed. Olivia Dean at 6:18.
1: Oh.
0: Jeez, I'm on fire today.
1: Is that all it takes?
0: Yeah. Yeah, that's all it takes.
1: It's quite a low expectation of yourself. You are better than that.
0: Yeah, but it means that I'm happy every day.
1: Yeah, that's
0: good. You know what I mean? Like, yeah, it just doesn't take, it doesn't take much.
1: And I love
0: I think that's good.
1: Mm.
0: Yeah.
1: Do you know, there's just going to be happiness every day for weeks, for the next couple of weeks on this show.
0: There really is with this.
2: It's Pete and Kimber's Off-Campus Romance.
3: Watch the player, not the Paul Quasi.
0: See, that was a good segue by you. You're on fire today
1: but
0: as
1: also,
0: well.
1: Why didn't that opener start with Off-Campus Romance? It was like, Off-Campus Romance! No, Off-Campus Romance.
0: Do you want it to be sexier?
1: Well, I'm just saying.
0: Does it need to be sexier?
1: That we've gone and found a single ice hockey player in WA.
0: Ladies, sit down.
1: He's looking for a lady.
0: Mm.
1: You're looking for him. And we've got you. We're going to introduce you to him and then throw it out to you and see if you'd like to meet him and see if you want to go on a date.
0: You can even do a blind right now. Just hit us in the DMs.
1: Yeah.
0: Like if you just know the fact that he's an ice hockey player, you're a massive fan of the Netflix shows and the other shows, Off Campus, Heated Rivalry, all of that.
1: That's all it takes.
0: Right? That's all it takes.
1: Except, not only have we found a guy who is single and does ice hockey, he also does a bunch of other stuff.
0: Oh, my God. He's the adventurous type.
1: There's more to him than you think, and we are going to introduce you to him. So after 8 o'clock, you're going to learn how you could go on a date with this guy, learn a little bit more about him. Do you want to know his name?
0: Oh, I don't know if I want to know his name yet.
1: Too soon.
0: I don't want to know. I don't want to know because I think sometimes people can. I think sometimes people can hear a name and then already get a picture of somebody in their mind. You know what I mean?
1: He's a Libra. What? I didn't say that. Didn't say that.
0: Yes, you did. You said that. He's a Libra. All right, after 8 o'clock, you must be here for it. Also, from 7 this morning, while we're on Off Campus, we are bringing you the hit songs from the Hit TV show all through the morning this morning to get you up and about. Billy Idol will be in there. We're starting it off with a banger at 7 as well, Elton John.
1: Lots of fun to come.
0: Yeah, it's going
1: to
0: be great. Hang around.
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28: Hi there, it's Damien Carbon. Over 1,400 insurance claims have been lodged so far in Perth and the southwest after last weekend's wild weather. Half with the RAC, and that number is almost a third of the total claims the RAC received last year. Fences, gates, roofs and patios, the most commonly damaged items. Regional WA's next generation of drivers is getting a high-tech road safety lesson. A new Road Smart interactive program is being rolled out to Year 9 students using virtual reality to put teenagers in a realistic road safety scenario. Road Safety Minister Rhys Whitby says the program tackles plenty of issues.
29: The Year 9 program is taking it to the next level, so we've got scenario-based decision-making, more complex road challenges, the use of new technology and immersive virtual reality.
28: Well, a teenager who crashed his car through a fence after speeding out of the McDonald's drive-thru in Albany CBD and failing to report the incident to police has been fined more than $3,000.
30: Hit National News.
31: Hey, I'm Michaela Savage. The Albanese government says permanent residents shouldn't be treated like fly-in, fly-out buyers in the housing market. It comes after 51,000 accessed Help to Buy. Health Minister Mark Butler on 7 argues they're working, raising families and chasing the same Australian dream as everyone else.
32: They are here for life. Of course, we'd love them as soon as possible to go out and take the citizenship test and go to the ceremony as well. But they are here for life and we want them to enjoy the full Australian dream.
31: The Reserve Bank's warning the war in the Middle East could push inflation higher than expected here in Australia and across the world. Whilst Michelle Bullock says it's created a highly uncertain environment, but she doesn't think Australia will be impacted by stagflation at this stage or hit with a recession. Despite Hezbollah rejecting the terms of a ceasefire between Israel and Lebanon, US President Donald Trump says there's been progress in talks, and a Mount Everest guide has survived about a week without food or oxygen on the world's highest mountain.
33: Clean clothes, a warm shower, a conversation. 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
31: Just the 1 point separating the Crows and Cats at the end of the night. The home side coming out on top 75-74 at a rain-soaked Adelaide Oval. Hugo Hawke-Hahn made his debut for the Crows after only about a week at the club. He says he had a great night despite copping a nasty gash on his nose after a collision with a teammate. He's told Seven how it happened.
0: Yeah, I was just chasing and then all of a sudden I was on the floor. It's not broken, I don't think, just a few stitches in there. And no, I was glad I was able to get back on because I think we had a few sore. So to finish out the game was nice.
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2: Today in Bunbury, mostly fine with a top of 20. Tonight, down to 7. And tomorrow, mostly fine with a high of 19. 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
5: Oh, look out. Pete's got undies.
4: I've got me undies.
5: Pete's got a bag of undies.
4: I've got a big bag of undies this morning.
5: Do you prefer to call them undies or knickers? Or panties?
4: Well, no, these are...
5: Is that a gross word? The number of people who want to have the word moist removed from the dictionary, and I'm like, there's nothing wrong with the word moist. There is no better way to describe a good cake. Stop moist, messing with it. But the word panties can get in the bin. That's a word none of us need.
4: Sorry, could you use it in a sentence, please?
5: We never need it. We don't. Let's just get rid.
4: These are jocks. I prefer to call these jocks. They're Y fronts.
5: Mm-hmm.
4: And we're going to come back in a moment, and we're going to explain to you why I have every pair of underpants that I own in my household in the studio this morning.
5: You can explain that. I'm going to explain why you're lying on your back like a cockroach with your legs in the air.
4: All right, sit tight. We'll do it after this.
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0: Good morning. You're on the Pete and Kimber Show. Thank you very much for spending your morning with us. Happy Friday. It is 6:34. After 7 o'clock this morning, we are filling your morning with the songs from Off Campus. The hit TV show taking everybody by storm.
1: It feels like every time you play Cherry Pie, it just comes in that little bit louder.
2: I love this song.
1: Just giving it a little extra.
2: A little bit extra. Just you wait till it gets played in full.
1: Yeah.
2: You think I'm going to get undressed now.
1: It's a great...
2: You wait till then.
1: It's a really great soundtrack. Yeah. We're looking forward to it.
2: There's plenty to come, but first... The Southwest Hits.
3: Pete and Kimber's Surprise Guinness World Record Challenge.
1: Love a challenge. Yeah. We started doing these a little while ago because, we were a bit bored. The world was falling apart. Everyone was going to war, and we thought... Maybe people need a break from that. So let's... Whoa! Pete's kicking his shoes off. That was dramatic. Mate, we've literally got technology up there.
0: Oh, please, like you, none of it works.
1: Both of them went to the TV then. And so we just, you know, choose a world record challenge and we have a crack at it. And today, Pete's got panties.
2: Now...
1: His pantaloons. Pete's brought in all these pantaloons.
2: Before I attempt this world record challenge, are you comfortable with me taking my pants off? We're all about consent on this show.
1: I thought you'd never ask. Literally, you've never asked. Every other time, you have just taken your pants off.
2: Yeah, but producer Brooke is behind you with a big sign that says consent. Okay, so...
1: Yes, you can take your pants off. This is a world record challenge where... I mean, I'm looking forward to it, but apparently you're just putting on a lot of pants. I wish I actually had the information. Do you know what the challenge is?
2: Yeah, so I'm going to be attempting to put on as many pairs of underpants in 30 seconds as I possibly can.
1: Look at you throwing them around with just gay abandon. Look at this.
2: Five, six, seven.
1: When you brought in your underwear today, Pete, did you go through and go, which ones are the ones that I don't mind people seeing? Because we've got, like, women have got drawers of undies that are like, no man can see these Grundies. They're your Grundies. They're not like your nice ones.
2: I didn't think very hard about this. I actually think I'm starting... The ones that I'm starting on the ground with have a hole in them.
1: Oh, my God. Where is the hole?
0: Around where the perineum is.
2: They're my sunning undies.
1: So when we come back, how many pairs of underwear do you have to get on in 30 seconds?
2: 45 to beat the record.
1: 40.
2: We're going to come back in just a moment and attempt. Stay right there.
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0: Somba and Undress.
1: Oh, wait, I'm on the wrong microphone. I've got to move over here for this very important section.
0: Okay. Good morning. You're listening to the Pete and Kimber Show. What have you walked into? Let's tell you.
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1: We do these records for a bit of fun today, Pete. It's on you. You are trying to beat the record of Nicholas Manning from Brisbane. He's from Brisbane. Aussie boy.
0: Sit down, Nicholas. Daddy's home.
1: You got to try and put on as many pairs of underwear as you can in 30 seconds. Nicholas actually owns the record to both of them. So he did 44 pairs of underwear in 60 seconds.
0: Yeah.
1: 23 pairs of underwear in 30 seconds.
0: Right. 23 pairs of underwear.
1: So we're going to go for the 23 today, Pete. You're going for, hopefully, we can get 24 pairs of underwear on yourself in 30 seconds.
0: No, I've been told I can wear socks. That's fine. So the undies don't get caught in my toes.
1: That is the least of my concerns right now. I saw you. You were currently standing in a pair of underwear ready to go. You've got the other pairs of undies lined up on the carpet ready to go.
0: Yeah, yeah.
1: And I don't know what your strategy is, but I'm worried you're going to look like a dead bug. And I've just warned everybody that they're either going to get thigh, some plums, I don't know.
0: They're going to get everything that they've been hoping for
1: everything.
0: For years.
1: I don't even know where to look. Are you ready?
0: Yeah, I'm ready.
1: Get into your position.
0: Can you come over here to this side of the desk? Just get ready to press the 30-second timer, right? So this button here, right?
1: Yep.
0: When I tell you to do it.
1: Yep.
0: I'm going to go and stand in the corner of the room. We have a microphone here. Hello, microphone. Hi, everybody.
1: Okay.
0: I have my undies stacked. They are ready.
1: All right, let's do it.
0: I'm not doing this standing. I've

0: Oh my god! The first pair of underwear you're wearing has already got a hole in it. Why didn't you choose something else?
1: Because I wanted the worst pair. I needed the worst, stretchiest pair on.
0: Oh my god!
1: To start.
0: Okay.
1: And they're inside out. Okay.
0: Okay. Are you ready? Three.
1: Yeah.
0: Two.
1: I was made for this.
0: One.
1: Let's go.
0: Go. Okay, so Pete is on his back, leaning forward, grabbing every pair of undies one at a time. Here we go. We're on two pairs. It's like crunches at the same time. He's having to do sit-ups. Three pairs. Oh, mate, it's not looking good. Three. Oh, four pairs. Whoa. It's dramatic. It's powerful. It's a... Whoa, five pairs.
1: Come on, you got this.
0: Six pairs.
1: Six.
0: Six pairs. It's going to cut off the circulation to its size.
1: So tight.
0: Oh, time's up.
1: Oh.
0: Sorry, Pete.
1: Oh.
0: Seven pairs. Are they getting pretty tight, buddy?
1: Yeah, they feel really tight.
0: I didn't want to tell you at the start, you used the wrong strategy. Because
1: what do you mean?
0: You should put the tight pair on first and use the bigger pairs to go over the outside pairs.
1: I feel like I'm wearing a nappy.
0: If you would like to see the video and see far too much of all the things, I don't even know what I saw.
1: I can't but look at it.
0: Look, oh my god, the end result once he stood up is brilliant.
1: I've got an innie.
0: Okay. I love what you've done here, mate. I'm sorry you didn't break the record.
1: That's all right. Oh, I broke something, it wasn't the record. Okay.
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5: 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Goodwood Road over Capel River South in Paindale. Pinjarra Road over Murray River Ravenswood and Southwestern Highway over Preston River Glen Iris and over Murray River in Pinjarra. 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It's been D. More traffic in 30 minutes on the Southwest Hit.
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7: Hi there, it's Damien Carbon. The Kangaroos have bounced into Bunbury overnight. The South West is officially North's second home, with 14,000 fans set to pack the ground against Frio tomorrow afternoon. Skipper Nick Larkey impressed with the number of fans backing his team.
8: There's just a heap of North Melbourne fans. I'm not sure what it is, but yeah, it's really special to be able to connect with them.
7: The pubs and restaurants cashing in over the weekend. There's 250 interstate visitors flying in for the game. There are a number of road closures in place from 9:30 tomorrow morning. The Roos are training at Hands Oval today. Potato King Tony Gilardi's business empire has been fined $20,000 for illegally setting up a chip factory in the southwest. The Gilardi Group admitted breaching environmental laws by operating the Spuddy's potato chip plant at Mile Up without approval and dumping chip-making waste on site. Bunbury Court handing down the penalty yesterday. And NBL 1 West action for the Southwest Slammers up in Perth tonight. They take on the Redbacks.
9: National News.
10: Morning, I'm Michaela Savage. Deputy Liberal Leader Jane Hume says taxpayer-backed help to buy a home should be a citizens-only deal. On 7, she's taking aim at Labor after 51,000 permanent residents accessed the scheme, arguing it only fuels demand in a housing market already under the pump.
11: I think Australians would rightly expect when taxpayer funds are subsidising a scheme or supporting a scheme, that that scheme is there for Australian citizens and Australian citizens first.
10: The Sydney man who tackled one of the alleged Bondi Beach terror attack gunmen has been charged with assault. Ahmed Al-Ahmed is accused of assaulting his father at a home in Bankstown in March. The 44-year-old has told the ABC the allegations are fake information. He's due in court next month. The renewed ceasefire between Israel and Lebanon has been rejected by Hezbollah, but Donald Trump insists talks between the parties are progressing. And the Reserve Bank believes Australia will avoid a recession despite the ongoing war in the Middle East.
12: Research shows that regularly eating ultra-processed foods can increase your risk of developing type 2 diabetes by 53%. Search Diabetes Australia for more about the nation's fastest growing chronic condition.
10: Geelong's Chris Scott says no coaches should have to walk through the crowd. He spoke to security after being heckled by Crows fans at three-quarter time last night as he made his way onto the ground at Adelaide Oval.
13: The fans? Yeah. Of course they do. They're nothing. But that's okay.
14: Did you feel the need to talk to security?
13: I talk to security regularly. Yeah.
14: Do you think it's the right thing for the coaches to walk through the crowd?
13: That's a good question. This is one of the best stadiums in the world. I love it. No. It's an oversight.
10: The Cats lost in a one-point thriller.
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15: Today in Bunbury, mostly fine with a top of 20. Tonight, down to 7. And tomorrow, mostly fine with a high of 19. 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
0: Hello, Tash.
23: Hi.
0: $10,000 on the line here, Tash. You want some furniture for the house. What are you sitting on? Milk crates or what do you need?
23: We're sitting on a mixture of 30-plus-year-old hand-me-downs from our parents.
0: Yeah, good.
23: So some nice new stuff would be fabulous.
6: Yeah, nice. All right, let's go. 30 seconds, 10 questions. Pass if you don't know an answer. We'll come back around to it. Your letter today is O for Ottoman. For Ottoman. Tash, good luck.
23: Thank you.
0: Okay, Tash. Question number one, name an animal.
23: An otter.
0: A country.
23: Pass.
0: An element on the periodic table.
23: Oxygen.
0: A musical instrument.
23: The oboe.
0: An actor.
23: Oscar, a pass.
0: A five-letter word.
23: Ouch.
0: A colour.
23: Opal.
0: A fruit.
23: An orange.
0: An ocean animal. Tash, I heard those tricky answers. You second thought those answers because you were like, oh, that could catch me up. And I see how it worked
23: Oscar
0: for you.
23: Isaac. Damn it.
0: Owen Wilson.
6: Yep.
23: Yeah.
0: And Olivia Newton-John.
6: Ouch is four letters, but ouchie is five.
23: I was like, that wasn't even five. Yeah.
6: For future reference.
0: Good try, though, Tash. Please try again.
23: You. Thanks.
6: All right. Bye, Tash. So Alpha Bucks back for $10,000, 7:30, 8 and 8:30. Look who's here. Hey.
0: Jake
6: Waterman from the West Coast Eagles. Big W. Big W win over the weekend, buddy. Yes. Look at him. He's up and about.
0: He's fantastic. Sweet, bigging it up.
6: Hey, over the next couple of hours, we are into this now, right? This is going to be massive. We have thrown out all of the usual music we play, and we are filling it with music from the off-campus soundtrack.
0: Off-campus is a pretty big deal at the moment. Romance series, everyone's loving it, and it's all about ice hockey because, you know, that's so hot right now.
6: We are right into episode one here on the Pete and Kimber Show when Hannah's singing on the piano in the ice rink. Elton John to kick off the next couple of hours of off-campus tunes. She's back. 7:01. Cobra Starship on the way, and after that, Jake Waterman from the West Coast Eagles. Good morning.

Elton John. You'll know that one if you're watching off campus. Hannah singing on a piano. The ice rink. Ice hockey. We're loving it. We've thrown out all the music on the Pete and Kimmage's show between now and the end of the show today, and we are giving you all of the songs from the off-campus soundtrack here. Jake Waterman from the West Coast Eagles asked we get to this banger from episode 6. This is Good Girls Go Bad.

0: The music is great. It's proper Friday music as well here on the Pete and Kimber Show.
1: The Southwest Hits. Jake Waterman. Jake Waterman.
2: Waterman took the mark. He'll stroll into goal.
0: We know that the Eags have had a big win over the weekend because he's wandered in here looking 6 foot seven, strutting, chest out, big smile on his face.
3: Yeah, I'm feeling I've got a spring in my step this week.
0: Yeah.
4: I don't even think you're overcooking it. I think also it's because you're worried about coming in here and that when you have a bad week that you have to face us.
0: Yeah.
3: No, this is probably the best place I would get, I would like to be in terms of media and being on the radio because, yeah, you guys don't talk much about footy, which I love. But we can talk about it this week.
0: Tell us about the vibes around the club. Like, you've knocked Essendon over. It was a good game. You looked good. It must bring good feelings into the club.
3: Yeah, I mean, well, a win's a win. And, you know, we've missed out on them a fair few times over the last couple of years. So, whichever form they come in, you've got to take them and you've got to enjoy them. You know, I've got a lot of empathy for Essendon at the moment. They're struggling a little bit and they're going through a situation that we went through a couple of years ago where, you know, you're struggling and then all your senior players are injured with pretty significant injuries and you've got no leaders out there. And it does put a bit of a burden and pressure on some young guys. But, yeah, it's helped a lot of our young players out in the long run, and I reckon they'll be fine. But it's a little bit sad when you see teams go through stuff that you've been going through, and you know what the feeling is like in between the four walls at that club. And it's not an awfully nice place to be at times. But we'll take the win over them.
4: Absolutely. You've got to have that feeling of the win.
0: Of course. Yeah. I know that when we have a big week here on the show, like I go, oh, we finish on Friday, 9 o'clock. On my way home, I'll get myself a little treat just to pat myself on the back. You know what I mean? Because it's been a big week. Mm-hmm. Do you get yourself
4: have you
0: a little...
4: been doing that the whole time?
0: The whole time.
4: I thought our treat was the hug that we have on a Friday.
0: Yeah, yeah. And then just...
4: We wrap the show, we have a little hug, just and we go, good week.
0: Yeah, but I can't eat the hug. So I get a little
3: that's
0: treat.
3: Actually
0: on
3: a good point.
0: Yeah, yeah, right. Yeah, a little treat. Do you get yourself a little treat on the way home after a win or something, or do you treat yourself to something that week?
3: Oh, ideally, it comes in the form of something off the wood at a pub, which would be nice.
0: Hey.
3: I'm a bit. I'm big sweet tooth. So,
0: oh yeah.
3: You'll find me in the confectionery aisle, just going up and down for a long time before I come.
0: Do you want a cookie? I brought cookies.
3: Maybe on the way out.
0: All right, great.
4: Yeah, just waiting for them to do a fat pinch test. Yeah. Thanks, guys.
3: Yeah, skinny.
4: Having the best time.
0: Mate, we got a couple of things to cover off. How are your legs feeling this morning?
3: Yeah, they're all right. Yeah.
0: They're all right?
3: Yeah, they're good.
0: Yeah, you see those undies in the corner of the room?
3: Yeah, well, I did see them, but as I was driving in here, I turned on my radio and with no context just heard you grunting and panting and I nearly pulled off the side of the road because... No, it was pretty confronting, but I think I might be trying on your undies, which is cool.
4: Did it make you want to listen more or less?
3: You can't look away. You need to know what's going on.
0: All right, hang around. More with Jake Waterman after this. Could go anywhere.
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0: soundtrack. We've thrown out all of the music that we usually play on this show through the morning between now and the end of the show. It is all songs from Off Campus, which is the hit TV show, Romance Meets Ice Hockey. Now, speaking of which, that's also happening on our show.
1: Yeah, if you are a single lady and you are looking for an ice hockey player, we got one for you.
0: Yeah, we certainly do. After eight, you'll hear from it.
2: The Southwest Hits.
0: Still with us, West Coast v Port Adelaide, Optus Stadium tomorrow night. Now, this is a special one, Big Freeze 12 for Fight MND, raising vital funds for research and support for Australians living with motor neuron disease. You can grab your beanie and get along to the game and support those doing the Big Freeze dunk as well, which Kimber's done, Jake.
1: Yep. Yes, I did it last year as Marge Simpson. Had a great time.
3: There you go.
1: You know, raised some good funds. It was awesome.
0: Yeah, now, Jake, I need to warn you, out of the two of us here, like, I like to have a bit of fun. You know, I don't talk much football. Kimber asks the hard questions.
3: Yes, she does.
0: All right. So she's always got a hard question.
1: Are you ready for what we call a football question?
3: Let's go.
1: Jake Waterman, are there any other players in the league right now that you can look at across any team and you think, man, they're really good? When I grow up, I think that's the kind of footballer I want to be.
3: Okay. Let me think. Hit me for six, that question.
0: You know what? Can we please screenshot Jake Waterman's head in his hands and give that to the Western Perth now?
3: No.
0: With no context.
3: I'd say I'll go someone that's older than me, Jack Gunston, aging like a fine wine.
0: Oh, yeah.
1: How old's Gunston?
3: He'd be 35.
1: Yeah.
3: He's playing a pretty good team, and he's starting to get back in career. For not many blokes get in career best form when they're 35.
0: He was out for a couple of years, wasn't he?
3: Yeah,
0: he
3: went to Brisbane for a year. I think everyone forgets that.
0: Yeah.
3: The way he's sort of come back in. And
1: what do you love about him? Has he got a vertical leap?
3: He doesn't.
1: What's his thing?
3: He's. I don't think he's that athletically gifted. I mean, he obviously is to play AFL. But he's got it all sort of between the ears. His leading patterns in his craft, something that I would sort of pride myself on, he's the benchmark in that regard. So, yeah, watch a lot of his vision from behind the goals, see what he gets up to, because he's kicking too many goals. I need to know how to do it.
1: Yeah, good.
0: Hey, before we let you go, if footy doesn't work out for you, right, we feel that you've got a bright future in PowerPoint presentations. So the video that you did for WA Day was brilliant.
1: We were like proud parents. We were sitting here going, look how far he's come.
0: I know, right? Yeah. And thanks for giving props to our Masters Milk Carton Regatta. So for those of you who haven't seen it, you can check it out on the West Coast Eagles socials at the moment. Jake Waterman presenting information about WA Day to Liam Baker. Now have a listen to this.
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5: The Rotto Swim.
4: Wrong again.
5: Avon Descent.
4: Nope.
5: The Bustledon Jetty Swim.
4: Time's up. The correct answer is the Masters Milk Carton Regatta.
5: Duh. How is that bigger than the America's
4: Moving
5: Cup?
4: Moving on.
0: Well done, mate. Amazing. Amazing work by you.
3: You're welcome.
1: And it is bigger than the America's Cup. We cram a lot of people at Hillary's Boat Harbour in November to watch that.
0: Yeah, it's going to be huge. How did that video come about?
3: We did it last year, and it took off, and then they wanted to redo it, and I think it's actually topped it for the first year. I was a bit pessimistic about trying to butter up on the back of the first year's one, but, the people upstairs, make us look funny, that's for sure.
0: You did a great job, mate. It was very, very good.
3: Yeah, plenty takes.
0: All right, we're going to leave you to it because you're going to get out of here. West Coast and Port Adelaide tomorrow night, Optus Stadium. It is Big Freeze 12 for Fight MND, so it's a really important night as well. Get along there, support the boys, and support this incredible cause for Australians living with motor neuron disease. Thanks so much for joining us, mate.
3: Too easy, guys. See you soon.
0: Good luck this weekend.
3: Cheers.
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7: 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Goodwood Road over Capel River South in Paindale. Pinjarra Road over Murray River Ravenswood and Southwestern Highway over Preston River Glen Iris and over Murray River in Pinjarra. 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It's Bernie D. More traffic in 30 minutes on the Southwest Hit.
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17: Hi there, it's Damien Carbon. Another round of student assistance payments will be rolled out across WA next month. Premier Roger Cook says they'll be available from the start of Term 3.
18: $150 for every kindergarten and primary school student, $250 for a high school student. It's just another way we're helping with the cost of living.
17: The cash will be available on the Services WA app. WA schools are using virtual reality to help reduce road trauma. Year 9 Road Safety Program is putting students into immersive scenarios focused on speeding, distraction, fatigue and peer pressure. Road Smart Interactive builds on the state's existing Road Smart Education program. Road Safety Minister Rhys Whitby says thousands of kids expected to take part across regional WA this year.
19: Gets young people deeply involved in the practice of being behind the wheel.
17: And City of Bunbury Mayor Jason Miguel used his casting vote during Tuesday night's council meeting to scrap the 2026-27 budget's proposed rate rise.
14: Hit National News.
9: Hey, I'm Michaela Savage. Donald Trump claims progress is being made between Israel and Lebanon. Speaking after Hezbollah rejected the terms of a renewed ceasefire, the US president says he's talked with the militant group and Israel's Prime Minister Benjamin Netanyahu, and he thinks things are moving forward. With the war in the Middle East still not resolved, the Reserve Bank governor says Australia is not facing a period of stagflation. Michelle Bullock thinks we're likely to avoid a recession even if oil prices do continue to increase. Police have charged Bondi terror attack hero Ahmed Al-Ahmed with assault. The 44-year-old allegedly assaulted his dad at a home in Bankstown in early March. He will front court next month. And there's anger over Victorian prisoners being given weight loss jabs for free. The Herald Sun is reporting taxpayers are footing the bill for inmates to shed a few kilos, while the rest of the population pays up to $700 a month.
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9: Rose have claimed an elusive top eight scalp, defeating Geelong by 1 point in another Adelaide Oval thriller. Skipper Jordan Dawson booted three crucial goals. He's told Fox Footy the victory was a long time coming.
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9: Rose veteran Taylor Walker may find himself in MRO trouble for shoving Cats defender Connor O'Sullivan into a pack.
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14: This is Heat Weather.
20: Today in Bunbury, mostly fine with a top of 20 tonight, down to 7. And tomorrow, mostly fine with a high of 19. 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
14: You've just won $10,000.
1: Happy birthday, Katrina.
0: Katrina.
27: Oh
0: my God. Hi.
27: Hello.
1: Happy birthday.
27: Thank you.
1: Doing anything special for your birthday?
27: Just going to work and then was going to take the kids to McDonald's after work.
1: Oh, yeah. Oh, yeah. And winning $10,000.
27: That would be nice.
1: Yeah, great. Let's do that then.
0: I have 10 pairs of used underwear in here, Katrina, if you'd prefer that. I can send that out to you.
1: Wait, as a replacement for the McDonald's or the 10K?
0: No, on top of.
1: Oh, okay. Wow.
27: Oh,
1: really making it a special day.
0: Only because it's your birthday, Katrina. Let's go. 30 seconds, 10 questions. Pass if you don't know an answer. We'll come back around to it. Your letter today is K for kilo. K for kilo. Good luck.
27: Okay.
1: Okay, Katrina, question number one, name a body part.
27: Knee.
1: A WA country town.
27: Kalgoorlie.
1: A retail store.
27: Pass.
1: An Aussie female music artist.
27: Pass.
1: A character from Full House.
27: Pass.
1: A song.
27: Kiss Me.
1: A musical instrument.
27: Pass.
1: A noun.
27: No.
1: Something you wear.
27: Knickers.
1: A country. Sorry, Katrina.
27: Yeah,
1: thrilled to get knickers in the show today.
0: So thrilled.
1: On the back of Pete trying a world record attempt to put on as many pairs of underwear as he could in 30 seconds.
0: Just in case anyone's thinking, why am I flogging off underwear today? That's the reason why.
1: Yeah.
0: Yeah, Katrina, not to be today, but hey, birthday.
27: Okay,
0: how bloody good, mate. Go and enjoy yourself.
27: Oh, well, I'm off to the IGA to buy a cake for work.
1: Oh, God, love so that. Love the world changed when workplaces started saying we had to bring in our own cakes, didn't
0: it? Yeah.
1: I think that's when our quality of life dropped.
0: All right,
27: thank you
0: mate.
27: So much.
0: Have a good day. Good to speak to you this morning. We are going for Alpha Bucks this morning at 8 a.m. and again at 8:30. And we are ripping through the hottest TV show on earth at the moment, the ice hockey romance that is off campus. After 8 o'clock this morning, you are going to hear from the guy that Kimber has found, the local WA ice hockey player.
1: I know, right? Yep. I mean, it's going to be absolute magic. He's single. He's looking for love, ladies.
0: And between now and the end of the show, we are bringing you all of the music from the soundtrack, including this one from episode 1, Garrett Graham, Hannah... Thought her name was Mona. Guys, get around this.

0: Horizon. Nothing but a good time. 7:35 on the Pete and Kimber Show as we play through the off-campus soundtrack, the prime hit TV show Ice Hockey Meets Romance, which is what's happening on our show. You're going to meet the single ice hockey player from the Perth Thunder that Kimber has found after 8 o'clock this morning.
1: The Southwest's hit. This is Yay or Nay. On the Pete and Kimber Show.
2: G'day, producer Ringo.
3: Good morning. Are you guys up for some yay or nay today?
2: Yes, please.
3: Excellent. This is where I give you two topics. I just need some opinions. It's yay or nay. No shades of grey. Let's go. First one, superstitions.
1: 3, 2, 1.
0: Yay.
3: Yay? You got some superstitions?
0: Mad yay.
2: Do you have anything that you actually commit to? Like, I don't mind the idea of them, but I don't, like, subscribe to them in life.
0: So the other day I was walking past Mila's bedroom, mm-hmm. and she had her shoes on the bed, and I ran in there and ripped them off.
3: Starts fights in the family.
2: Is that even
3: What's
2: a thing?
3: That one?
0: Yeah, you don't put your shoes on the bed.
2: I thought it was shoes on the table.
0: Well, you also don't put your shoes on the table.
3: Shoes on the bed. Table.
0: Shoes mm-hmm. on the table.
2: I thought it was brand new shoes only.
0: No,
2: it was just a brand new shoes on the table.
3: You know what? Just a hygiene thing?
0: Maybe this entire time has just been a hygiene thing.
3: Yeah.
0: Yeah, maybe it has.
3: Well,
2: I'm just looking about whether it is. Oh, okay. Shoes on the bed is a superstition. How about that?
0: Yeah, but I think if you were to Google just about anything and superstition, you'll
2: probably
0: get into
2: superstition. It's said to bring death to the family, so.
0: Yeah. I don't want that.
2: I don't want your daughter to be carrying that. Do you know what I mean?
0: Yeah, no, I appreciate that.
2: It's too much for a little girl, isn't it?
0: Yeah, it is.
2: Do you think she's responsible?
0: This is why she loves Auntie Kimber.
3: Just the ray of sunshine that is.
2: I don't mind them. I don't, like, but there's a lot of players that we speak to in sports that will say they're superstitious about, like, the order they put their socks on or the way they do certain things before the game.
0: So what about Jesse Wagstaff?
2: Yes.
0: The beard thing that they do. So the Wildcats, when they're into playoffs, they all grow beards.
2: Yes.
3: Well, they do that in ice hockey as well, which
0: do
3: is
0: they?
3: How I'm very loosely bringing that together. And the crowd do it as well. So they won't
0: all
3: shave.
0: Of them?
3: All of them. Okay. Every single person grows a beard.
0: Amazing.
3: Which is very
2: impressive.
3: Oh, my
2: God. Well, I'm going to start now. Dream big.
3: I love it. I love it. Another weird superstition, the Red Wings over in Canada. They throw dead octopus onto the ice when they're in playoffs.
2: Oh.
3: As a fun superstition.
0: What a great way to ingratiate yourself to Kimber, by the way.
2: I know. There
0: did you start it? You lived in Canada for a bit. Did
2: I lived
0: you
2: in Canada. And I, no.
0: Was that you?
2: I mean, I would not bring octopus to anywhere that I am. Like, that would be bad.
0: Right.
2: Don't like octopus. But I love it. So you're trying to tie yay or nay today into ice hockey because of our connections to off campus.
3: Yes. Yes. Did you like that one? Superstitions.
2: It's loose, hockey. But I'll go with it. Yeah.
3: Thank you. This next one's about to get looser.
0: Okay.
3: Drunk Shakespeare.
1: 3, 2, 1.
0: Yay.
3: So,
2: Mad love yo. Shakespeare at the best of times. Drunk Shakespeare, probably more legible.
3: Well, there is an episode where they do a little bit of drunk Shakespeare. It's episode 4, if you're interested. But I went down a bit of a rabbit hole, and there's drunk Shakespeare, where they have 5 actors in a Shakespeare play. One of them's drunk, and you got to guess which one's the drunk one.
0: Oh, that is so good. That's like what we do with The Mole. But we should do that updated version.
2: We should, but you guys were so unobservant that none of you would know if you were even meant to be the one drinking or not.
0: What are you talking about?
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0: You're in your hand at 7:47 on the Pete and Kimber Show. A lot of love for these songs at the moment on our text line. Yes, we have a text line. This is the number. 0-4-800-21-9-4-5. Morning full of off-campus soundtrack songs. Lainey, Trev, Bell, Kev, all very excited about what's happening this morning.
1: They're rocking out.
0: Rocking out. Big
1: good on
0: time.
1: You.
0: Yes, we're going to keep that going. Now, G-Flip, Australian megastar G-Flip, they have had an absolute time with Off Campus rocketing Bed on Fire, which is one of their hit songs, high up in the charts. In fact, right up to the top of Spotify. She got very emotional about it.
2: I had to pull over the car because I was having a cry because I realised because my song's doing so well because of Off Campus that someone else might be my number one Spotify listener. My mum. My mum's normally my number one Spotify listener, which I love. I love that. I love my mum that she listens to my music so much. But now someone else.

0: and G-Flip. The song is called Bed on Fire. It is 7.52. You are home through Perth. And around WA on the Pete and Kimber Show, good morning. We are celebrating the Amazon Prime hit TV show about romance and ice hockey this morning by playing all the songs from the soundtrack. More to come over the next hour, but that is not the biggest thing to come your way.
1: No, that's not.
0: Not because, by half.
1: You know, we're also going to bring you a single hockey player. A single ice hockey player who is looking for love, ladies.
0: Sit tight. It's coming up next.
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5: Checking across all the towns. Yes, sweet run. No issues or delays. Just remember to keep to 40Ks through school zones and children's crossings until 9. Ongoing work zone to the end of the year. Forest Highway, Victoria Road and Glen Iris. And these are maintenance works. So speed reductions and lane closures will be involved. Just drive with caution and keep your wits about you. Thinking about dinner? Make it a winter classic. Corn to silver side for just $10 a kilo at your local IGA. Price at participating stores while stocks last. Excludes IGA local grocer. It's Bernie D. More traffic in 30 minutes on the Southwest Hit.
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16: Hi there, it's Damien Carvin. Footy fever has arrived in the southwest, with the North Melbourne Kangaroos now in Bunbury ahead of tomorrow afternoon's clash. North will train at Hans Oval this morning, while the Dockers are driving down shortly ahead of a look at the ground this afternoon. Coach Justin Longmuir says the conditions tomorrow will make for a good contest.
17: It looks like the winds are going to be pretty still, so that won't affect the game. It is a big oval. Slightly wider and slightly longer than Optus.
16: The City of Bunbury are encouraging fans to check the website for road closures around Hans Oval. They kick in about 9:30 tomorrow morning. 250 fans from interstate have flown into the southwest for the game, with tourist operators cashing in. Major upgrades to Albany Airport are moving ahead, with construction tenders now open for the multi-million dollar project. The works will upgrade runways, taxiways and aprons to accommodate larger, more modern aircraft, helping boost FIFO jobs and strengthening connections between Albany and Perth.
13: Hit National News.
18: Good morning, I'm Matthew Layton. Anthony Albanese is set to make the case for Labor's latest budget shake-up, saying the changes are about keeping Australia steady. In a national address, the Prime Minister is expected to argue the reforms are needed to avoid the social and economic mess seen overseas, while fixing a system, he says, isn't working for everyday people. Australia's beef exporters are copping trade heat from both sides, with the US eyeing fresh tariffs and China warning a much bigger sting could land within days. Beef is exempt from President Trump's proposed 12.5% levy, but China could slap an extra 55% duty on Aussie beef once a quota is hit. Bondi attack hero Ahmed El Ahmed has denied any wrongdoing after being charged with common assault. He's due in court next month, accused of attacking his father. And Andrew Mountbatten Windsor has made a rare public appearance, this time with a large purple bruise across his face. He was photographed driving near his Sandringham home in the UK, with sources telling British media it is not believed to be serious.
19: Did you know that diabetes is Australia's fastest growing chronic condition? Over 300 Australians are diagnosed with the condition every day. Search Diabetes Australia to find out more.
18: Hollywood star Nick Dacos is endorsing Nathan Buckley as Tassie's coach. Bucks has expressed strong interest in the gig, and Dacos says he'll be a great fit.
20: I had him for, I think, the first 5 years of my career and learned so much from Bucks, and just his work ethic is insane, I think, as a player and as a coach. Yeah, I think he's right up there at the top, and Yeah, it'll be really interesting how that plays out.
18: Last night saw Adelaide stun Geelong by a point, and Pakistan has pinched the ODI series, knocking off Australia by 4 wickets to seal it 2-1.
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3: Today in Bunbury, mostly fine with a top of 20. Tonight, down to 7. And tomorrow, mostly fine with a high of 19. 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
23: You don't hear this very often.
24: Oh.
23: Laura wants a holiday somewhere cold. Hi, Laura.
25: Hi.
23: Almost everyone's like, I want to go somewhere warm. Send me to the Maldives. But no, you want cold.
25: Yeah, I just don't do well in the humidity.
23: Yeah, okay.
24: I feel you, sister.
25: Yeah, I prefer
24: layering on than layering off, you know?
25: Yes.
24: Yeah.
23: Let's make it happen for you, Laura.
24: All right.
25: Thank you.
24: 30 Great. Seconds, 10 questions. Pass if you don't know an answer. We'll come back around to it. Your letter today is P for Papa.
25: Okay.
24: P for Papa. Laura, good luck.
25: Thank you.
23: Laura, question number one. Name a musical instrument.
25: Pass.
23: A female music artist.
25: Pass.
23: A dog breed.
25: Poodle.
23: A chocolate bar.
25: Pass.
23: A noun.
25: Parcel.
23: A European country.
25: Poland.
23: A sport.
25: Pickleball.
23: An Aussie Prime Minister.
25: Peter Dutton.
23: A Disney character.
25: Pocahontas.
23: A verb.
25: Oh, sorry.
23: Oh, good.
25: That's so much harder when you're under the pressure.
23: Oh, good. A chocolate bar, a picnic, or the old school peppermint crisp.
24: Oh, of course.
23: Oh, God, they're good. Pink for a music artist and the musical instrument, a piano.
25: I don't think
23: Dutton was ever a prime minister.
25: No, that was random.
24: We spoke to him once and that interview will never see the light of day.
23: The interview never went to air.
24: Oh, maybe it will one day, Laura. Maybe it will.
25: Yeah.
24: So nice to have you on the show this morning. I mean, I don't know where in the state you are because we go around the entire state, but if you need somewhere cold, just walk outside this morning.
25: Thank you. I'll pretend I'm on holiday.
24: Yeah, good idea. Thanks, Laura.
23: Get up before the sun comes up like we do. I feel freezing when I'm getting ready in the morning.
24: 100%. All right, so that was Laura playing with P for Papa. Now, Papa, move over because Daddy's home.
23: Oh, look out.
24: We are playing the music from the off-campus soundtrack.
23: See, a lot of people love this song because of it being on the off-campus soundtrack. For me,
24: it's the hit ice hockey show everybody's watching at the moment.
23: I love this song because it reminds me of the time that you and I were naked in the studios, Pete.
24: In separate studios, by the way,
23: but we did come to work and we did the show naked. And
24: that was such a good show.
23: It was
24: show.
23: Very funny and it was very weird. But at one point, like, so some of the studios were blocked out so we couldn't see each other naked. And at one point I just saw Pete throwing his undies around in the air because he took his clothes off to this song.
24: Oh, my God. And this morning I did that world record challenge where I had to put all the underpants on.
23: Yeah.
24: I've still got them.
23: I don't want to say that you're a one-trick pony.
24: It's all right. It's one of the nicest things anyone's ever said to me.
23: Let's crank this song up.
24: Right, let's do this. Let's get into it. Take it off. Let's go. Warrant Cherry Pie on the Pete and Kimber Show. You're off campus, South